0: We boast that we are the greatest hits of the 70s, 80s and 90s. We have to throw in a cheeky 60s one as well. 1966, The Rolling Stones and Paint It Black. Good morning. It's Wednesday morning, the Music Marathon with me, Alex Lester. And coming up, Culture Club, Church of the Poison Mind.
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0: In the next hour, 10 more great songs from the 70s, 80s and 90s without interruption. Where should we start after the news at 2 o'clock? Bit of Stevie Wonder, maybe? And then some Cardigans? That's a nice start to the next hour.
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9: The top stories this hour. The Prime Minister says pensioners won't lose out after announcing plans to overhaul the state pension triple lock in 2030. Under the proposals, pensions will continue to rise every year by at least 2.5% or in line with inflation. Andy Burnham told the Labour conference in Liverpool yesterday that the savings will pay for social care reforms. Reform UK's Nigel Farage says the PM's misleading people.
10: The triple lock is an absolutely tiny part of the £1.4 trillion that the UK government spends every year. Frankly, the thought that cutting pensions would leave enough money free for a national care service, those sums don't add up or make sense at all.
9: Manchester City say they're innocent and will appeal after being found guilty of breaking Premier League rules for nearly a decade. An independent commission says the club concealed the true state of its revenues to get around financial regulations from 2009. Garvahi Road residents have launched a fresh legal bid to stop the Drumcree parade. Protesters continue to block the mainly nationalist area of Portadown while Orange men wait at Drumcree Church for permission to march. Petrol but no explosive devices were found in vans that sparked a major national security alert near an RAF base in Gloucestershire. Police say the decision to release five men on bail was based on experience and strategy. In sport, England bounced back from defeat to Spain with a 2-0 victory away to the Czech Republic in the Nations League. The hosts were reduced to 10 men in the first half with goals from Anthony Gordon and Harry Kane after the break in Prague. Manager Thomas Tuchel says it wasn't glamorous, but that's okay.
11: You have to sometimes do the hard work with not a lot of praise because we were the favourites and we wanted to win. We demanded the win from us. Then you go up with one man, of course, and everyone expects we ourselves. You're suddenly the heavy favourites.
9: And Scotland had Jack Hendry sent off early in their 3-0 defeat to Switzerland at Hampden Park. From Sky News, I'm AJ Walsh.
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0: 3 o'clock news on the way, and then 10 more great songs just for starters in the next hour of the Music Marathon with me, Alex Lester, this Wednesday morning. Barry White, You See the Trouble with Me. Then Tracy Chapman's Got a Fast Car. First 2 of 10, no interruptions.
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4: The top stories this hour. Opposition parties have unanimously accused the Prime Minister of punishing pensioners after he announced an overhaul of the triple lock. Andy Burnham told the Labour conference his plans will make significant savings, which can be spent on social care. It could mean smaller pension rises from 2030, which could hit these people in Runcorn in Cheshire.
5: You're just robbing the pensioners. I've worked all my life.
6: Pensioners never get anything, do they?
7: Pensions are going to suffer, aren't they? But if he's going to put it to care, that's okay.
8: It's just in debt and we all have to do our bit, don't we?
4: The Premier League's confirmed Manchester City have been found guilty of all charges over financial rule breaches. An independent commission found the club arranged sham contracts to artificially inflate revenues. City say they'll appeal. Ex-world snooker champion Graham Dott's been jailed for 7 years for child sex abuse. The 49-year-old targeted a boy and girl of primary school age with multiple incidents over several years. The mother of a 23-year-old woman who was shot dead by her father while staying at his home in the US in 2025 wants the case reopened. A Texas grand jury found there was insufficient evidence to charge Chris Harrison. Jane Coates has travelled to the US for answers.
9: My anger isn't raging and shouty. I've never been that kind of person. I feel that Lucy is being let down and she deserves so much more than that. The one thing that I can give back to Lucy is her voice, and that is what I'm going to continue to keep on trying to do.
4: The Prosper Police Department says a thorough investigation was carried out. In sport, England have their first points in the season's Nations League thanks to a 2-0 win away to 10-man Czech Republic. And Scotland also had a player sent off in their 3-0 defeat to Switzerland in Sebastian Pocanoli's first home game in charge. And bakers made cookies, recreated ice gems and built a biscuit mosaic during last night's Great British Bake Off. It saw the first elimination of the season with Danny from Dorset going home. From Sky News, I'm AJ Walsh.
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0: That's put us in the mood, hasn't it? Ideal. Ready? Raring? Buffoons are go after the news at 4 o'clock with Wednesday's Best Time of the Day show with me, Alex Lester. Eurythmics' Thorn in My Side will start us off. And then, Lester's Library. What have you got in the first hour? From your own collection, Darts, the boy from New York City. And between 5 and 6 this morning, The Word Girl. Scritti Politti. All the best songs live here, you know. And a new thread for a new day? Brr. It's a bit chilly outside. What's that all about?
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20: The top stories this hour. The culture secretaries refuse to say if tax rises will be needed to pay for the new universal care service proposed by

0: Andy Burnham. The Prime Minister told the Labour Party conference that he'll adjust the pension's triple lock from 2030 to afford it. Economists are concerned that it still won't cover the cost, but when pushed on tax rises, Lisa Nandy wouldn't give a concrete answer.
1: Look, we haven't set out anything further than today where we've said we are determined to deliver the biggest step change and investment into social care that this country's ever seen. And as you heard from Andy today, he came into politics to do the right thing. People might not always agree with him, but he will always stand up and fight for what he believes is right.
0: Manchester City fans are coming to terms with the extent of the financial breaches their club appears to have committed. An independent commission has found them guilty of all the charges against them for breaking the Premier League's fair play rules. David Mooney from the Blue Moon podcast says he feels let down by the owners.
2: I dare say there will be fans out there who are angry at the Premier League, who will side with the club, who think that the club is innocent and, you know, has said that it's innocent. That's just not where I'm at the moment.
0: Investigations are continuing after three teenagers were killed when their car rented the River Weir in Sunderland. A 17-year-old boy who was also in the vehicle yesterday afternoon has been arrested and is still in police custody. In sport, England bounced back from defeat to Spain with a 2-0 victory away to the Czech Republic in the Nations League. The hosts were reduced to 10 men in the first half with goals from Anthony Gordon and Harry Kane after the break in Prague. And Scotland had Jack Hendry sent off early in their 3-0 defeat to Switzerland at Hampden Park. And preschoolers are clocking an average of more than 18,000 steps a day. A global study looked at around 3,500 3 and 4-year-olds from 44 countries between 2018 and 2025. Children in low to middle income countries and those living in rural areas appeared to take more steps. From Sky News, I'm AJ Walsh.

Eurythmics and Thorn in My Side. Buffoons Are Go. Wednesday morning, Greatest Hits Radio, the best time of the day show with me, Alex Lester. Welcome along. Hope you had a great day yesterday. You've had a good night so far. It's early in the morning, but you know what? We're ready and raring to go, aren't we? Aren't we? Look, if you're just incapable of movement, just try nodding slightly. Yep, there you are, you see? You're ready to go. This is why we call this the best time of the day show. Because at this hour of the morning, if we thought otherwise, we'd cry. Garbage. Stupid girl.

Love that. George Harrison, Got My Mind Set on You. Greatest Hits Radio. We heard from one of our number the other day that as a special constable on duty, it was so cold the ink in his biro froze. So we've all been cold. How cold? So your tales of chilly, please, was my mum used to say, bless her. Never really fully understood what it meant, but she used to say, chillsome, billsome. I shall wait. Marvin Gaye, What's Going On?

0: Blondie, the tide is high. We like to talk about all the important things here on the best time of the day, shoe. So being cold is one of them. If it's so cold that the ink in your biro froze, how cold can it be? Well, I tell you, I've been to Finland, I've been to Iceland, I've been to Norway, I've been to New York in winter, and I can tell you there is nowhere quite as cold as standing outside as I once was back in the 80s with my mate, standing outside the Happydrome amusement arcade in Cleethorpes as the wind whistled off the North Sea. That is cold. Toto coming up. Africa, which is warmer.
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The Source featuring Candy Staten and You Got the Love. All right, then. Have you downloaded it yet? What, I hear you cry, the Sam and Mayo Confessions podcast. That's what, because the latest one is out now, including Binky Blood. I love the descriptions, okay? There's song titles or song lyrics in there and people's names. Binky Blythe's Italian Job, That's Amore. William's French mix-up, Bienvenue dans la Maison du Plaisir. Nev's Ashes Disaster, Funk du Funky. And Craig's Pharmacy mix-up, Welcome to the Lion's Den. 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It's great, actually. The Simon Mayo Confessions podcast. Shall we have a Leicester's Library track? I think we should. From your own spare bedroom, Darts. And the Boy from New York City.

0: Darts and the Boys from New York City. That's our Leicester Library track for this hour. Music from my spare bedroom. What have I got for you the next hour? Between 5 and 6, Skritti Pilitti and the Word Girl. We're asking you, where's the coldest you've ever, ever been? Yeah? What have we got here? New York. Another vote for New York. When the wind is howling between the skyscrapers, it is very, very cold indeed. I went to, the first time I ever went to New York, 1989, it was December, and I had a vest, a shirt, a thick jacket and a coat on the top. And I was still cold. Not as cold as Jackie Fletcher. New York, February 2013. It was so cold, my nose ran. And it froze. Sexy. Danny Wilson, Mary's Prayer on the way.
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Frida Payne and Band of Gold, Greatest Hits Radio, the best time of the day shoe with me, Alex Lester, for a Wednesday morning. We're discussing how cold it can be. And not entirely sure I believe this one, but it you could try putting a candle in it. No, don't. A candle in the fridge or the freezer. No, just don't. Just say no, kids. Don't try that one. Rob Pondlife Wilmot claims, it was so cold one night, the flame on my lighter froze. Did the gas, if it was a gas lighter, did the gas freeze? That's possible, isn't it? If you know physics or science, let me know. I might have a quick Google and find out. Police, Every Breath You Take, on the best time of the day show from Greatest Hits Radio.

0: More amazing songs from the 70s, 80s and 90s coming up, and more buffoonery too. After the news at 5, Michael Jackson, Beat It, Skritti Politti, The Word Girl for Leicester's Library, Music from My Spare Bedroom. Also, the answer to that conundrum, can you freeze a flame? Hang on, I'll let you know. Had a quick look on the internet.
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10: The top stories this hour. The Prime Minister says pensioners won't lose out after announcing plans to overhaul the state pension triple lock in 2030. Under the proposals, pensions will continue to rise every year by at least 2.5% or in line with inflation. Donald Trump says he's surprised 5 people were released on bail after an incident near RAF Fairford. Officers found petrol but no explosives in 3 vans near the US used airport.

0: based in Gloucestershire. It's also emerged one of the suspects reportedly called the police on himself before a farmer raised the alarm on Sunday. The US president's not sure bailing them out was the right decision.
1: Was this a long-standing investigation?
2: A long-standing, yeah. We were involved in it, but as you know, you're a fellow countryman, they let him go. Well, they didn't let him go. They put him out on bail. I assume they have him watched closely, but these were serious people, seriously bad people, and they should not have done that.
0: Manchester City's chief executive says the Premier League has a conspiracy against them. He's responded to the guilty verdict of an independent commission, finding they've breached financial rules over 9 years. Manager Thomas Tuchel thinks Jude Bellingham can become permanent England captain after the midfielder ended the 2-0 Nations League win away to the Czech Republic. The Real Madrid midfielder replaced goal scorer Harry Kane in the second half in Prague. Tuchel says he's discussed Bellingham's role with him before the game.
3: We had if our hearts or our stomachs said, like, let's go again, let's start again, and both our heads said maybe 30 minutes is enough for today, because he hasn't played, I think, in this quick turnaround through this season.
0: It was a frustrating evening for Scotland in a 3-0 defeat to Switzerland as they wait for a win in this season's Nations League. Jack Hendry was sent off early in Sebastian Pocanoli's first home game in charge. And doing certain training exercises just once a week is enough to cut blood pressure. A study got people to take part in 4 lots of isometric training like wall squat exercises and holding planks. From Sky News, I'm AJ Walsh.

Michael Jackson and Beat It. Greatest Hits Radio for a Wednesday morning. Alex Lester with you. The best time of the day, sure, as we like to call it. We've got a new thread going, talking about getting cold and the coldest you've ever been. And someone said, oh, it was so cold that the lighter, my lighter froze. The flame on my lighter froze. So I wondered, I looked into that, okay, and while the news was on, and I can tell you, no, you cannot turn a physical flame into an ice cube because fire is a process, not a substance. However, if your lighter fuel is cold enough, it won't evaporate quickly, which means it may not light. And also, if it's a gas lighter, it could freeze the actual gas itself. So sort of, really, it is possible. Just depends how you define it. I know. Who needs science and schools when there's us here on the Best Time of the Day show?

If you're a Mike and the Mechanics fan, over my shoulder, they're back out on tour again, would you believe? May and June of next year, so check local press for details, as I always say. We're talking about being cold, the coldest you've ever been, and it's pretty grim, actually, some of the stuff that you've come up with. Yeah, being cold is not a good idea. Would I rather be warm than cold? I think so. Cormac O'Neill, I shoveled snow in Toronto in 1999. You have to clear the path in front of your place within 24 hours. I was in a hoodie, shorts and trainers. It was minus 24. Hoodie, shorts and trainers. Yeah, you need better clothing. My nose hairs also frozen in Canadian winters. And then there's what's left of my face. Okay, fair enough. Yeah. Frostbite could be a problem. My beard froze in Finland. We were on a dog sled. That was rather fabulous, actually. Dark Lady Mrs. Lester froze to death under some animal skins. I had heated gloves, so I was all right.

0: Simple Minds. And they're live and kicking on the best Time of the Day show from Greatest Hits Radio. I'm loving all this that's coming in via my Facebook page, Alex Lester, the best Time of the Day show. If you haven't had a look, please do. I rely on you. It's the laboratory of human response, as we call it. We're gauging the nation's mood and also asking the nation various questions. How cold have you been? Lynn Drew, working with horses, my hands used to freeze the metal bucket handles. That's nasty, but surely horses are nice and warm. Couldn't you just snuggle up to a horse and warm your hands on them? That would not be a bad idea. We found, actually, because now we've got Vinny the dog. He'll be coming up for his second Christmas this Christmas. He's very useful. He's helped keep some of our heating bills down, because if he's on the settee next to us, he warms us through. That's not the whole reason for getting a dog as a pet, but it certainly helps, I can tell you that. Cyndi Lauper on the way. Girls just want to have fun.
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Jackie Wilson. And higher and higher. Wednesday morning, which means it's only two short days before our weekend. Our weekend starts on Friday, remember, and we have a weekend of theme. It's singer-songwriters this weekend. Yep, we celebrate the artists who didn't just sing and perform the greatest hits of all time, but wrote them as well. Sometimes written for themselves, sometimes written for others. From Elvis Costello to Joan Armatrading, Lenny Kravitz to Paul Simon, Paul McCartney to Kate Bush. The singer-songwriters weekend starts Friday, as the weekend starts early here on Greatest Hits Radio. Does this qualify? Lester's Library, Music for My Spare Bedroom, Green Guard Side, Scritti Pilliti, Soul Original Member? I think it does. It's a great song. The Word Girl.

0: Scritability and the word girl. Now, the other day we were talking about buying stuff out the paper and stuff, and I said that my first car was very nearly a Ford Escort, but by the time we went back to collect it, the bloke, he'd accepted a deposit, would you believe, by cheque from my dad. He'd already sold it to somebody else, the swine. Edward Ellison, standard greetings, Dark Lord. Eddie from Wigan, standard reply, Eddie. I went on the internet a few years ago. I was looking for a VW Golf. I found one that was to my standard. I emailed the seller and asked him, could I come and see the car? It'd be in a couple of days. Not a problem, he said. A couple of days later, I contacted him to get his postcode. I've sold it. So, this is my words of encouragement, says Ed. You snooze, you lose. This is true. Donna Summer coming up. Love's Unkind.
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James and Sit Down on Greatest Hits Radio, the best time of the day shoe for a Wednesday morning. Jane McGregor, good morning to you. This is something we were chatting about the other day. And I can't remember, what were we talking about? She says, I used to work in an office block with swipe cards for all the doors, and the amount of times I walked up the drive getting my swipe card out to open my back door. Yeah, that sort of thing. It's like trying to change the remote control, you know, change the television channel with your mobile phone, or try to answer your remote control. You wouldn't do that unless somebody else was watching now, would you? Yeah. Kind of embarrassing, but still. I find it happens more and more. Couldn't find my keys the other day. They were in the car. Exactly. The car keys, that is. Tapao, Heart and Soul.

0: Before you knew it, it was time for me to go. But I'm over on Greatest Hits Radio 60s from 3 o'clock this afternoon, playing you that 10-year period of great songs. Failing that, back here tomorrow morning at 1 with the music. Then the best time of the day, Shoe, once again from 4. Rossi is your man now, after the news at 6. Then Ken at 10. Popmaster at 10:30. Zoe Ball at 1. 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
17: 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We're hearing from the new Chief Constable of West Midlands Police this morning.
18: It is a tremendous honour and a real privilege.
17: That's Scott Green. He'd been acting in the role since January after the former Chief Constable left amid controversy over banning Israeli football fans from an Aston Villa match last November. He's been telling us what he wants policing to look like in the region, including improving trust between officers and the public.
18: I want to be a police force that works relentlessly to prevent harm, protect the people that we serve, and to build trust with our communities.
17: Two men have been arrested after elderly people in Birmingham were conned out of £100,000. Around a dozen victims thought they were paying for the Hajj pilgrimage to Mecca, which is an important part of the Muslim faith. A 22 and 23-year-old are in police custody. A Birmingham restaurant owner tells us people not showing up for their bookings are selfish, saying it has a huge impact on their business. New research has found 27% of people in the city admitted not showing up in the past year, with each table of two costing the owner over £60 on average. Sam Morgan owns the Bracebridge in Sutton Coldfield.
19: People wouldn't, you know, daydream of booking a concert ticket and then effectively not showing. If they do, the impact's on them because they pay for the ticket, right? But in restaurants,

0: restaurants, there's this psychology that effectively doesn't matter or it's not of their concern.
1: The culture secretaries refused to say if tax rises will be needed to pay for the new universal care service proposed by Andy Burnham. The Prime Minister told the Labour Party conference he'll adjust the pension's triple lock from 2030 to afford it. Economists are concerned it still won't cover the cost. And a new treatment for endometriosis will be trialled in Scotland as a part of a £2.3 million study. The University of Aberdeen will look at whether it can help women whose pain can't be controlled by surgery or medication.
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1: A wet start across Birmingham, but turning brighter later on. Highs of up to 21 Celsius. That's the latest. I'm Molly Hookings.
3: Wake up to Rossi. Birmingham's More Music Mornings.
4: 6:02 is the time we go again. We're halfway through another working week. Indeed, producer Alan's got his haircut. He's looking sharp. My name is Rossi. We'll start this morning at 85 with Wham and a number one hit. I'm your man.

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Roxette and Listen to Your Heart Before You Tell Him Goodbye. 6:10 is the time. It's the 30th of September, the last day of the 9th month of the year. Oh, my word. Wowza, wowza, wowza. It's Hidden Heroes Day today. Does that mean you go hiding those little miniature chocolates around the house? No, probably not. It's also National Sporting Heroes. I'd say mine was probably Evander the Real Deal Holyfield, because he came up from cruiserweight and he was just brilliant as a heavyweight, true warrior. And sport, track and field would have to be Ed Moses. I loved watching Ed Moses back in the day. Happy birthday to Barbara Knox, who played Rita in Coronation Street. 93 she is today. Wow, 93 still looks glamorous. Johnny Mathis is 91. Ian Ogilvie, the saint, he should have been a Bond, in my humble opinion, at some point. He's 83 today. And Patrice Rushton, who had that one hit wonder in 82, Forget Me Nots, is 72. This day, 1960, The Flintstones made its debut, the first ever primetime animation TV show. This day, 72, David Cassidy was number one with How Can I Be Sure? Originally, I do believe, a hit in 1967 for the Young Rascals. And this day, 1978, John Travolta and Olivia Newton-John were number one with Summer Nights. What a record, what a movie as well. This day, 82, Cheers made its debut for the very first time. Here is a thought, because now I am older than every single cast member in Cheers when it first started out in 1982. I think the oldest when it launched was John Ratzenberger, who played the postie Cliff. He was the oldest cast member. I think he was 35 or 36 when it first started. John was originally lined up to play Norms, and the Cliff character hadn't even been created. It was improvised because they said they needed a know-it-all, a bar pub know-it-all, and then he got the part of that. So there you have it. 1982 when it first started. And by the way, it's got something in common with Only Fools and Horses. The first series of Cheers in America absolutely bombed in the ratings. Came last, apparently, for his first ever ratings. But they stuck with it, and the rest, as I say, is history. Now, the biggest selling record of 1974, Tiger Feet Mud on the greatest hits at breakfast. Enjoy.

0: Hit wonder from 1984, Matthew Wilder and Break My Stride. Whoa, whoa. Hello to Derek Davison from Bedford, but he's not in Bedford with his wife. He's currently in Cyprus listening to the greatest hits of breakfast and standing by for things he never knew. He never knew. I didn't know. Our producer Al didn't know before the show started. Did you know that New York has more than 800 spoken languages, making it the most linguistically diverse city on planet Earth as we know? 800? I didn't even know 800 languages existed. How often does the human eye blink a year? Apparently 4,200,000 times a year we blink. Do you remember that girl, Helen, the Welsh girl, in Big Brother back in 2001? I like blinking, I do. She was quoted for years and years afterwards for saying that. I like blinking, I do. Get this, producer Al, right? You're listening. Up until 1956, primary school children in France were given wine to drink with their lunch. Children were allowed up to 4 glasses of wine today. I shouldn't be laughing at this. Could you imagine having PE after lunch, belly full of food, 4 glasses of wine down your screech? Just a bit of thinking about. Right you are then. Coming up then, I've got a little Rossi riddle to get you thinking. I've got Yazoo and next Supertramp from 1979. I'm going to play you the logical song.
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2: 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Coming to Utilita Arena Birmingham on the 4th of May, 2027. Now he says farewell with the hits, with special guest Howard Jones. 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
20: Look out for three lanes closed on the M6 northbound between junctions 11 and 12, the Gailey turning, due to overrunning roadworks. Meanwhile, you may want to allow a bit of extra time because Ulster Road in Bromsgrove is closed from the B4101 to Brockhill Lane for water main work. Also, Queen's Road in Walsall has temporary lights at the A34 Birmingham Road junction, whilst over in Balsall Common, Waste Lane has lights near Windmill Lane. That's the latest. There's more on our website.
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0: That'll be Yazoo and Don't Go on the greatest hits at breakfast. My name is Rossi, and now from now I'll open up the phone lines for the morning mystery only. That clip of that greatest hit we've established from the 1990s, a solo artist not from the UK. And it's definitely, definitely not Sinead O'Connor. Nothing compares to you. For the love of God. Wednesday morning means a Rossi riddle, so here we have our Rossi riddle this morning. Right, I am somewhere few would choose to stay, where life is scarce and comforts far away. Add just one letter and everything changes, and I'm suddenly something much more tempting. What am I? Right, I'm somewhere few would choose to stay, where life is scarce and comfort is far away. Add just one letter and everything changes, and I'm suddenly something much more tempting. What am I? 61054, start your text with Rossi if you want to call me. 0333 20 2402 is me number. I'll share the answer with you soon. I'll play you a one-hit wonder from 1990, and Bruce Springsteen's on the way. 6:31 now, time for your Wednesday morning headlines.
1: The new Chief Constable of West Midlands Police tells us he wants to build trust between officers and the public. Scott Green had been acting in the role since January after the former one left amid controversy over banning Israeli football fans from an Aston Villa match last November. Two men have been arrested after elderly people in Birmingham were conned out of £100,000. Around a dozen victims thought they were paying for the Hajj pilgrimage to Mecca. The culture secretaries refuse to say if tax rises will be needed to pay for the new universal care service proposed by Andy Burnham. The Prime Minister says he'll adjust the pension's triple lock from 2030 to afford it. A new treatment for endometriosis will be trialled in Scotland as part of a £2.3 million study. The University of Aberdeen will look at whether it can help women whose pain can't be controlled by surgery or medication. And the weather, a wet start across Birmingham, but turning brighter later on, highs of up to 21. That's the latest. I'm Molly Hookings.
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0: That one-hit wonder from 1990 was courtesy of Alana Miles and Black Velvet on the Greatest Hits of Breakfast. Good morning, this is Rossi with a little Rossi riddle. I'm somewhere few would choose to stay, where life is scarce and comforts far away. Add just one letter and everything changes, and suddenly I'm something more tempting and appealing. What am I? Right then, hello to Mandy Hardiman in Shrewsbury. Well done to you. Hello to Nutty in Basingstoke. Good to hear from you as well. Hello to Ben in Shepshed. And Martin and Ian from Johnson's are on Liverpool Docks. Lovely to hear from you as well. Tony's in the South Coast. Ben Westwood's getting it right. Steve Ion in Batley. Julie C. Hardy. Hello to you. Sorry, Jude C. Hardy. Roger in Congleton and Jane Bridges. Hello to you. Donna Louise Houston. I wonder how often people says, Donna Louise Houston, we got a problem. Anyway, you've got it right. Steve Watkins said, is it hovel stroke hotel? No. The answer here is desert. Add just one letter, it becomes a dessert. And Amanda said, I'm getting ready to go to work. I've got your Rossi riddle, and all I can think about now is sticky toffee pudding and custard. Even though it's not even 6:45 yet. 6:58 is the time, and next up, Who's Cooperation? Rocking the Boat from 1974.
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18: There's congestion back to Junction 10A on the M6 northbound, where it's fully closed from Junction 11, the Cannock turning, to Junction 11A for the M6 toll in Staffordshire due to overrunning roadworks. A diversion runs via the A5 Watling Street to the Gailey Interchange, rejoining at Junction 12. Meanwhile, you may want to allow a bit of extra time on the M6 southbound before the Junction 8 M5 interchange, where stop-start queues stretch back from the M54 with a 10-minute delay. There's more on our website.
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0: Kate Bush running up that hill on the greatest hits at breakfast. When she was a teenager and she was trying to get a record deal, any musician will tell you, you need to get a really good demo together, and that does not come cheap. Do you know who financed her to get her first professional demo together? Dave Gilmour from Pink Floyd. Would you Adam and Eve? Coming up then, apparently in the last 12 months in the UK, something has risen so dramatically in popularity that we had to import 34 tons of it last year. I've not seen anybody consuming this thing. I haven't consumed it myself. I don't think the man to my left, producer Al, has. But apparently, it's gone really popular in the UK. In the last 12 months, we've imported 34 tons of it. I'll share those details with you soon. We'll talk to Jamie on When I Was 17. News next at 7 a.m.
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10: The top stories this hour. On his first official day, the new Chief Constable of West Midlands Police has been telling us he wants policing in the region to be more visible and trusted. Scott Green has been acting in the role since January after his predecessor left amid controversy over banning Israeli football fans from an Aston Villa match last November. An investigation's looking into Craig Guildford's decision. Mr. Green tells us he has certain priorities.
11: Prevent crime, antisocial behaviour and road casualties. I want us to work really hard at protecting people, bringing offenders to justice and policing impartially without fear or favour.
10: Two men are in custody after about a dozen people in Birmingham were conned out of £100,000. The victims, who are mostly elderly, thought they were paying for a Hajj pilgrimage to Mecca, which is an important part of the Muslim faith. A 22 and 23-year-old are arrested on suspicion of fraud and money laundering. Opposition parties have unanimously accused the Prime Minister of punishing pensioners after he announced an overhaul of the triple lock. Andy Burnham told the Labour conference his plans will make significant savings, which can be spent on social care. It would mean smaller pension rises from 2030, which would hit these people.
12: You're just robbing the pensioners. I've worked all my life.
13: Pensioners never get anything, do they?
14: Pensions are going to suffer, aren't they? But if he's going to put it to care, that's okay.
15: We're just in debt and we all have to do our bit, don't we?
10: There are warning supplements marketed at menopausal women in Birmingham are no better than a dose of multivitamins. Researchers at Which reviewed 26 different ones and cross-checked them with the latest scientific evidence. And our small children are clocking up to 18,000 steps a day, with the most active doing nearly 30,000. A new study looked at around 3,500 three- and four-year-olds from 44 countries. Those in low- to middle-income countries and those living in rural areas seem to do more steps than those in wealthier places.
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1: A wet start across Birmingham, but turning brighter later on. Highs of up to 21 Celsius. That's the latest. I'm Molly Hookings.
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3: Good morning, this is Rossi. 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

0: Another belting debut hit. 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But there you have it. 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
0: Yeah, we're running a bit late here, producer. It's 7:08. Shock horror. 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Jamie is our guest this morning at 17. Good morning, Jamie. How are you?
3: I'm great, Rossi. How are you, mate?
0: All very good, all very good. Middle child of the week. Not only that, it's the last day of September. Can you Adam and Eve it?
3: I can't really. It's flown by this year, but I think as you get older, they all do.
0: Yes, it was the great George Foreman once said, life is a little bit like a toilet roll. The closer you get to the end, the quicker it runs out. It's true, yeah, though, isn't it?
3: And it sounds like one of my jokes,
0: yeah? Oh, right. whereabouts are you from, Jamie?
3: Well, living Eltham now, Sidcup Way.
0: All right. And where are you originally from?
3: Well, South London, South East London, the Old Kent Road, that way, right. Sort of thing.
0: Okay. And what year did you turn 17?
3: 1991.
0: There you were, 1991, 17, living down by the Old Kent Road. What were you doing as a 17-year-old? Had you left?
3: Then I was living in Beckenham, actually. I'd moved that to Beckenham, just a little bit further out, really, when I was 17.
0: Well, I tell you what, Jamie, you don't have to get around Beckenham, you were.
3: a bit like the Beach Boys, Russell.
0: Yeah, of course. Yeah, you get around. You're a good man to go to the pub with because you get around. And what were you doing as a 17-year-old, Jamie?
3: What was I doing then? I was studying at Bromley College. I'd left school, I'd gone to college, and I was studying there, doing a BTEC. It was sort of leisure studies at the time. I think they called it leisure studies.
0: All right. And then what do you do now?
3: I do HR now. Nothing to do with that. I work for UCL, University College London.
0: All right, okay. HR, we've got to be very careful how we choose our words for the rest of this conversation. Otherwise, exactly. We could land ourselves in slumber. Let me take you back then to 1991. That was a decent year. I think the summer was good that year. The charts were alive and kicking. Pick your favourite. Can't stop this thing we started. Kathy Dennis. Touch me. Oh, I say. Size of a cow. Wonderstuff. Tell you what. What a lineup. Which one of those would you like to hear this Wednesday morning, Jamie?
3: Do you know what I'm going to go for? I think I'll remember when in the pub to listen to it. I think Kathy Dennis.
0: Kathy Dennis. I tell you what, she's written a few songs in her time. She must get serious royalty checks every year, and deservedly so. Very, very good singer-songwriter. Kathy Dennis, Touch Me All Night Long. Let's get it on. Thank you for switching us on every morning, and thanks for being part of When I Was 17, Jamie.
3: It was great talking to you, Rossi. Brilliant, mate. Great show as well.

0: Paul Weller's daughter doing big things in the music industry, which is fabulous. The Jam, that's entertainment. So apparently in the last 12 months, it's got so popular in the UK, 34 tons were imported into the country. Frog's legs. I haven't seen anybody eating frog's legs in the last 12 months. Producer Al hasn't, I haven't. Not even seen them on menus, but there you go. Right, here is that clip of that greatest hit from the 1990s. Solo artist, not from the UK. Definitely not Sinead O'Connor. Nothing compares to you. I'll open up the phone line soon. I'll play your greatest hits from Hall & Oates and The Tramps on the way.
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2: The M6 is closed northbound from Junction 11, the Cannock turning, to Junction 11A, the M6 toll junction in Staffordshire, due to overrunning roadworks, with a diversion via the A5 Watling Street to the Gailey interchange. Meanwhile, you may want to allow a bit of extra time, because the A460 northbound at the M6, Junction 11 in Shareshill, has a 20-minute delay, whilst over in the West Midlands, the M6 southbound before the Junction 8M5 interchange is stop-start. There's more on our website.
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0: Daryl Hall, John Oates, you're out of touch, I'm out of time, and this has been running for quite a long time now. We've just sort of decided amongst us three, Big Boss producer Alan and I, doesn't go this morning, a clue will be given, a big, big clue. Right, solo artist, not from the UK, greatest hit from the 1990s. Call me now, 0333 2020 402 is me number. I'll take four calls at random. Local rate to call me. Some phone providers may apply further charges. I need the song title and I need the name of that solo artist who's not from the UK. 0333 2020 402. Coming up, Shania and Queen. Matt's on your way with the sport. Fastly approaching 7:30. 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
1: The new Chief Constable of West Midlands Police tells us he wants to build trust between officers and the public. Scott Green had been acting in the role since January after the former one left amid controversy over banning Israeli football fans from an Aston Villa match last November. Two men have been arrested after elderly people in Birmingham were conned out of £100,000. Around a dozen victims thought they were paying for the Hajj pilgrimage to Mecca. The culture secretaries refused to say if tax rises will be needed to pay for the new universal care service proposed by Andy Burnham. The Prime Minister says he'll adjust the pension's triple lock from 2030 to afford it. A new treatment for endometriosis will be trialled in Scotland as part of a £2.3 million study. The University of Aberdeen will look at whether it can help women whose pain can't be controlled by surgery or medication. And the weather, a wet start across Birmingham, but turning brighter later on, highs of up to 21. That's the latest. I'm Molly Hookings.
0: Sport. Wednesday morning, it's time now to say good morning, Matt, and check out the latest on the sport.
2: Good morning there, Rossi. England have their first victory of this Nations League campaign, winning 2-0 in the Czech Republic. Anthony Gordon opened the scoring after fine work from Trent Alexander-Arnold, who was making his first start for his country in 2 years. Captain Harry Kane doubled the lead. The Czechs had a man sent off midway through the first half. Scotland were outclassed by Switzerland in Sebastian Pocognoli's first home match in charge. Jack Hendry was sent off for a shove on Dallin Doi, and the Swiss took the lead from the resulting free kick. Although Scotland fought back in the first half, the visitors asserted their dominance after the break to win 3-0 at Hampden. The Premier League have published the report after Manchester City were found guilty on all charges of breaking financial rules between 2009 and 2018. They say City arranged sham contracts with sponsors to disguise secret funding of more than £830 million. And Wigan's Brad O'Neill has won Rugby League's Man of Steel Award for the first time.
3: Wake up to Rossi. Playing the greatest hits at breakfast. Sound like this.
0: Thank you, Matt. Catch you in an hour from now. And while we take your calls for Wednesday morning's Morning Mysterioli, here is Shania Twain and Man, I Feel Like a Woman on the greatest hits at breakfast.
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1: Zoe Ball's moved home. She's here.
0: Hello, Joe. What do you know? How are things in Kokomo?
2: Very well, thank you.
3: I am in sunny Gosport and I am overlooking the oil depot.
0: I thought you painted a lovely picture of it there.
1: She's live and kicking in her new home.
0: Oh, how have you done? I've actually played along.
1: Zoe Ball in the afternoon.
0: We'll keep the big tunes coming up.

0: Ken Bruce back at 10 o'clock this morning. He will have a first 45. A listener called Marie will be talking about the first record she ever bought. She bought it in Woolies in Doncaster and at 10:30. And we all know what happens then with Ken.
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0: It's 19 to 8. Let's do this for a Wednesday morning. Greatest Hits Radio. Good morning.
3: Good morning.
0: Good morning.
3: Good morning. Is that Rossi, is it?
0: It certainly is. Who's this?
3: George Harvey. Right. I'm from the Borders, Scottish Borders.
0: All right then, John. Welcome to the show. What do you think?
3: I think it's Andrew Gold and Lonely Boy.
0: Ah, 1970s, that was a hit. We're talking from the 1990s. John, back to the old drawing board, my friend.
3: Thank you.
0: Cheers, mate. Bye-bye, pal. Greatest Hits Radio, good morning.
4: Good morning.
0: Hello, happy Wednesday. What's your name, where are you from?
4: I'm Joan and I'm from Rotherham.
0: Now then, and how's life in beautiful South Yorkshire this morning?
4: It's beautiful at the moment.
0: Excellent.
4: Just trying to get out.
0: Yeah. Lovely. What do you think it is, June?
4: I think it's Leanne Ryan, Can't Find the Music.
0: You can't fight the moonlight, I think you meant to say.
4: All right, yeah.
0: Yeah, get you a straight red card, June. It's been gas before. Have a good day, June.
4: Thanks, bye.
0: Bye, love. 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
5: Hi there, how you doing?
0: I'm doing good. Who's this?
5: This is Brian.
0: From
5: Scotland, sorry.
0: Glasgow. Right, okay. Brian in Glasgow, welcome to the show, my friend. And what do you think it is?
5: I think it's Born Slippy by Underworld.
0: Oh, another straight red. Oh, Brian. Yeah. Listen, call back anytime, okay, and have a good day in Glasgow today.
5: That's great. Thanks for your help.
0: Cheers, take care. Final one now for a Wednesday morning. Greatest Hits Radio. Hello.
6: Hello, Ross. How are you doing?
0: I'm very good. Who's this?
6: It's Peter from East Kilbride.
0: Ah, and how's life in East Kilbride this morning?
6: A wee bit wet.
0: All right, okay, but that'll be all right. It'll soon be the weekend. What do you think it is?
6: I think it's Zoe, Sunshine on a Rainy Day.
0: I don't think that's been guessed before. One Hit Wonder from about 91, I think it was. Sunshine on a Rainy Day across East Kilbride. Oh, it's not that, but it's a good guess.
6: Right, thanks, Rossi.
0: You have yourself a brilliant day. Thanks for switching us on East Kilbride.
6: Yeah,
0: well,
6: nice to meet you. Cheers, mate.
0: Cheers, pal. Bye-bye-bye. Right, I'm going to give you another clue now. The song was also used in a TV advert. All right? It's a non-Brit solo artist. The song from the 1990s was later used in a TV advert. So there is your big clue, and Rainbow will rock and roll next.
2: 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Coming to Utilita Arena Birmingham on the 4th of May 2027. 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
16: Overrunning roadworks have closed the M6 northbound in Staffordshire between Junction 11 for Cannock and Junction 11A, the M6 toll turnoff. A diversion is in place via the A5 Watling Street, though that's heavily congested through to the Gailey interchange at Junction 12. Meanwhile, you may want to allow a bit of extra time because there's 20-minute delays on the A460 northbound at the M6 Junction 11 in Shareshill. Also, the A41 at the M5 Junction 1 in West Bromwich is adding around 10 minutes.
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0: All the tracks from the album No Parlay remind me of my sister. She bought that album because she loved Paul Young, and she played it and played it and played it over again. But I didn't mind because it was a great LP. And from it, Love of the Common People on the greatest hits at breakfast. It's Silent Movie Day this week. When's the last time you watched a silent movie? So we're looking for greatest instrumental hits, or as Ken Bruce would call it, wordless wonders. 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
14: The top stories this hour. We're hearing from the new Chief Constable of West Midlands Police this morning.
15: It is a tremendous honour and a real privilege.
14: That's Scott Green. He'd been acting in the role since January after the former Chief Constable left amid controversy over banning Israeli football fans from an Aston Villa match last November. He's been telling us what he wants policing to look like in the region, including improving trust between officers and the public.
15: I want to be a police force that works relentlessly to prevent harm, protect the people that we serve and to build trust with our communities.
14: Two men have been arrested after elderly people in Birmingham were conned out of £100,000. Around a dozen victims thought they were paying for the Hajj pilgrimage to Mecca, which is an important part of the Muslim faith. A 22 and 23-year-old are in police custody. The culture secretaries refused to say if tax rises will be needed to pay for the new universal care service proposed by Andy Burnham.
16: Look, we haven't set out anything further than today, where we've said we are determined to deliver the biggest step change and investment into social care that this country's ever seen. And as you heard from Andy today, he came into politics to do the right thing. People might not always agree with him, but he will always stand up and fight for what he believes is right.
14: Lisa Nandy there. The Prime Minister told the Labour Party conference yesterday he'll adjust the pensions triple lock from 2030 to afford it, but some experts are concerned it still won't cover the cost. One of the five men arrested near RAF Fairford on suspicion of terrorism reportedly called police themselves an hour before a local farmer raised the alarm on Sunday. Officers found petrol but no explosives in three vans near the US used airbase. The suspects were later released on bail. And a new treatment for endometriosis will be trialled in Scotland as part of a £2.3 million study. The University of Aberdeen will look at whether it can help women whose pain can't be controlled by surgery or medication.
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0: Love. A wet start across Birmingham, but turning brighter later on. Highs of up to 21 Celsius. That's the latest. I'm Molly Hookings.
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2: winner. Just gone 8 o'clock on a Wednesday morning. Hello, this is Rossi. And £700,000 is a huge life-changing amount of money. And someone will win it on Friday. Ruth won the cash last week and her husband Mike just couldn't Adam and Eve it.
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2: 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We'll find the phone entry details and all the rules for this network competition. Lines close, 5 o'clock, Friday afternoon. Shortly after, Gemma Atkinson will be handed a telephone number of which you will read and dial. And if you get the call from Gemma, answer your phone, pick up, and you'll be picking up 700K. 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For your chance to win in 2 days and counting, text the word cash. 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All the very best.
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out pop music M on the greatest hits of breakfast. Silent movie day this week, so we're looking for great songs, great instrumentals. As I mentioned before, as Ken Bruce would call them, wordless wonders for the 8:33 this morning. Loads and loads of suggestions have actually come in from a record that was actually new at number one this very day, 1973, by the Simon Park Orchestra. And it was called Eye Level. And here's a wee bit of it as I read through some of your wonderful suggestions. Hello to Martin Kerwin in Glasgow. Brilliant tunes. I would like to recommend Booker T and the MGs and Green Onions. What about this shuffle by Van McCoy, says Ray Adams in Oxford. Lovely to hear from you. Leslie also in Oxford. What about Popcorn by Hot Butter? Very, very good. Graham in Newcastle. The wonderful Love Theme by the Love Unlimited Orchestra. There is a wonderful, wonderful tune. Producer Al's nodding in total approval there, Graham. Swamp Song by Oasis. It's the B-side of Wonderwall. Yes. It's also on the album, wasn't it? Morning Glory. Chris from Hampshire, thank you very much for suggesting that. Richard Cranston, hello to you in Nottingham. What is about Time is Tight by Booker T and the MGs? And Booker T and the MGs, another one. Soul Limbo, says Martine Fallon in Roehampton. Loads and loads and loads coming in. Thank you for all of these suggestions. Anything that you can consider a greatest hit without any vocals, a wordless wonder. Let me know your thoughts, please. 61054, start your text with Rossi. 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Hello, Jackie McQuaid in Edinburgh. What about Space's Magic Fly and Jane Pickford? Good morning to you. What about Sunshine? Dario G from a very damp Willesden. Good choice. Right, Crownsbury's now. This is Dreams on the greatest hits at breakfast.

0: Goosebumps every time I hear the Cranberries and Dreams. On the greatest hits at breakfast indeed. 16 minutes after 8 is the time. Hope you're having a good Wednesday morning. The middle child of the week is here. We're talking instrumentals. Did you ever get disappointed when you bought a 7-inch record back in the day and then you flipped over to the B side and it was just an instrumental of the A side? You sort of felt a little bit cheated, didn't you? Sometimes they were really good, but there you have it. Right. Andy Mills in Somerset. What about The Shadows and their take on Wonderful World? That's a brilliant, brilliant take. Peter Bruin in Chelmsford. Good morning, Rossi. It's a little bit drizzly here. What about Robert Miles and Children? Getting a few nods this morning. Rob Baker, hello to you, and his Bezzy. He's called Patty Strettlesberg. Hello to you. Fleetwood Mac in Albatross. Rogers in Birmingham. What about Equinox Part 4, Rossi, by Jean-Michel Jarre? Hocus Pocus by Focus would sound good. I know there's yodeling in it, but no words, says Steve Jackson. And Stotfold, which is right bang in the centre of Bedfordshire, I think. Thank you very much for all of those suggestions. We'll do our bit and we'll go through them all. We'll get three of your finest and play them for you at 8:30 this morning on the 8:33. Between now and then, You're the One That I Want by John Travolta and Olivia Newton-John, and Prince, one of his finest from 1985 on the way.
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16: Outside, gloomy skies, a persistent drizzle, and a chilly wind blowing from the west, north, east, and south.
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18: Overrunning roadworks have closed the M6 northbound in Staffordshire between Junction 11 and Junction 11A for the M6 toll, with diversions via the A5 Watling Street. Heavily congested from Cannock to the Gailey interchange. Meanwhile, you may want to allow a bit of extra time because the A38M Aston Expressway inbound is taking around 20 minutes. Also, look out for an accident partially blocking Birmingham Street westbound at St John's Road in Stourbridge. That's the latest. There's more on our website.
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0: Love you. Kenny McKenzie, hello to you, and a very, very wet old Kilpatrick. Lovely to hear from you, my friend. Thank you very much. Hi to Neil in Leeds, and also to Tammy. Good morning to you, and thank you very much for your suggestions, and thank you very much for the kind words on the show. It's all about instrumentals, wordless wonders, as we celebrate Silent Movie Day this week. And three of your best have just been selected. They're good to go in just a little moment. Matt standing by with your sport. Right now, it's fastly approaching 8:30. It's time for your Wednesday morning headlines.
1: The new Chief Constable of West Midlands Police tells us he wants to build trust between officers and the public. Scott Green had been acting in the role since January after the former one left amid controversy over banning Israeli football fans from an Aston Villa match last November. Two men have been arrested after elderly people in Birmingham were conned out of £100,000. Around a dozen victims thought they were paying for the Hajj pilgrimage to Mecca. The culture secretaries refused to say if tax rises will be needed to pay for the new universal care service proposed by Andy Burnham. The Prime Minister says he'll adjust the pension's triple lock from 2030 to afford it. A new treatment for endometriosis will be trialled in Scotland as part of a £2.3 million study. The University of Aberdeen will look at whether it can help women whose pain can't be controlled by surgery or medication. And the weather, a wet start across Birmingham, but turning brighter later on, highs of up to 21. That's the latest. I'm Molly Hookings.
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3: And here's your latest sport. Trent Alexander-Arnold has strengthened his claim to a place in Thomas Tuchel's England side after a fine performance in their 2-0 win at the Czech Republic last night. His sweeping cross found Anthony Gordon to break through a stubborn Czech defence. Harry Kane doubled England's lead over a Czech side that were down to 10 men midway through the first half. Calamitous defending and an early red card saw Scotland swept away 3-0 at Hampden by Switzerland. Jack Hendry, the man sent off. Manchester City insist they will appeal and have irrefutable evidence of their innocence, despite the Premier League releasing the findings of a report that found City guilty of breaking all financial rules between 2009 and 2018. The club arranged sham contracts that artificially inflated commercial deals by more than £830 million. And Wigan's Brad O'Neill has won Rugby League's Man of Steel Award after helping them win the Challenge Cup and the League Leaders' Shield this year.
0: Cheers, Matt. See you today at 4 o'clock with Simon Mayo and the team at Drive Time. It's all about instrumentals. We're going to kickstart with an instrumental that has one discrete spoken word. See if you can spot it.
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0: 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Here's Madness.

Emerson, Lake and Palmer, Fanfare for the Common Man on the 8:33 Wordless Wonders is the theme this morning. Thank you for all of your suggestions. The video for this was filmed in the Olympic Stadium. That was the 1976 Montreal Olympics. It looked almost derelict one year on. What will be the third of three? An absolute belter going way, way back in time indeed. And it featured in the soundtrack to the movie Pulp Fiction. Here is Dick Dale and the Deltrons on Greatest Hits at Breakfast.

0: Dick Dale and the Deltones and Miss Lou. What a tune from 1963. A wordless wonder as we celebrate Silent Movie Day. Thank you once again for all of your suggestions. We got a top 10 till Ken, all the way to Ken Bruce. Between now and then, you'll hear from ABBA and you will hear from Boy George and Co. Culture Club are on the way. Greatest
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7: The M6 is closed northbound from Junction 11, the Cannock turning to Junction 11A. The M6 toll turn off in Staffordshire due to overrunning roadworks. A diversion runs via the A5 Watling Street, heavily congested from Cannock to the Gailey interchange, rejoining at Junction 12 with tailbacks to Junction 10. Meanwhile, you may want to allow extra time on the A38M Aston Expressway inbound, where a 20-minute journey is expected from Junction 6 to the city centre.
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SOS ABBA on the greatest hits at breakfast. Zoe Ball in the afternoon is back at 1 o'clock today. Lunchtime anthems indeed. 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

0: Candy Staten, Young Hearts Run Free on the Greatest Hits of Breakfast. My name is Rossi. I'm going to take you back to the year after the news at 9 o'clock when Madonna would release her album Like a Virgin, Kate Bush would give us her album Hounds of Love, and the Smiths would release their Meat is Murder LP. I'll give you more clues and I'll play you 10 absolute belting songs from that chosen year after the news next at 9 o'clock on Wednesday morning's Top 10. Till Ken.
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8: The top stories this hour. On his first official day, the new Chief Constable of West Midlands Police has been telling us he wants policing in the region to be more visible and trusted. Scott Green has been acting in the role since January after his predecessor left amid controversy over banning Israeli football fans from an Aston Villa match last November. An investigation's looking into Craig Guildford's decision. Mr. Green tells us he has certain priorities.
9: Prevent crime, antisocial behaviour and road casualties. I want us to work really hard at protecting people, bringing offenders to justice and policing impartially without fear or favour.
8: Two men are in custody after about a dozen people in Birmingham were conned out of £100,000. The victims, who are mostly elderly, thought they were paying for a Hajj pilgrimage to Mecca, which is an important part of the Muslim faith. A 22 and 23-year-old are arrested on suspicion of fraud and money laundering. Opposition parties have unanimously accused the Prime Minister of punishing pensioners after he announced an overhaul of the triple lock. Andy Burnham told the Labour Party conference his plans will make significant savings, which can be spent on social care. It could mean smaller pension rises from 2030, which would hit these people.
10: It's just robbing the pensioners. I've worked all my life.
11: Pensioners never get anything, do they?
12: Pensions are going to suffer, aren't they? But if he's going to put it to care, that's okay.
13: It's just in debt and we all have to do our bit, don't we?
8: There are warning supplements marketed at menopausal women in Birmingham are no better than a dose of multivitamins. Researchers at Which reviewed 26 different ones and cross-checked them with the latest scientific evidence. And our small children are clocking up to 18,000 steps a day, with the most active doing nearly 30,000. A new study has looked at around 3,500 3- and 4-year-olds from dozens of countries. Those in low- to middle-income countries and those living in rural areas seem to do more steps than those in wealthier places.
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8: A wet start across Birmingham, but turning brighter later on. Highs of up to 21 Celsius. That's the latest. I'm Molly Hookings.

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1: Shall we do this? Shall we get your Wednesday workday started? Let's do it. 10 great songs, one chosen year, but what year were these in the charts? Maria Vidal will feature and Body Rock. Yam will be there. James Ingram with Michael McDonald. And Fergal Sharkey and A Good Heart Is Hard to Find. Any ideas? What are you thinking? Let me know your thoughts, please, on text.

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First to 10 this morning is The Cult and She Sells Sanctuary. But what was the year?

in a group or as a solo artist is only UK number one happened in this chosen year. Fergal Sharkey and A Good Heart Is Hard to Find. And we played you a one-hit wonder, Maria Vidal and Body Rock. But what year are we talking about? Alan Shearer is listening to us. Not that Alan Shearer. Greg the Chef and Not So Sunny Scunny this morning. Thank you very much for your kind email. Yes, you've got the year right too. Hi to Helen Massey, who's walking Lottie and Cookie today. And also to Gareth, who's new to Greatest Hits Radio and loves the Top Ten till Cam. We're talking the year this morning when Cilla would host a brand new dating show called Blind Date, if you don't mind. Remember that, of course you do. We met a new crime-fighting duo in this year called Dempsey and Makepeace, and ITV broke the gentleman's handshake they had with the BBC. They had agreed never ever to poach one another's big TV shows, but they did in this year, and they would go and poach a TV show called Dallas from BBC One, and the bods of the BBC were not happy at all. But this was in the charts for James Ingram and Michael McDonald. Yamo be there, but what was the year?

0: Another great debut hit for the fine young Cannibals and Johnny Come Home. Hello to Val. Thank you very much for getting in touch. Yeah, well done. You got the year right. Bought a first house in this year. Simon, a.k.a. Ironside, has got it right in Dorking this morning. Ken is heading down the M5 towards Exeter. The sun is shining. Lovely jubbly. Hayden Litherland in Derbyshire remembers going to see Fergal Sharkey this year. And Nottingham said he was very, very good. Tony was finishing her NNEB in Highbury. Well done, 25, and was loving the charts and loving hearing them all over again in 2026. And hello to Dreds and to Mitzi Moo. Yes, heading to Whipsnade Zoo. You shoot, you hit, and you two are bang on the money.
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23: There are severe delays on the M6 northbound from Junction 11 for Cannock to Junction 11A following roadworks. That's over Ran with congestion back to Junction 9 at Wensbury. Look out for long queues on the A460 Cannock Road back to Featherston. Also slow on the A5 Watling Street between Cannock and Gailey. Meanwhile, you may want to allow a bit of extra time because the A38M Aston Expressway inbound from the M6 is taking around 20 minutes into Birmingham city centre.
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It's all about who's given the eye to the other person. Who's zooming who? Aretha Franklin on the top 10 till Ken. It's 24 to Ken, by the way. Morning, Rossi. I got expelled from school in this year, but I'm a good boy now, says Rob in Cornwall. Mayor and Rachel working hard at ProTech in the beautiful city of Wells, getting it right. Bob's getting it right in Macclesfield. Good morning to you. And hello to Sam and Michelle at Bramming Primary School in Maidstone in Kent. They're only cooking roast chicken dinner for the kids today. Lucky kids, I say. It was an incredible year for sport. 18.5 million people tuned in to watch Steve Davis battle it out with Dennis Taylor in the World Snooker Final at the Crucible Theatre in Sheffield. Over 15 hours, over four sessions. Gone midnight, Dennis Taylor would pot the winning last black. It was a proper black ball fight in that final. And Nick Kershaw was back in the charts from his album, The Riddle. This is White Boy. But what was the year?

0: And Wide Boy. Love that record. The album, Riddle, was absolutely superb. Nicola Vaughan went to see him in this year and also met him recently, said he was one of the loveliest men she has ever met. Big Baz in Thurston, hello to you. Thank you very much for getting in touch. It was 18 years before I was born, but the snooker clue gave it away, says Ollie from Brigg, back in the kitchen cooking roast pork. Lovely. And June from Lowestoft, me and my best friend Damon Smith from Cardiff. We listen every day and we try and guess the year, and we are both in agreement this morning's year is, you two are bang on the money. And Richard, hello to you in Red House. Yes, once again, the snooker clue helped me along my merry way this morning. Thank you very much for getting in touch. And Dave Brown's in Scarborough, well done, you've got it right as well. Right, so if you've not quite worked out this morning's year, on Wednesday morning's Top 10 Till 10, well, perhaps these two little beauties will help you on your merry way. Talking Heads, Road to Nowhere. Phyllis Nelson, Move Closer.
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18: Meanwhile, you may want to allow a bit of extra time because the M6 northbound has long delays from Junction 11 to Junction 11A due to roadworks overrunning with congestion back to Junction 9 at Wensbury. Look out for slow traffic on the A460 Cannock Road back to Featherston. Also, the A5 Watling Street between Cannock and Gailey. Whilst over in Birmingham, the A38M Aston Expressway inbound from Junction 6 is adding around 20 minutes.
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0: Ah, Phyllis Nelson, God rest his soul, and Move Closer. Number one hit in this chosen year. Got a couple of Barkers listening, but I don't think they're related. Andy Barker is in Lincolnshire delivering oil. Well done to you. Alison Barker, hello to you. Loved Dempsey and Makepeace, and that clue helped her in a merry way. Sandra Gilmartin in Muswell Hill is only eating leftover potato skins from last night's tea, topped with grilled cheese. How lovely. Enjoy your breakfast, and you enjoy the top 10 till Ken. We enjoyed it as Everton fans in this year because, yes, in Rotterdam, Everton would win the European Cup, Winners' Cup, over Rapid Vienna. For those of you guessing, 1985 this morning, I salute you, 1985. Right, coming up after the news at 10, yes, Ken Bruce will be here, indeed he will. He'll have another First 45, he will have another Greatest Love Song. 10:30, Popmaster will return, as I will return tomorrow morning, Thursday at 6 a.m. to start your day with the greatest hits at breakfast. Have a great Wednesday.
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8: The top stories this hour, we're hearing from the new Chief Constable of West Midlands Police this morning.
9: It is a tremendous honour and a real privilege.
8: That's Scott Green. He'd been acting in the role since January after the former Chief Constable left amid controversy over banning Israeli football fans from an Aston Villa match last November. He's been telling us what he wants policing to look like in the region, including improving trust between officers and the public.
9: I want to be a police force that works relentlessly to prevent harm, protect the people that we serve and to build trust with our communities.
8: The Work and Pension Secretary's rejected claims that Labour's breaking its promises after the Prime Minister announced the triple lock will be adjusted. Pat McFadden's responded to claims that legislating for the changes before they come in after 2030 would mean going against pledges in the party's manifesto.
10: We said we would keep the triple lock for the duration of this Parliament. We will keep that promise. The Prime Minister was absolutely clear about that in his speech, and it's really important that pensioners know that. And that's line one of this discussion on the triple lock.
8: Andy Burnham says the mechanism would be reformed to pay for social care. Pensions go up by at least 2.5%, inflation or wage growth. Two men have been arrested after elderly people in Birmingham were conned out of £100,000. Around a dozen victims thought they were paying for the Hajj pilgrimage to Mecca, which is an important part of the Muslim faith. A 22 and 23-year-old are in police custody. Birmingham rock legend Tony Iommi's being honoured at Windsor Castle today. The Black Sabbath guitarist is picking up his MBE for his services to music and charity. He founded the heavy metal band in the 60s alongside Geezer Butler, Bill Ward and of course the late Ozzy Osbourne. And people in Birmingham worried about their blood pressure are being told doing certain exercises just once a week could help bring it down. Research suggests isometric training, doing things like the plank and wall squats can help.
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8: A wet start across Birmingham, but turning brighter later on. Highs of up to 21 Celsius. That's the latest. I'm Molly Hookings.
11: Sound like this.
5: Well, a very good Wednesday to you. It's the 30th of September. Autumn is creeping over us.

Bananarama, guilty of love in the first degree. And they asked for several other offences to be taken into consideration. Here we are with Popmaster on its way at 10:30. That's not far away. 24 minutes. That's all you have to wait for your quiz at 10:30. There will be a love song at 11:15, round about that mark. And so if there's somebody in your family who deserves a mention, a loved one, then why don't you get in touch? Email or text. Details to follow shortly. My First 45 is our feature at 11:30. The vinyl that you paid for yourself. And then there's a golden year. Do you want to know what the golden year is? We'd all want to know what that is. It's 1993. 93 is our golden year today. So memories of that, please. The things that happened to you, the things we did for love in 1993. Plus, a song from that year, please, to remind you of it all. 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

Paul Simon. Me and Julio down by the schoolyard. Steve's been in touch, says, yeah, indeed, it's getting a little bit chillier these days. Although it is warm in the south at the moment. But people are putting on more clothes. Not a tattoo in sight, nor even a varicose vein. And what you know, he says, it's difficult to know at this time of the year just how much to wear. So today I have opted for the hat. Right. And if it's even colder tomorrow, I'll wear some other clothes.

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1: Hello, Joe. What do you know? 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

0: 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Ike and Tina Turner, River Deep, Mountain High. 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

Cool and the Gang, Get Down on It. There's no difficulty getting down on it. Getting back up off it again is the problem. It's Wednesday, it's the 30th of September. One more day until October. But we've got a Popmaster to get us through this day. And a little bit later, we'll have a golden year. And today's year is going to be 1993. Not that long ago, really, is it? Yes, it is, but we can pretend it isn't. So if you would like to share with us your fabulous memory of 1993, the really best thing that happened to you in that year, the thing that changed your life forever, then we would love to hear from you about it. All you have to do is get in touch with your memory of that year and your favourite song of 1993. Do it by email, please, ideally. Put your own phone number on there too. It's ken@greatesthitsradio.co.uk. 1993 is going to be our golden year after 12 today. And of course you can also text. Start with my name, Ken, 61054. But first, some difficult questions and impressive answers coming in Popmaster.

0: 10:30, Popmaster time, and joining us first today from Basildon in Essex, it's Richard Federal. Hello, Richard.
1: Hello, Ken. How you doing?
0: Very well. How are you?
1: Yeah, not too bad.
0: Good.
1: Not too bad.
0: You working today?
1: I work tonight. I'm not the daytimes.
0: Oh, okay. What is it you do?
1: I work in my local harvester as a server.
0: Excellent stuff. Right. Well, I'm sure you'll have a fine shift this evening. The rest of the time, what do you enjoy doing?
1: Listening to music, watching any films going, a little bit of reading, just anything where there's a bit of time for that. Films are always in there.
0: Ah, good, you know, a good movie. Excellent stuff. Yeah. Well, let's see if we've got some nice bonus questions for you. Telling a story, we've got secrets and lies or food groups. Food groups or secrets and lies?
1: Let's go food groups.
0: Food groups. Okay, yeah. These are yours. What's your score going to be, do you think?
1: Let's get to double figures.
0: Okay, we'll do our best for you. Okay, Richard, best of luck to you, and here they come. The songs Don't Stop, Dreams, and Tusk were all hits in the 70s for which group?
1: Fleetwood Mac?
0: Yes, Fleetwood Mac. 3 points. What type of day did Haircut 100 sing about on their 1982 top 10 single? Something Day.
1: Hard Day?
0: No, sorry. It was fantastic. A fantastic day. Now, here comes a bonus question. Food groups. The American group Bread made its UK chart debut in 1970 with the top 10 song I'm about to play. Can you give me the title of this, please?

0: That's Bread, but what's the title?
1: I'd rather make it with you. Make it with you.
0: That's the title. Very good. 6 points. Which Canadian singer-songwriter made her chart debut in 1995 with the song You Ought to Know?
1: Oh, Canadian, you ought to know. Shania Twain?
0: Sorry, no, it's Alanis Morissette. In which year were these three songs all top 10 hits? Video Killed the Radio Star by Buggles, Don't Bring Me Down by Electric Light Orchestra, and I Want Your Love by Chic.
1: 81.
0: 2 years out, I'm afraid. 79. Here's a bonus question next. Food groups. In 1967, the rock band Vanilla Fudge made its only chart appearance with this version of the song You Keep Me Hanging On. It had been a top 10 hit the previous year for which Motown group?

0: You Keep Me Hanging On. Who had the hit the previous year?
1: Was it Martha and the Vandellas?
0: Sorry, bad luck. No, it's the Supremes who had it.
1: Supremes.
0: Okay. Yeah. What was the one-word title of the 1992 hit duet by Roy Orbison and K.D. Lang?
1: Love. I don't know.
0: No, sorry. Crying was the title. In the mid-80s, the song Each Time You Break My Heart was top five for a singer called Nick who?
1: Nick Kershaw.
0: Sorry, no. Nick Kamen was the one.
1: Nick Kamen.
0: Here's a bonus question coming now on food groups. I'm going to play you one of the five number ones for the Black Eyed Peas. But can you tell me which member of the group collaborated on hits by Pussycat Dolls, Britney Spears and Justin Bieber, and is also a coach on the TV series The Voice?

0: Black Eyed Peas, which member did all the things I mentioned?
1: Will.i.am.
0: It was Will.i.am, you're right. And here's one more. The American singer Cy Rita made 3 top 40 appearances with 2 solo singles and 1 duet. Can you name any of these 3 songs? Cy Rita.
1: I don't know. I've never heard of her.
0: Okay, right. She was married to Stevie Wonder at one time.
1: Well, I've heard of him.
0: Yeah, true. Your Kiss is Sweet, Harmer, Love, and With You, I'm Born Again. These were the ones. Anyway, you've got your double figures. 15 points, Richard, okay?
1: Phew.
0: Yeah, that's not bad at all. Not bad. But
1: not bad.
0: Will it get you through to 3 and 10? We'll find out shortly. David McMenemy of Somerset will be joining us after this.

0: Eurythmics, and There Must Be an Angel Playing with My Heart. With a bit of Stevie Wonder, as previously mentioned, thrown in there too.
1: Stop for Popmaster and stay for the weekend. 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

0: Time for round two, and joining us for that, we have David McMenemy from Yeovil in Somerset. Hello, David.
1: Hello, Ken. How are you?
0: Very well, thank you. How are you doing today?
1: I'm very good, thank you very much, Ken. Very nervous, but ultimately, all good.
0: Don't you worry about a thing. So tell me what you do, please.
1: Well, I'm a civilian instructor for Royal Navy on the Air Base Yeovilton, teaching and instructing naval personnel.
0: Oh, excellent. I've been to the naval base at the Royal Naval Air Station at Yeovilton.
1: Right. What, the Fleet Air Museum or...?
0: Yeah, fine
1: cool.
0: place. Yeah,
1: nice,
0: yeah.
1: Good.
0: Lovely. And what do you do the rest of the time?
1: I do a lot of cycling in the week and weekends with a group. When I'm not doing that, I'm cooking and eating and,
0: Cooking and eating, that's what I love to hear, yeah. Not just the cooking, the eating of it too.
1: No, that's the important part.
0: And the music you like?
1: Well, anything 70s, 80s and 90s, just the greatest hits playlist, effectively.
0: You couldn't have put it better. Lovely, thank you for
1: indeed,
0: that.
1: Indeed.
0: Right, your bonuses are either Secrets and Lies or The Sound of Music. Secrets and Lies.
1: The sound of music,
0: okay.
1: Yes, indeed.
0: All right, let's see what we get there. 15 points is the target today. We wish you best of luck with that. And here they come. Gary, Mark and Howard are currently the three members of which group?
2: Take That.
0: Correct, 3 points. The New Seekers had number one in the 70s called You Won't Find... What?
2: Another Me.
0: That's not quite right, I'm afraid.
2: No,
0: you're getting further away. Another Fool Like Me is the title.
2: Okay.
0: You Won't Find Another Fool Like Me. Okay, here comes a bonus question. The Sound of Music, taken from the album Sound Effects, this song called That's Entertainment was a hit in 1981 for which group?

0: Name the group, please.
1: That's the Jam, Ken.
0: It certainly is. 6 points. Which group was Calling Elvis, according to the title of their 1991 hit single? Calling Elvis.
1: OMD.
0: Sorry, it was Dire Straits. In which year were these three songs all top 10 hits? Friend or Foe by Adam Ant, Why by Carly Simon, and There It Is by Shalimar.
1: 1983.
0: Oh, it's 1 year out, I'm afraid. It was 82. 82. Bad luck. Right, bonus question coming now. The Sound of Music. This song called Life Got Cold was a hit in 2003 for Girls Aloud. The group had made its chart debut at the end of 2002 with which number one?

0: Girls Aloud, what was their chart debut and first number one?
1: That's the Sound of the Underground.
0: It is The Sound of the Underground. 6 points. Def Leppard had a top three hit in 1992 called Let's Get What?
1: Let's Get Ready to Rock.
0: Well, rock comes into it, but not quite, I'm afraid. Let's Get Rocked. Rocked.
1: Let's Get Rocked.
0: Okay. To date, three different songs called Cherish have reached the top 10. Can you name any one of the chart acts that recorded these hits? Cherish.
1: Cool and the Gang.
0: Yeah, they had one of them. You don't happen to know the others, do you? You've got your points already.
1: No, I don't. No, okay.
0: David Cassidy and Madonna both had Cherish songs.
1: Yes, of course you did, yeah.
0: Right. Bonus question coming now, The Sound of Music. In 1998, this top three song called Music Sounds Better With You became the only top 40 hit for a French act. What were they called?

0: Name the act, please.
1: No, I'm sorry, Ken. That's, I know the song, but I can't think of the artist.
0: A difficult one. Stardust, they were called. And here's your final question. In 1988, did the singer Taya Savell have a top 10 hit with Love is a Battlefield, Love is Contagious, or Love is Stronger Than Pride?
1: I'm going to go Love is Stronger Than Pride.
0: Oh, bad luck. It was Contagious, I'm afraid. But never mind, you've got 18 points, so that means, David, you are today's winner. Well done.
1: Thank you very much. Right. Not one of my best scores, but...
0: Well, it was one of those days for questions, I think. So, don't you worry about it. So you're through to 3 and 10, which means, sadly, although it was a close game, Richard, you have to leave us at this point. But well done.
2: Thank you. Well done.
0: Yeah, we had some good old points there and some toughish questions. Anyway, Richard, for you, we are going to give you the 1 year out T-shirt. I hope you'll enjoy wearing that. And, of course, you get 30 seconds of shout-out time starting now.
2: Hello to my kids, Hugo and Bonnie, and Jess, who gave them to me, thank you. To my wonderful mum and dad, and my sister Sally, Wendy, and my niece and nephew, Gus in Indiana. To the gang, to the FIFA Night boys, to the Avengers, and to all the crew at the Harvester Honeypot in Basildon, and to all the guests, don't forget to tip your servers. And lastly, to Giles the Pug, our constant companion, and to anyone else who knows me.
0: That's nicely done. Richard, the pleasure talking to you. Thank you very much for being on today.
2: Thank you, Ken.
0: Cheers now.
2: Cheers.
0: Bye. That's Richard Fetterall of Basildon in Essex. So it's David McMenemy of Yeovil who's through to 3 in 10. So, David, ready for that?
3: Yeah, ready, all ready.
0: Let's have a go. Today, please, the titles are 3 UK single chart hits. 4...
4: 3 in 10.
0: Whitesnake.
3: Ain't No Love in the Heart of the City.
0: Yes.
3: Love Hunter.
0: Keep going.
3: And...
0: We got Ain't No Love in the Heart of the City. Love Ain't No Stranger is a possible one. But Here I Go Again, the big hit, Still of the Night. These are the ones. Not to worry. A total of 21 on the list. It does mean you're going to be taking away a Popmaster board game. All right.
3: Wow. Thank you very much.
0: Lovely.
3: No T-shirt.
0: No T-shirt for you, I'm afraid. Just the game.
3: Guys. Never mind.
0: You did too well to get a T-shirt. So all you have to do now is do your 30 seconds of shout-out. On you go.
3: Okay, so to my wife, Joyce, listening upstairs, to my son and daughter, Liam and Georgia, listening where they are, to the Mac 6, it's your turn now, boys, to the real Capital Legend workmates who are huddled around the radio and shouting abuse at me now, to my Popmaster partner, Rob Lester, to the Shenanigans and Wheelies WhatsApp groups, my very good friend, Matt Ferris, who's just left the Navy at 25 years. Good luck in Civvy Street, Matt. And, of course, to anybody else who knows me.
0: Well, that's perfectly done. Thank you very much. A great pleasure talking to you, David.
3: Ken.
0: Well done.
3: Thank
0: some
3: you
0: lovely
3: so much.
0: Answers.
3: Have a great day.
0: You too. Cheers now. Bye-bye.
3: There's
0: David McMenemy of Yeovil. And that's Popmaster for today. But of course, we will be doing it again tomorrow. 10:30 is the time. And if you fancy taking a pop at it yourself, then why don't you send in your name, your contact details and everything else. Popmaster at greatesthitsradio.co.uk.

0: Status quo, of course, and whatever you want. Emma in Starbridge emailed to say, could you wish my mum, Teresa, the very best, because she recently retired. She retired at the weekend. But actually, it's not really about her retirement. It's just the fact that she will never miss a pop master ever again. Oh, well done. We'll hold you to that. We'll be taking a register. Hope you won't be marked absent ever. Some David Bowie now, and some changes.
1: Still don't know what I was waiting for, and my time was running wild, a million dead-end streets, and every time I thought I got it made, it seemed the taste was not

0: David Bowie and Changes.
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5: The top stories this hour. The new boss at West Midlands Police isn't ruling out a ban on balaclavas like they've done over in Nottingham to bring down antisocial behaviour. Scott Green has officially taken over from Craig Guildford, who stepped down in January after a backlash from his decision to ban Israeli fans from an Aston Villa match. Mr Green says it's down to what local leaders think is best in specific areas.
6: There is reactive legislation that's already available. We have in fact used those powers recently in Dudley. The more longer term ban is when local authorities and policing work together. It's not something that I would rule in or out today.
5: Andy Burnham suggested he could propose rejoining the EU as he considers the UK's future with Brussels. The Prime Minister says he'll look at the pros and cons of all options after telling Labour's conference that Brexit's done more harm than good. But Conservative Party Chairman Kevin Hollenrake says there should be no going back.
7: I think the deal you're going to get now to go back into the EU will be much worse than the one we had when we left it. What we should be doing is making the most of our freedoms we have outside the European Union. I speak as somebody who voted to remain, but I would not vote to rejoin.
5: Two people from Birmingham who were part of a multi-million pound money laundering operation have been jailed. Kexi Liu and Yaren Li were initially arrested last year after officers found £49,000 in their car. Police say cash-based money laundering funds further criminal activity. Almost half of adults in the UK say it's getting more and more difficult to work out if something is real online. A study's found scammers are using deepfake videos, AI images and voice cloning to dupe people. And Tony Iommi from the Birmingham rock band Black Sabbath is picking up his MBE today. The heavy metal guitarist is being honoured at Windsor Castle for his services to music and charity. The 78-year-old founded the band in the 60s alongside Geezer Butler, Bill Ward and, of course, the late Ozzy Osbourne.
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5: A wet start across Birmingham, but turning brighter later on. Highs of up to 21 Celsius. That's the latest. I'm Wally Hookings.
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are the Fabulous Bonnie. Holding out for a hero. 30th of September, last day of the month. And that's a Wednesday. You knew all that. I just want to remind you. And I would like to remind you about our golden year after 12 today. That's going to be 1993. 93 is the year, so the best thing that happened to you in 93, write it all down, please. Put it on an email, send it in to me with your choice of music from that year and your phone number, if you don't mind. It's Ken at greatesthitsradio.co.uk. You can use that address also, of course, for the love song dedication. That's coming up in a little while. And you can text, starting with my name, Ken, 61054. I'd like to wish my wonderful wife, Carla, the best of luck, says Ben, for her interview today. She is the most wonderful, caring person and deserves all the success in the world. Yes, hope it goes well for her. And Ben says, I keep telling her to come on Popmaster, she would easily get 39 points. Ooh, that's fighting talk. Tell her to try it after the interview.

0: I get the sweetest feeling. Jackie Wilson, who had the sweetest voice. And here's another sweet Jackie.
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1: 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And that's coming up tonight on The Evening Show. Jackie Brambles. That's tonight from 7 on Greatest Hits Radio.

Brilliant. Peter Gabriel and Sledgehammer. Love song time, so here are today's dedications. Emma wants a mention for her husband Mike Smith, who's retiring today, 58th birthday. Emma says, I retired in April, so we're looking forward to lots of new adventures together, starting off with a meal at a local pub. That's a good place to start. Sons James and Oscar and their lovely girlfriends Hannah and Sophie will be joining us at the weekend. Tell Mike I love him very much. Shout out, please, to my husband, John McGrath, says Lee. It's our 49th wedding anniversary. We got married in Martha Street Register Office in Glasgow in 1977. We've lived on the Isle of Wight in London, and we're now settled in Princess Risborough. Always listening. Good. Audrey and Michael Reynolds, it's their 65th Blue Sapphire, that is, wedding anniversary today. That's a major achievement. Well done. They've spent their lives dedicated to one another and to their four children, 9 grandchildren and 3 great-grandchildren. We all love them very much. Sister Beryl Maxwell of Ashton-under-Lyne. She is a retired midwife, nearly 60 years working, and love to her from her brother John. Happy birthday and 17th wedding anniversary to Duncan, the husband of Stacey. He's a loyal listener every day. I've marked him in the book. Well done. Happy 10th wedding anniversary to my super-duper husband, Michael, says Emma, in Hampshire. He is quite simply the greatest, and I love him so very much. Mark Holloway is next. Massive well done, and tell him that I love him so much, says Helen. Mark has just cycled from John O'Groats to Land's End. And the funny thing is, didn't find anything at either end. Nothing there. Wish a very happy birthday to my friend Lynn Ray from Ashford in Surrey. She's a wonderful wife to Michael and a mother to Jessica Lily and the husky, Enya. Tim Watkins says she's a lovely person. Nothing is ever too much trouble for her. Pete Miller is next. Hello, Pete. And Geraldine of Liverpool says we're on our way to York for my graduation. Pete has supported me through the 6 years I have studied. We've been together 34 years and I love him all the world. Wish my husband Bill a very happy 62nd birthday, says Corris, and the King Charles Cavaliers, Frankie and Freddie, who are all currently on holiday in a cottage in the Peak District. I think it'd be a Cavalier Spaniel district rather than a Peak District, but never mind. I'd like to dedicate a love song shout-out, please, to my husband Chris today. It's his last day at work for Openreach. Tomorrow we begin the next chapter with him joining me in retirement, says Fiona, there in Norwich. Lindsay Carroll has a husband called Kevin Godfrey, and they are celebrating their 4th wedding anniversary in Kefalonia. Happy anniversary, and thank Kevin so much for introducing me to Greatest Hits Radio. That's a great thing you've done there. Well done. Husband Roy, happy birthday from wife Chris, son and daughter Simon and Becky, Michelle and Andy, the daughter-in-law and the son-in-law, and the 2 wonderful grandchildren, Elliot and Frankie. Tell Carol I love her, please, says Richard. We are 3 hours from home after a fantastic month travelling down the Adriatic coastline and back through Italy in our camper van, who's called Joycey. Carol is a brilliant wife, friend and navigator, and Joycey's quite a good camper van. Finally today, it's Craig Langley. Langley? I knew I'd got it right first time. He wants to dedicate today's love song to wife Julie from Filey. We've been married 26 years this year. She gave me an amazing son called Samuel, who's now 22, and she has supported me through some tough times and continues to do so. My best mate. Don't know what I'd do without her, but just remind her, please, that she chose me. She'll know what that means.

0: Isn't that just lovely? Beautiful stuff. Bread and If. And that is today's love song. We'll be doing it again tomorrow. If you don't mind, you can get in touch. If you have a greeting for us, it's Ken at greatesthitsradio.co.uk.
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1993 is going to be our golden year later. We'd love to hear from you with your memories of that year. Plus, your choice of music from 1993. And if you could include your phone number, that would be wonderful. Thank you very much indeed. It's Ken at greatesthitsradio.co.uk, or you can text, start with my name, Ken, 61054. So yes, 1993 will be the golden year after 12 today. Eddie has written to say, it's almost great to hear crying mentioned on Popmaster. Whenever I hear it mentioned, as is customary, I always put on a quick blast of Philip Pope as Tony Angelino in Only Fools and Horses and his rendition of the song. It brightens up a rather dull day here. As of course you do, Ken. Yeah, I was just a bit too late with that bit. No crying now. It's super guas.

Supergrass with All Right. And it's time now for my first 45, the very first piece of vinyl you bought out of your own pocket and of your own choice. And today it's Marie in Dorchester who says the first 45 single I bought with my first paper round money. 1981 it was, and the song was by the Human League. I was 13 at the time. I bought it in Woolworths in Dorchester, where I live. I think it cost me 80 pence. I played it over and over again on repeat on my record player, the record player I still have. My parents were not too keen on the song after a little while. Actually, the first 45 I ever owned was a present from somebody else. It was Rupert the Bear. Oh, yes. Jackie Lee, was it? Yeah. I was a lot younger than that. I've still got that one as well, but it wasn't the first one I bought, which was this.

0: Human League, Don't You Want Me? The first 45 purchased by Marie in Dorchester. Thank you, Marie, for that. Good one. What was the first single you bought with your own money? And where did you buy it? Tell me all. Ken at greatesthitsradio.co.uk. We'll be doing this again, this time next week.
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Tell me, brother, let your love flow. 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What? Well, we'll say it to you as well. I am Sarah. I'm 51 today. I work for a company called Initial. I keep all the washrooms around the area tip-top, but I'm hoping to celebrate when I get home tonight. Well, I put your feet up. 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But do relax. To Alison Moyet.

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Is This Love is the title. 1993, we'll be going to in about 10 minutes from now, just after 12. 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
3: The top stories this hour. The Health Secretary's vowed to start building Andy Burnham's new National Care Service. Yvette Cooper's told the Labour conference she'll begin by appointing a new champion for unpaid carers to ensure what she calls the hidden army have a voice in government. There'll also be a collective pension scheme and more funding for specialist training. Speaking to delegates in Liverpool, she's promised a new pay structure for care staff.
4: The first ever legally binding fair pay agreement for care workers with minimum standards of pay and conditions across every employer, because care workers have been undervalued and underpaid for far too long.
3: Two people from Birmingham who were part of a multi-million pound money laundering operation have been jailed. Kexi Liu and Yaren Li were initially arrested last year after officers found £49,000 in their car. Police say cash-based money laundering funds further criminal activity. Prince Harry and Meghan have criticised international paparazzi who are seen looking into the grounds of their children's school as extraordinarily reckless. It's understood two young men with backpacks were spotted by private security and school staff. A spokesman for the Sussexes says the actions demonstrate an unacceptable intrusion. On his first day as the official Chief Constable of West Midlands Police, Scott Green's been telling us about his vision for the force. He says he wants to make policing here more visible, accessible and trusted. When we asked about some topical issues, he didn't mention legislation such as graduated driver's licences, but did say tackling road safety is one of his main focuses.
5: We still have too many road casualties, but I think that needs a much broader approach to it than policing alone. We need to be working with education providers, local authorities.
3: And Birmingham rock legend Tony Iommi is being honoured at Windsor Castle today. The Black Sabbath guitarist is picking up his MVE for his services to music and charity. He founded the heavy metal band in the 60s alongside Geezer Butler, Bill Ward and, of course, the late Ozzy Osbourne.
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3: A wet start across Birmingham, but turning brighter later on. Highs of up to 21 Celsius. That's the latest. I'm Molly Hookings.
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0: Swing Out Sister with Breakout. Golden year time, and the year today is 1993. Remembering that first for us, we have Sue, who's in Plymouth. Hello, Sue.
1: Hiya.
0: How are you?
1: I'm okay.
0: Good, good to hear that. Right, so what were you doing in 1993? What happened?
1: I gave birth, but I had emergency cesarean. My daughter came 27 weeks. I had her at 27 weeks, so she came 3 months early.
0: Wow, yeah, that is quite early, isn't it? So you had an emergency operation, yeah. Everything went all right?
1: Yeah, she weighed 2 pounds 8 ounces. She's done well. She stayed 13 weeks in hospital. Yeah. Now she's 33 and taking her driving test tomorrow, hopefully.
0: Oh, wonderful. Right. Oh, yeah, 33 years on. Yes, I get exactly. 2 pounds 8 ounces, though. And in hospital for all that time, yeah?
1: Yeah.
0: Must have been a slightly worrying time for you.
1: It was. Yeah. First child in that.
0: Yeah.
1: But then she had a sister who weighed the same after.
0: Really? Oh, wow.
1: Yeah.
0: Right, okay. And, well, all doing well. That's the best
1: yeah,
0: thing.
1: Yeah, both doing well.
0: And the surprising thing is that you managed to get a driving test date for tomorrow. I suppose you tried to book it in 1993. That might have got one by about now. But we're hoping that she does well in the test tomorrow. That'll be fantastic.
1: I need a chauffeur, so I hope she does.
0: All right. Does she have a family? Family of her own now?
1: Yeah, she does. She has a fella, and a 10-year-old daughter, Isabel.
0: Oh, that's lovely. That's fantastic. So, well, you're a proud grandmother. That's lovely. Well,
1: yes.
0: Sue, what piece of music is going to take you right back to 1993?
1: Well, when she went into the special care baby unit, the song that was playing was a Boyz II Men, End of the Road.
0: All right, okay, which came out, I think, a few months earlier than that, but was still in the chart. Yeah. Yep, still there.
1: Yeah.
0: So we'd be happy to play that for you all, in fact. Thank you very much, Sue.
1: Lovely, thank
0: all
1: you.
0: All the best now. Bye. Bye. That's Sue in Plymouth.

Ah, yes. Boys to Men. It doesn't seem as long ago as that, doesn't it? End of the Road from 1992 into 1993, 93 being our golden year. Thanks to Sue in Plymouth for that choice. And next it's Ryan, who's in Beverley in East Yorkshire, who says 1993 was huge for me, along with music. I'm a massive music movie fan, and the anticipation and release of Jurassic Park was a real event. I went to see it alone in the afternoon, and then later in that day, it was the opening day of the movie, I went to see it with friends in the evening. The cinema was absolutely packed and the atmosphere electric. Anyway, music-wise, M People breaking into the charts was a real buzz for me. They sounded and felt new and exciting, positive, upbeat and catchy as hell. One Night in Heaven still hits hard 33 years later. I saw them live around 1994 and they were fantastic. I saw Heather Small in concert a few years back and she still has that voice. My love.

0: 10 people, how can I love you more? That's Ryan's choice from Beverley in East Yorkshire of 1993. Today's golden year, and our final song today is chosen by Mark, who's in Newport in South Wales. Hello, Mark.
1: Hello, Ken. How are you?
0: I'm very well. Yourself?
1: Yeah, very good, thank you.
0: Pleased to hear it. And what was your life like in 1993?
1: Very good, very good. So I got to say, it's the day that my wife, well, I can say it'll be 33 years tomorrow that my wife and I got married.
0: Fabulous! Oh, happy anniversary, 33
1: Thank
0: years
1: you.
0: Tomorrow. And happiness and pleasantness all the way through, yes?
1: Absolutely, yes, yes. I can't believe just how fast it's gone.
0: Yeah, well, that's the thing, isn't it? Yeah, these years go by. You have a family?
1: We do, yes, yes. We've got three lovely children, Charlotte, Bethan and Michael, and three lovely grandchildren, Jacob, Patrick and Noah.
0: Grandchildren already, that's fantastic.
1: Yes, yes.
0: So was that a good wedding day? Did everything happen on plan?
1: Just the weather. The weather was absolutely horrendous that day, but the rest of it went extremely well.
0: It doesn't matter, does it, if the weather?
1: No, it
0: bad.
1: Doesn't, no. Not looking back, no.
0: I bet you had a great time, all of you. And is the piece of music connected with the wedding?
1: It is indeed, yes, yes. The track we've chosen is Rod Stewart, Have I Told You Lately? And that was our first dance.
0: Oh, the first dance 33 years ago, and the love story has continued to this day.
1: Indeed.
0: Oh, that's great to hear.
1: I say Rod Stewart is also my wife's favourite artist of all time.
0: That's it. We've sorted that nicely. Are you doing anything special to celebrate your anniversary?
1: Just going to a local restaurant. Tomorrow.
0: Yeah, sounds good to me. And I'm sure you'll have a little rose clenched between your teeth, will you? Something like
1: absolutely,
0: that.
1: Maybe absolutely.
0: You being an old romantic. Mark, lovely to talk to you. And so I hope you and Victoria have a lovely day.
1: Thank you, Ken. Nice to talk to you too.
0: Thank you. And here comes Rod Stewart. All the very best now.

0: Rod Stewart, Have I Told You Lately? Especially for Mark and Victoria in Newport, South Wales. Their 33rd anniversary will be tomorrow. That was their first dance back then. Fabulous. Lovely memories of 1993. Of course, Rod is just about to go out on his final rock tour, as he says. That just leaves the door open for some other stuff, doesn't it? Certainly. But thanks to all for the memories of today. Tomorrow, we'll be looking back at 1985. 85, tomorrow's golden year.
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Whitney Houston, How Will I Know? It's Wednesday, the 30th of September. Could you do a shout-out to Elizabeth, who is retiring today from Nuke Nutrition? We're going to miss her lot, say James, Joanna, Bella and Molly. There she goes. You have a happy, happy retirement. Can't be retirement, surely not at your age. Robin Orpington says, oh, no, I can't remember who did it last time. I haven't seen the rota, but can you just tell me whose turn it is now to wake Green Day up tomorrow? Oh, it's not me. I'm not doing it. Not doing it again. Worse than teenagers.

Stevie Wonder, Part-Time Lover. Here it is now, Buried Treasure. And it's Christine Spruce who says, I know you play a lot of Queen songs on Greatest Hits Radio, and rightly so. But the one that doesn't seem to get enough airtime for me is Love of My Life. Now, I know it was a favourite at their live gigs when we all sang it back to Freddie, because I was one of them who did that in 1982. But I've always thought the original album version is the best, and in my opinion, it's a crime not to like this song.

0: lovely. It's Queen and Love of My Life. Thanks to Christine for that suggestion. She says, by the way, if anyone would like to listen to the version where the crowd sings it back to Brian May in 1993 at Brixton, that's fantastic. She says, I saw grown men singing it with tears in their eyes. Ooh, we might go and have a look at that later. Thank you for the idea. Buried treasure. Send us more, please. 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

There's Dolly, 9 to 5. Graham from Perth says, yes, I have noticed tomorrow is October. I shall be partaking of Sober October. I shall be going through the entire month, although I will be counting the days until the end of that month when I will also be partaking in Can't Remember November.

there's old Rico on the trombone with the specials and a message to you, Rudy. Zoe Ball in the Afternoon commences in just a few minutes at 1 o'clock. Then it's Simon Mayo's Drive Time Show at 4, followed by Jackie Brambles with the Most Wanted Greatest Hits and a wonderful conversation with Miles Hunt from The Wonder Stuff. It's Andy Goulding at 10 with your top 10. This isn't anybody's hit parade. Bon Jovi.

0: Bon Jovi, Living on a Prayer, of course. I can tell you Zoe is eager to be at you. She'll be here very soon. I'll be back tomorrow morning at 10 o'clock. And, of course, there's Popmaster at 10:30. Have a great day.
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14: You know, Charlie Bigham says you can't rush perfection. Ponder over the word simmer for a second. Almost a whisper, isn't it? Flavour is shy. It takes its time. It's why Charlie gives the ragu for his lasagna oodles of time to simmer. Because time, well, isn't it the most important ingredient of all? Charlie Bigham's slowly does it.
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18: The top stories this hour. The Health Secretary's vowed to start building Andy Burnham's new National Care Service. Evacuation

0: has told the Labour conference she'll begin by appointing a new champion for unpaid carers to ensure what she calls the hidden army have a voice in government. There'll also be a collective pension scheme and more funding for specialist training. Speaking to delegates in Liverpool, she's promised a new pay structure for care staff.
1: The first ever legally binding fair pay agreement for care workers with minimum standards of pay and conditions across every employer, because care workers have been undervalued and underpaid for far too long.
0: Two people from Birmingham who were part of a multi-million pound money laundering operation have been jailed. Kexi Liu and Yaren Li were initially arrested last year after officers found £49,000 in their car. Police say cash-based money laundering funds further criminal activity. Prince Harry and Meghan have criticised international paparazzi who are seen looking into the grounds of their children's school as extraordinarily reckless. It's understood two young men with backpacks were spotted by private security and school staff. A spokesman for the Sussexes says the actions demonstrate an unacceptable intrusion. On his first day as the official Chief Constable of West Midlands Police, Scott Green's been telling us about his vision for the force. He says he wants to make policing here more visible, accessible and trusted. When we asked about some topical issues, he didn't mention legislation such as graduated driver's licences, but did say tackling road safety is one of his main focuses.
2: We still have too many road casualties, but I think that needs a much broader approach to it than policing alone. We need to be working with education providers, local authorities.
0: And Birmingham rock legend Tony Iommi is being honoured at Windsor Castle today. The Black Sabbath guitarist is picking up his MVE for his services to music and charity. He founded the heavy metal band in the 60s alongside Geezer Butler, Bill Ward and, of course, the late Ozzy Osbourne.
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0: A wet start across Birmingham, but turning brighter later on. Highs of up to 21 Celsius. That's the latest. I'm Molly Hawkins.
5: Welcome, welcome, welcome, everybody, to Zoe Ball in the afternoon. Do you remember the very last day of September? How has that happened? Lunchtime anthem's coming up. 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

an all-time favourite from Stuttle Council, Shout to the Top. Zoe Ball with you all afternoon till four, when I'll hand you over to Mr. Mayo and the gang. How's your Wednesday so far? Midweek point, last day of September. What kind of feels does that bring into you? Where's the time going? Lovely little thing that we were reading about. Willem Dafoe, fantastic actor of Platoon, Spider-Man, Nosferatu. He keeps animals. He's a pescatarian and he keeps animals. I think he has goats. I think he has some chickens. And he has some llamas. I think I might be making that last bit up, by the way. Don't quote me on that if he's ever in the building. But he keeps the animals. And someone asked him, what's his favourite thing about having the animals? And he said it was putting them to bed at night. And how much they need him and he needs them. What a lovely thing. Now, we already know we are famously a nation of animal lovers, folks. And we know that Greatest Hits Radio goes down particularly well with farms across the UK. We get played in a lot of cow sheds out there. We've discovered we're huge with parrots on this show in particular. So today we are dedicating the lunchtime anthems to any furry and feathered friends who might be listening. Let us know your animals who are loving Greatest Hits at the moment. And let us know if you would like to throw in an animal-inspired lunchtime anthem. I can do that for you. Text us 61054. 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I'm giving you all the options today, just in case. Don McLean on the way. Here's Oasis.

0: Don McLean and American Pie. Don is 80 years young this coming Friday, and he's doing a farewell tour across 2027. He's currently touring all over the world. He'll be doing his final tour in UK and Ireland in May 2027. So if you want to catch him, you need to book your tickets now. What an amazing man. 80 years young, fabulous. He's looking wonderful as well. We just looked him up. Oasis before that, She's Electric. Zoe Ball in the afternoon on Greatest Hits Radio. Iso sat at work with your radio station on to keep me from going mad. Lovely to have you listening out there. We don't know who that's from, but whoever you are, thanks for tuning in. My song for the animals would be Fox on the Run by The Sweet. Now, there's a good one. Now, I guess no foxes have texted in because they haven't got, you know, thumbs. They can't do that themselves, can they? Lovely to have you listening. I haven't texted you before, says Pamela. I thought I'd say hello. Hello, Pamela. Love the music. Thank you. Pamela, text whenever you fancy. Now you've done it once, you see. You won't want to stop. Hello, I'm retiring today, says Julie from Warminster. What a lass. Can you play anything from the 80s? Well, you'll be glad to know that we have something fabulous from the 80s coming up, especially for you, Julie, on your day of retirement. What are you going to do with your time? How are you going to put your feet up? You got any big plans? Let me know. It is your lunchtime anthems, an hour of the biggest songs ever, ever made, every day at one. You pick some, we pick some for Julie, Hishaka Khan.
1: Chaka, chaka, chaka, chaka, Khan. Chaka, Khan. Chaka, Khan. Chaka, Khan.

0: Boogie Round on retirement day. Lunchtime anthems on Greatest Hits Radio with me, Zoe Ball. I was up late last night, so, with a poorly house bunny called Bugsy. Oh, Bugs Bunny. He had an upset tummy. All good now, thankfully. He's merrily munching hay with his mate Clyde, and the radio is on. How about the theme tune to Watership Down? Oh, Bright Eyes by Art Garfunkel. I know it well. Thank you, Carolyn. Hi, Zoe. Can you say hello to our 13-and-a-half-year-old ragdoll cat, Smokey? What a beaut. Carl from Stoke Goldington. Jane here from Derby. We have 13 parrots. Well, I say 13. This week we have 14 as we have a special guest staying over who is Tango. What do the others make of Tango? He's an umbrella cockatoo who is loving the show and bopping along to the music. Now, that makes me very happy indeed. A bopping cockatoo. Could I put forward Wind Beneath My Wings by the gorgeous Bette Midler? That's from Jane, Mick and all the parrots. To get involved, text the word Zoe to 61054. We got music on the way for the parrots from ABBA, by the way.
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Cause I gotta have faith. George Michael and Faith on Greatest Hits Radio. Zoe Ball in the afternoon. It is Wednesday, the 30th of September. What do you need to know about today? Well, weather-wise, it's turning drier and clearer for most after earlier heavy rain clears, though some scattered showers will linger near western coasts tonight. What day is it? Out and about. It is International Podcast Day. It's National Chewing Gum Day. Don't forget, always put it in the bin. Don't spit it on the floor or stick it under the desk like you did when you were at school. Naughty. It's also International Thunderbird Day because in 1965, the 30th of September was the birth of Thunderbirds, Jerry and Sylvia Anderson's legendary sci-fi puppet series. It made its TV debut in 1965. How could we forget Scott and John and Virgil and Gordon and Alan? Bless them all. And the various... Which was your favourite Thunderbird, by the way? Mine was Thunderbird too. And of course, Brains and Lady Penelope. Bring the car, Parker. Very good impression there from Matthew. Thank you very much. Greece topped the charts in 1978. John Travolta and Olivia Newton-John reached number one on the 30th of September with Summer Nights. It would spend 7 weeks at the top of the charts. Also today on the Telebox, you've got a brand new series starring Richard Armitage. We like him. He's excellent. It's called Drama. Starts on ITV 9 o'clock tonight. I think he's playing a pathologist. You've got a new Grand Designs tonight. You've got Not Going Out. And don't forget, the Darts World Grand Prix continues. All your sporting action, you can catch up with Matt when he's in with Simon from Four. And on the birthdays, back in 1947, the iconic T-Rex frontman, Mark Bolan, was born. He would have been 79, so we thought we'd play this today. So good. Children of the Revolution, T-Rex.

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Told you I loved a band of brothers, Randy, Robbie and Tim Bachman, along with their friend Fred Turner, BTO, of course. You ain't seen nothing yet. Zoe Ball in the afternoon on Greatest Hits Radio. Hope your Wednesday is swimming along nice and fast. Could you please give a shout out to my two Labradors, Zoe, who listen to Greatest Hits when we're at work? Enzo, who is 8, and Arlo is 16 months old. Mike Stanbridge in Hastings. Lovely to have you listening, Mike. And hi, Zoe. Can you mention Jack My Budgie? We are big with birds, aren't we? Big with the feathered sort on this show. Listening as per usual. He listens all day. He's probably the biggest fan of Ken, to be honest with you. One of his favourite songs is Somewhere There's a Feather, sung by Nico of Velvet Underground fame. Bit obscure. Julie, we tried to find it. We can't find it in the system. But for the birds listening, all the feathered sorts, including the 14 parrots that we heard about earlier, this came up on 54321 the other day, and I remember thinking, we need to play it. They might be giants. Birdhouse in your soul.

They might be giants. That is Lunchtime Anthems closed for today. We'll do the same again tomorrow. Don't forget 5, 4, 3, 2, 1. We'll be coming up after 3 today. After 2, we've got a little bit of afternoon delight to look forward to. 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Let me know who'd like afternoon delight dedicated to today. News and weather now at 2.

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18: The top stories this hour. The Prime Minister says he could back the UK rejoining the EU as he looks at our future relationship with Brussels. Andy Burnham has vowed to look at the options, which also include re-entering the customs union and single market. Labour's 2024 election manifesto ruled these out. MP Peter Prinsley thinks ministers should start by making the most of being outside the trading bloc.
19: Making closer trading arrangements with Europe is certainly very likely to be helpful for us. And I like some of the travel arrangements which are being proposed. But I think the idea that we could revisit the whole question of membership of the EU right now is a bit unrealistic.
18: On his first official day as Chief Constable of West Midlands Police, Scott Green's been telling us about his policing vision. He says he wants to increase trust in the force and prevent crime as well as respond to it. We asked about some topical issues. He didn't rule out a ban on balaclavas like in Nottingham and says that's down to what local leaders think is needed in specific areas.
1: There is a reactive legislation that's already available. We have, in fact, used those powers recently in Dudley. The more longer-term ban is when local authorities and policing work together. It's not something that I would rule in or out today.
18: Two people from Birmingham who were part of a multi-million pound money laundering operation have been jailed. Kexi Liu and Jiran Lee were initially arrested last year after officers found £49,000 in their car. Police say cash-based money laundering funds further criminal activity. In sport, former Manchester City boss Pep Guardiola says he's with the club more than ever after they were found guilty of breaching Premier League finance rules. He has addressed supporters on social media to say, "We will get through this together." City deny any wrongdoing and plan to appeal the ruling. And Tony Iommi from the Birmingham rock band Black Sabbath is picking up his MBE today. The heavy metal guitarist is being honoured at Windsor Castle for his services to music and charity. The 78-year-old founded the

0: band in the 60s alongside Geezer Butler, Bill Ward, and of course, the late Ozzy Osbourne.
1: Weather.
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0: Sunshine and showers across Birmingham this afternoon. Feeling warm though with a high of 21 degrees. That's the latest. I'm Clarence.

Earth, Wind & Fire, Boogie Wonderland, it's Zoe with you. Zoe. All in the afternoon on Greatest Hits Radio. I was thrilled to watch Bake Off last night and realised I was wearing a matching jumper with Tom, who was... Oh, I was about to tell you what happened to him last night. And I thought, no, someone will say, Zoe, I've not seen last night yet. So I won't say anything. It's all good, though. It's all good. Don't be sad. But it was a very good biscuit episode. Connie's pretty good, isn't she? She really is. I am loving Nigella. Anyway, Tom. Tom's like probably about 25. And then you've got lovely 56-year-old me wearing the same jumper. I don't know. Who looked cooler in it? Probably Tom. But I was thrilled. Very good. Also, last night, I don't know if anyone follows, if you love Strictly, I also follow Dancing with the Stars in America. And again, I won't tell you what happened last night because I know what happens if I say that. People say, so, no, spoilers. But they had a yacht rock night. I mean, it couldn't have been more up my street. Ballroom dancing and yacht rock together. Woo! You can watch the clips on the socials, by the way, if you love it. And Maura Higgins, who was on Love Island over here, and he's going to host the new series of Blind Date when that happens. She's doing brilliantly. She is dancing with Shirley Ballas' son, Mark. They're very good together. Anyway, no more spoilers. I'll stop there before I ruin everything. But absolutely loving Nigella on Bake Off, I have to say, as well. Okay, now, if you would like to get a dedication for Afternoon Delight, you've just got time if you text 61054. Start your message with the word Zoe, because that's coming up after Texas and OMD.

Charlene and the Boys, Texas, Black Eyed Boy, OMD. Before that, Enola Gay, it's Zoe Ball on Greatest Hits Radio. And every time at this day, we play you a gem of a song. We like to call it... Gone leafing through the record collection to find ones that you don't get to hear all the time on the radio, and you can dedicate it to those you love and adore, or you can have it for yourself if you fancy. And that's exactly what Sharon O'Connor from West Ealing would love today. Please can you play the Afternoon Delight for me, Sharon? I can. I hope you're having a smashing day, gorgeous girl over there in West Ealing. So we're halfway through a long road trip from Costa del Sol with our one-year-old Jack Russell pups, Havoc and Chaos. Are they? Do they live up to their name? I imagine they do. Greatest Hits Radio, keeping us entertained along the way. Getting ready for the Afternoon Delight. Samantha Hancock, love to you guys. That sounds like the dream, doesn't it? What a lovely road trip, and take the pups with you. Mick Tully is my kind and loving husband, so I just want to let him know how much he means to me. Please play the Afternoon Delight for him. Michelle in Sunderland, your wish is my command. Hello to Mick. Please wish my husband, Jim, a happy 26th wedding anniversary today. He'll do for now, says Kathy. She's a card, isn't she, Jim? Here it comes then. To 1967, oh, it's a secret 60s with the Young Rascals. I adore this.

0: It's such a gem, isn't it? Ah, played at the very beginning scene as they're driving in the Toyota Land Cruiser to Santa Carla, which of course was Santa Cruz, in The Lost Boys. Do you remember? That was a good soundtrack, wasn't it? And of course, that was written by Felix Cavalier. He wrote Groovin' about his girlfriend, Adrienne, whom he could only see on Sundays due to his busy music schedule. He said, Sunday afternoon is the only time I can be with my significant other. So I wrote Groovin' on a Sunday afternoon, especially, apparently. What a lovely thing. If you would like tomorrow's afternoon delight dedicated to one you love and adore, or even yourself, which you can do, it's nice and easy to get in touch. You can do it early to guarantee getting in the mix. 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

Sister Sledge, we are family. Have you seen Jane Fonda walking the catwalk in Paris yesterday for L'Oreal? 88 years young, looking resplendent in a fabulous red dress. What a woman! I tell you what, I need to dig out her workout videos and start doing those again. If I can walk like Jane Fonda at 88, I'd be thrilled. What a woman. Lovely little post today from Paul McCartney, who's put up a picture of himself and Celine Dion and said, it's been so great to see the amazing reaction to Celine's comeback in Paris. So much love out there for her. I am so excited that she is part of our High in the Clouds film. I've just been listening to some of her parts and I'm blown away. We're very lucky to have her part of the team. High in the Clouds is an upcoming animated musical adventure comedy film. It's based on a book that was written by Paul McCartney. The cast of this film looks quite incredible. Hannah Waddingham, Idris Elba, Lionel Richie, Ringo Starr. He's a close personal friend, isn't he? Obviously, you've got to ask Ringo. And Paul and Celine Dion. It centres on a whimsical teenage squirrel called Wirral, adore it, who finds himself pulled into an eccentric team of teenage rebels after he accidentally offends a tyrannical owl leader, Gretch, who steals the voice of anyone who upstages. So Celine has got some songs in there with Paul, and they're working on that at the moment. Good luck to anyone. In fact, I'm quite jealous of anyone who gets to go and see Celine. Her residency in Paris kicks off again tonight and runs until the October the 17th. Let us know if you are going, you lucky, lucky things. And we'll keep our ears to the ground on the Paul McCartney film project and we'll let you know when that's coming out because it sounds wonderful.

0: One of the greatest. Heaven 17 and Temptation. Talking there of Paul McCartney, surely one of the greatest singer-songwriters of all time, this weekend on Greatest Hits Radio, we celebrate the artist who didn't just sing and perform the greatest hits of all time, but wrote them as well. Sometimes written for themselves, sometimes written for others. From Elton John to Joan Armatrading, Stevie Wonder to Paul Simon, Paul McCartney to Kate Bush, the singer-songwriter's Weekender starts Friday as the weekend starts early on Greatest Hits Radio.
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18: I've heard people say that too much of anything is not good for you, baby. But I don't know about that. There's many times that we've loved and we've shared love and made love. It doesn't seem to me like it's enough.

Madonna, Open Your Heart. Before that, Barry White, The Walrus of Love. Can't get enough of your love, babe. Zoe Ball in the afternoon on Greatest Hits Radio. Stargazers calling you because you're in for a treat. One of the best-known meteor showers of the year is returning to the UK skies this week as the Earth passes through debris left behind by Halley's Comet. The Orionid meteor shower is active from Friday, that's the 2nd of October, all the way until the 7th of November, peaking overnight from the 21st to the 22nd of October. I will remind you near the time. Get your telescopes out. Best time to spot the meteors will be between midnight and dawn when the sky is at its darkest. There you go. You'll thank me if you get to spot it. Yes, you will. Counting Crows for you now, Mr. Jones.

0: Cha-cha-cha. One, two, cha-cha-cha. Oh, it's a good one, isn't it? Come on. That's for anyone dancing to that round the kitchen. McFadden and Whitehead, ain't no stopping us now. On the way, Colin in Newbury is in charge of today's greatest hits list. £700,000 could be yours on Friday with Make Me a Winner. More on that. And are you ready for another round of 5-4-3-2-1? Hope so. News is next at 3.
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15: The top stories. The inquiry into grooming gangs is expanding its investigation to Wales and Birmingham. It means the national inquiry will look into how children were failed by organisations in those areas. Our reporter Tom Claiborne has more.
16: Investigators say Birmingham has been chosen because of what victims have already told them, along with concerns about how widespread the abuse may have been across.

0: may have been across the city. In Wales, the focus will be on whether the way things are run differently there let children down, with the chair saying victims have waited too long for answers. Survivors are now being encouraged to come forwards and share their stories in whatever way feels right for them.
1: A flight to Tel Aviv from Dubai's made an emergency landing after the pilot and co-pilot reportedly got into a fight mid-flight, with one being stabbed. The aircraft plunged 14,000 feet in a matter of seconds during the altercation. Two people from Birmingham who were part of a multi-million pound money laundering operation have been jailed. Kexi Liu and Jiran Lee were initially arrested last year after officers found £49,000 in their car. Police say cash-based money laundering funds further criminal activity. On his first day as the official chief constable of West Midlands Police, Scott Green's been telling us about his vision for the force. He says he wants to make policing here more visible, accessible and trusted. When asked about some topical issues, he didn't mention legislation such as graduated driver's licences, but did say tackling road safety is one of his main focuses.
2: We still have too many road casualties, but I think that needs a much broader approach to it than policing alone. We need to be working with education providers, local authorities, which is why it's one of my priorities.
1: And Birmingham rock legend Tony Iommi is being honoured at Windsor Castle today. The Black Sabbath guitarist has picked up his MBE for services to music and charity. He founded the heavy metal band in the 60s alongside Geezer Butler, Bill Waugh and, of course, the late Ozzy Osbourne.
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1: Sunshine and showers across Birmingham this afternoon. Feeling warm though, with a high of 21 degrees. That's the latest. I'm Clare Ems.
5: 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It is time for your Greatest Hits list. I love this bit. This is where you, the listeners, take over. Your picks of the greatest hits, providing the nation's soundtrack. And today's awesome foursome has been chosen by Colin in Newbury. What a hero.

0: It's your greatest hits list where you take control of the playlist with four brilliant songs that have been the soundtrack to your life. Today's selection has been chosen by Colin from Newbury, who's enjoying retirement with his wife Elaine and their rescue cat, Motty. Hello, Colin.
1: Yeah, hi.
0: Oh, lovely to have you on Greatest Hits List. We began with Seven Seas of Rye from Queen, a song you discovered just before a family holiday.
1: Yeah, that's right. I'd heard it on a jukebox a couple of times before that and really loved it, but I didn't know really what it was called or who it was by. We were on the way to holiday. We stopped for a drink at a cafe and had a jukebox, and I noticed that there was this song that sounded very similar to what I'd heard. And so I put it on and there it was, and it was fantastic. I played it three times, and the in-laws were a bit bemused because they didn't have a clue what it was about. And I think they would have preferred something like Perry Como, but never mind that.
0: Hey, you can't beat a bit of Perry Como. We just heard one from Tom Robinson Band, and this brings back a very special memory.
1: I was at work and got a phone call from my wife. She just said, "Hello, Daddy," to me. And I thought, hello, she's been to the doctors. And I said, does that mean that we're going to have a baby? And she said, yes. And it was our daughter that we were celebrating, our daughter Heidi. Once we'd finished our phone call, I put the radio back on, and what was playing? 2468 Motorway. So I've been doing that all day. It was great.
0: That is so amazing, isn't it? The power of music to take you right back to such an important moment in your life. Jerry Rafferty's Baker Street is on the way in just a moment. Tell me why you've picked this one, Colin.
1: Well, it's a pretty poignant song, actually. But that sax riff is so strong, it makes you just change your mood, and it actually lifts me up. It's brilliant.
0: It's incredible, isn't it, how music can do that for you. When you're lost and you're, you know, in the depths of whatever you're in, you can hear a track, and as you listen to it, you can hear something different, and it can lift you right up. And next up, another song that brings back wonderful memories of a big moment in your life. Tell me about Elton John.
1: Daniel was a song that was released, and I bought it just before the day we got married. It was about Daniel going to Spain, and that's where we were going on our honeymoon. While we were on the plane, there was a group of guys on the plane on the other side that had noticed that I'd got confetti on my suit because I was still in my wedding suit. And of course, they then started to arrive in the Mickey outfits and loads of innuendo and couldn't shut them up. But anyway, and we got off at the other end and we ended up about 2 hours traipsing around Palmer trying to find our hotel, which is an absolute nightmare. And when we got into the hotel, we noticed these faces at the bar. And
0: no.
1: Crikey, they are the guys that were on the plane with us. And so we were in the same hotel as them.
0: There was no escape. And how many years have you and Elaine been together?
1: Yeah, we've been together 56, but we've been married for 53.
0: Oh, please send her all our love. And we really have loved your truly brilliant things. Excellent choices. There's an exclusive Greatest Hits List gold disc on its way to you, thanks to our pals at BT. And we'll also send you a smart speaker to stream a song.
1: Thank you.
0: Loads of love to you, Colin, and your lovely wife and your family. And let's not forget the cat.
1: Oh, no, bless her.

0: 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Jerry Rafferty, Baker Street, Elton John, Daniel, Tom Robinson Band, 2468 Motorway, and Queen, The Seven Seas of Rye, The Choices of Colin in Newbury. 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

That is one of those songs that transports you back through all those parties you've been to. Oh, sounds so good still, doesn't it? Alexander O'Neill and Criticize. Don't forget, Simon's with you, with the gang from 4. He will unveil a big 45 for you. There'll be a fresh confession. And his album of the week is Abbey Road by the Beatles. Zoe Ball in the afternoon on Greatest Hits Radio. And now it's time for this. I look forward to this every show. It is time to test your powers, people, of recall at fast pace. A little fun we call 5-4-3-2-1. 5 bits of greatest hits, 5 artists and song titles to identify. Half a point each, 5 points in total are available. How have you done this week so far? Could today be a PB? Shall we find out? Pen and paper at the ready. I'm playing along with you. I've not heard it, so I can't cheat. Here it comes. 5

Oh, it's a good song, but I can't remember its name. I'm going to have to play that again, selfishly for me. So if you were struggling, here it comes again. Five. Pitch up, tease you, chill and eat.

It's such a good song. I'm going to have to sing it through now with my hands in my ears whilst I'm playing Al Green to you. Text me 61054. Start your message with the word Zoe. Let me know how many you think you've got.

Oh, I do love me some Al Green. Let's stay together. How does everybody think they've done then? Time to mark your homework. Oh, do you know what it is? It's just the little cogs in my brain are very slow sometimes. And it does take a little bit of time later to turn the music down and walk around singing with your fingers in your ears, trying to work out what the song titles are. Daniel from Northern Ireland thinks he scored 3 points. Well done, Daniel. I'd say that's pretty good. Zoe started strong, but it went downhill after that. 3 points, says Darren from Dartford. Thanks for playing along, Darren. Another full house for Justin in Uphaven. Justin's doing so good in this game. Get him on Potmaster. Have you already done Potmaster, Justin? And Al in Southsea, a dismal 2.5 at the best. I'm hoping for a 4.5, which could be a PB for me. Let's get the answers. Kim Cairns and Betty Davis Eyes. Tricky one here. Did you get it right? Arthur's Theme, in brackets, The Best That You Can Do, Christopher Cross. ELO and Evil Woman. Primal Scream, Rocks. I love this song. It's Cast, Fine Time. I couldn't find time in my brain. Oh, I got 4.5. I'm pleased with that, to be honest with you. I'll never get that again. Well done for playing along. Well done to anyone who got 5. Did you do it, Justin? Did you? He's just too clever. Here's the whole of Rocks for you.

0: Another game of 5-4-3-2-1 tomorrow on the show. Zoe Ball in the afternoon with you. Till Simon's with you at 4. Officially one sleep until Celebrity Traitors is on our telly box. And some of the celebrities going on the show have shared their strategy going into it.
1: The most important thing is to try not to get voted off first. Now, I've said that. That's probably going to happen.
2: You have no idea. So how can you strategize for that?
3: No plan, no tactics. Just sit there and hope for the best.
0: I was born a nerd and I'll die a nerd, and I come into this game a nerd. So, of course, I have looked back at previous games and tried to analyse the data.
4: As I think Mike Tyson once said, plans are what you have until someone punches you in the face. So I think you can have strategies and plans, but I don't know how well they serve you, really.
5: The main idea is to not get voted out too early on. God, I'm going to sort of try not to be too vocal in the beginning, lay a bit low until I can bond with a few people, you know, get some alliances going.
0: Oh, it's going to be so good. You heard Ross Kemp, Richard E. Grant, Rob Beckett, the absolute icon, Dr. Hannah Fry, we all love her, Michael Sheen and Jerry Hall. Tomorrow night, phenomenal selection of stars going in with Claude. It kicks off at 8 o'clock. We'll all be watching.
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2: 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Alzheimer's Society.

Jones and Tavares before that. Have we learned anything on the show today? Let's hope so. We have learned that Justin in Upavon is too good at 54321. He's had full marks the last 2 days. Bravo, Justin. We learned that Jane's guest, Tango the Umbrella Cockatoo, loves to bop along to the tunes on Greatest Hits Radio. And we learned, as they celebrate their 26th wedding anniversary, Kathy says, husband Jim will do for now. What a woman. Back again tomorrow. Simon is on his way with Drive Time. Jackie has Miles Hunt for the big conversation tonight. Oh, that'll be good. Back with 54321 and Greatest Hits list for you tomorrow. Whatever you're doing this evening, have a lovely time. Simon and the gang await you in the wings.

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16: The top stories this hour. An investigation into grooming gangs is being widened to include Wales and Birmingham. It means they'll join a national inquiry already looking at how children were let down by organisations in the north of England and London. Our reporter Tom Claiborne has more.
17: In Wales, investigators want to know whether the way agencies work across the border with England let children down. The inquiry's chair says survivors have waited too long for answers. Birmingham's been chosen because of testimonies already given by victims and mounting concern over how far the abuse may have spread across the city. Anyone affected has been told they don't need to wait for the area to be named. They can come forward now.
16: Israeli officials are investigating a possible terror attack on a passenger plane after a pilot was allegedly stabbed by his co-pilot. The aircraft plunged 14,000 feet before other crew took control and it was forced to make an emergency landing in Saudi Arabia. The Duke and Duchess of Sussex have criticised what they call extraordinarily reckless photographers spotted at their children's school. It's understood two men from overseas were seen using a white van and walking the perimeter of the site. A Birmingham restaurant owner tells us people not showing up for their bookings are selfish, saying it has a huge impact on their business. It comes as new research has found that 27% of people in the city admitted not showing up in the past year, with each table of two costing the owner over £60 on average. Sam Morgan owns the Bracebridge in Sutton Coldfields.
18: People wouldn't, you know, dare dream of booking a concert ticket and then effectively not showing. If they do, the impact's on them because they pay for the ticket, right? But in restaurants, there's this psychology that effectively it doesn't matter or it's not of their concern.
16: And finally, in sport, former Manchester City manager Pep Guardiola says he's with the club more than ever after they were found guilty of breaching Premier League rules. He told supporters, "We will get through this together." The club denies any wrongdoing.
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0: cooler tonight across Birmingham with some showers around and a low of 9 degrees. That's the latest. I'm Claire Ems.
1: Hello? Simon Mayo. Oh, it's 2 minutes after four. Lifetime's on and we won gold. All is well. Hello, good afternoon. It's later than you think. Another top show from Zoe. Thank you.

6 minutes after four. Hello, good afternoon. Welcome to Drive Time. Welcome to Greatest Hits Radio. If you're trying us for the first few days, very nice to have you along. You are in good company. From an innocent man, Billy Joel, Tell Her About It from 1983. Here we go with the program then. Drive Time live till 7 o'clock, and it's our second teacher feature of the week. It's the last teacher feature of the week, so let's get those teachers on the board. The fantastic, inspirational teachers from back in the day. And the eccentric ones, because we like all of those. And also the teachers working so hard right at the moment. These can be evening classes that you're doing. It can be driving instructors. Can be absolutely any kind of education. 61054. First word is Simon. You can email Simon at greatesthitsradio.co.uk. And the Drive Time drama is on day.

0: two. We had a new one yesterday. We have an album of the week from the Beatles. We have a big 45 from Tracy Ullman. Today's confession is called Hands Up, Baby, Hands Up. And at the end of the show, Three Steps to Seven from the UK album chart for September 1998. Which is like just round
1: yesterday,
0: the corner, really.
1: Yeah.
0: Yesterday, indeed. And on the half hour, Matt with his sport and this tip-top pun.
1: Try some, buy some, fee-fi-fo-fum. Talk about Pep music. Pep Guardiola is still talking about his support for Man City, despite those guilty verdicts.
0: Very good. I thought that was very impressive.
1: Yeah.

0: I think that's my all-time favourite David Bowie song from 1977, Sound and Vision, and Everything But the Girl from 1995. Last call for our teachers. Who are those teachers that deserve to get etched in gold on our top board? 61054, first word is Simon. Money first.
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4: Meanwhile, you may want to allow a bit of extra time because the M6 northbound is partially blocked before the Junction 3 for Nuneaton in Exhall following an accident. Also on the M6, the M5 northbound at Junction 8 is seeing 25-minute delays, whilst over in Birmingham, Great Charles Street Queensway northbound has one lane closed around the Newhall Street Junction due to a breakdown. Look out for Avanti West Coast delays of up to 20 minutes between Birmingham New Street and Birmingham International following earlier signalling problems, with some cancellations also possible.
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0: It's like an All Request Friday already. Every time this song comes on, Cyndi Lauper, Girls Just Want to Have Fun. If there is a song, if you have a big weekend coming up this weekend, you can tell us at any time, because it might not be convenient on Friday. And what you do is you tell us, and then we call you back, and you can be first in line. Tell us the song, tell us all the details, please. And then you email simon@greatesthitsradio.co.uk. And then if we like the sound of you...
1: Yes.
0: Yeah, if we like the cut of your jib, then you're on. That's the way it works. simon@greatesthitsradio.co.uk. On our teacher feature today, screenwriting teachers, upholstery teachers, drama teachers, and deputy heads, because we love them all. Ellis says, Simon, Matt and Susie and Holly, you mentioned a screenwriting teacher a few years back, and I felt I should etch mine in gold and put him on the board. We called him Oz. We call him Oz, present tense. And I always enjoy every Wednesday that I have a class with him, says Ellis. I would have loved to have had a screenwriting
1: teacher.
0: Isn't that
1: amazing?
0: Can you imagine what a fantastic thing that would be? Thank you, Ellis. Nice one, Oz. Joanna says, I look forward to my upholstery classes with John every Saturday morning. I'd have loved to have had an upholstery class.
1: This is great, isn't it? Yeah, yeah.
0: I'm currently making a lovely footstool, but I've previously done a full set of 6 chairs and a sofa. John has every possible piece of fabric in his shop and so many ribbons and trims to choose from. He's a lovely patient man. We're lucky to have him, says Joanna. All right, upholstery with John.
1: A whole sofa?
0: Yeah, how about that? You can make a whole orangery if you're
1: good.
0: If you're lucky. Alice says, my old drama teacher, Mrs. Patricks, was great fun and very eccentric. We once all walked into the classroom. She had all the lights off with a torch under her face. She also happened to be dressed as a nun.
1: Mm-hmm.
0: Anyway, she spent the whole hour, long lesson, telling us ghost stories. Bit random, but certainly unforgettable.
1: Oh, yes.
0: Top drama teachers.
1: Drama.
0: We need more of the drama teachers. And Lynn says, can you add to the teacher board my son, Mike? He's just been promoted to deputy head. I'm incredibly proud of him. He works very hard and the kids love what he does. Thank you, Lynn. So let's hear it for all the deputy heads, for all the drama teachers, all the upholstery class teachers and the screenwriting teachers. And let's get some more, please. Simon@greatesthitsradio.co.uk.

0: just check in with your Wednesday, see how it's gone so far. What do we have here? Made blackberry crumble, says Sam.
1: Oh, lovely.
0: That's a very autumnal thing to do. Petrol's gone galactic, says Funky Monkey. Humid or what, says Sheila.
1: It is a little, yeah, yeah.
0: It's October tomorrow, says Helen. That's definitely true.
1: It
0: provably
1: is.
0: True.
1: Definitely, yeah, yeah.
0: And happy birthday, Thunderbirds, says Donna. 1965, Thunderbirds appeared. Hashtag Thunderbird 2 is the best. I think we can agree on that.
1: Oh, can we?
0: Yes.
1: Yeah, right. Okay.
0: I used to have a Thunderbirds outfit.
1: Yes, no, this has come up before. Yeah. Yes. Yeah, yeah.
0: Really deep inside. I wish I still had it.
2: Sport.
0: I'd like to turn up to do the show.
1: Do the show in the Thunderbirds.
0: Dressed as Virgil from Thunderbirds.
1: Wouldn't that be amazing?
0: I think that'd be amazing.
1: I would be at home that day.
0: Okay.
1: Anyway.
0: Excellent. What's happening in the world of sport?
1: Pep Guardiola has doubled down on his support for Manchester City's owners, despite the club being found guilty of all charges related to breaking Premier League financial rules. A report found the club arranged sham contracts to disguise secret funding from their owners of more than £830 million. Guardiola left City in the summer, but says on social media, I am and always will be behind my club, my owner, my chairman, the players and our unique supporters. We will get through this together. Meanwhile, the independent football regulator says the case raises serious issues and they have the powers to assess the suitability of owners and directors, and we will use these powers where appropriate. Fulham boss Alvaro Arbeloa has been charged by the FA with questioning the integrity of the referee after their draw with Manchester United earlier this month. Two English sides in the Women's Champions League today. In the early kickoff, Arsenal are away to Paris FC at 5:45. Later tonight, Chelsea travel to Lyon. The head coach of the Republic of Ireland says their second Nations League game against Israel tomorrow will go ahead as planned. The first match was in doubt until the players voted in favour of competing on the eve of the game. We're trying to focus on the football, says Hymir Halgrimsson. It's already decided we will fulfil the games. This weekend's Bahrain Grand Prix in Malaysia has been declared a heat hazard race, meaning drivers can wear a cooling vest under their overalls. It's the third time this designation has been used this year. Cricket, West Indies have recorded their highest ever total in the one-day format. Three players hit centuries as they made 405 for 7 against India in their 50 overs. And congratulations to wheelchair racer Catherine de Brunner, who won a game of rock, paper, scissors against her male counterpart, Sebastian Saw, to decide when the wet men's and women's races will be held in next year's two-day London Marathon. As a result, the men will race on the Saturday and the women on the Sunday.
0: So is that instead of tossing a coin?
1: Correct, yes. You do rock, paper, scissors instead.
0: Wow.
1: Far more fun.
0: It's the future. Day two of the new drama. A reminder next.

0: Classic Police from 1971. I did a very good link there, but
1: it was going really well, I thought.
0: But the microphone wasn't on.
1: Oh dear!
0: So just bit of an old problem, really. I think.
2: Drive time drama. Action!
0: Standby, drama lovers. Here we go. We've got a new song title here.
3: Ah, good afternoon, sir. Welcome to my boulangerie.
4: Merci. I have a special anniversary coming up. Do you have something that's particularly special?
3: Ah, parfait. I've this bread, which is the finest bread I've ever made.
4: Thanks, I'll have that then.
0: Okay, well, it's 0333 2020 402, but not if you're going to say any of this lot.
5: Well, I think it's Baker Street by Jerry Rafferty.
0: I can't think why, but please please explain your theory there.
5: Well, you're in a baker's, aren't you?
1: Yes.
5: And you're looking for something special, and he's going to make you something really special. It's a treat for your anniversary, so it's Baker's treat.
0: Very good.
6: I think it could be simply the best.
0: A bit of Tina Turner. What's your theory there, then, Doug?
6: Well, Matt, with his fantastic acting, has produced his finest ever bread.
0: Yes.
6: Well, it's simply the best.
0: Simply the best. It's a very straightforward answer, but that's good.
7: So I think it's the emotions, the best of my love.
0: Okay.
7: Because he's got me showing you his finest bread, which is his best bread. So loaf bread, best of my loaf.
1: Best of my loaf, yeah.
0: That makes sense, doesn't it?
1: Yeah.
0: Okay, very smart, very good. Maureen, Doug and Louise, guess what?
8: Oh, jogging on.
0: More joggers. 0333 2020 402. The song title is what?

0: So we're back in 1976 for ELO. Their first worldwide hit was Evil Woman. From the album Face the Music. I love this Jeff Lynne story where he said he listened to the album. He thought, we haven't got a hit single there. So I wrote it in a few minutes.
1: Wow.
0: I sent the band to go to the football and I made it up on the spot.
1: Goodness.
0: If you're Jeff Lynne, that's the kind of thing you can do. Evil Woman, 1976, and The Police from 1981.
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1: Allow extra time on the M5 northbound at the M6 junction 8 in the West Midlands, where delays are running at around 30 minutes. Meanwhile, in Birmingham, there's a breakdown on Great Charles Street Queensway northbound around the Newhall Street junction, with one lane closed and very slow traffic. Also on the Aston Expressway, expect 20 minutes outbound to the M6 at junction 6 and 10 minutes inbound. Look out for West Midlands Metro delays due to a technical problem, whilst Avanti West Coast is seeing up to 20 minute delays between New Street and Birmingham International.
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0: In an hour's time, our confession today is called Hands Up, Baby Hands Up, another smart speaker to give away. 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
0: Already critics are saying this is better than Digger. That's what they're saying.
3: Yes, sorry.
4: Ah, good afternoon, sir. Welcome to my boulangerie.
5: Merci. I have a special anniversary coming up. Do you have something that's particularly special?
4: Ah, parfait. Ah, this bread, which is the finest bread I've ever made.
5: Thanks, I'll have that then.
0: Well, another satisfied customer. So the question is, have you worked out what that song title might be? I know the character is familiar and much loved, as Matt performs once again as our favourite French baker. But have you got an answer? 0333 2020 402. Thank you.

0: Everyone you meet is jamming in the street. I mean, that would, all night long. That
1: no,
0: would,
1: no, thanks. Time to go home.
0: Drive you crazy, wouldn't
1: yeah.
0: it?
1: Yeah.
0: Lionel Richie, very unwise. Next hour, then, more of your favourite songs, plus today's confession, another smart speaker to give away, but centre stage, it is that drama on 0333 2020 402.
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0: Don't
2: The top stories this hour. The inquiry into grooming gangs is expanding its investigation to Wales and Birmingham. It means the national inquiry will now look into how children were failed by organisations in those areas. Our reporter Tom Claiborne has more.
20: Investigators say Birmingham has been chosen because of what victims have already told them, along with concerns about how widespread the abuse may have been across the city. In Wales, the focus will be on whether the way things are run differently there let children down, with the chair saying victims have waited too long for answers. Survivors are now being encouraged to come forward and share their stories in whatever way feels right for them.
2: Israel's Prime Minister says the co-pilot of a passenger jet has been arrested after stabbing the plane's captain and trying to crash it. The flight from Dubai to Tel Aviv eventually landed safely, but not before it plunged 14,000 feet in a matter of seconds while passengers helped overpower the apparent attacker. The trial of a man charged over an alleged bomb hoax at a Peter Kay show in Birmingham has been postponed. Omar Majed, who has yet to enter a plea to communicating false information in May, appeared at Birmingham Crown Court via video link from hospital. Majed, from Salt Lea in the city, was due to stand trial in November. That's now been pushed back to May next year. And a Birmingham restaurant owner says the amount of people not showing up for their bookings has had a huge impact on his business. Sam Morgan is one of the owners of the Bracebridge in Sutton Coldfield. He says no shows and late cancellations can have a really detrimental effect on restaurants.
21: If they had a business, say for argument's sake, they're an electrician and they were booked in to come and change a fuse board and then subsequently arrived at someone's house and that person wasn't there to let them in and do it, how would they feel?
2: His comments come after research found that 27% of people in Birmingham have admitted they no-showed in the past year, with the table of two costing the restaurant an average of £62.50.
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23: With KLM Royal Dutch Airlines. 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
2: Cooler tonight across Birmingham with some showers around and a low of 9 degrees. That's the latest. I'm Claire Emms.

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1: 3 minutes after five and out of 5 o'clock on A&M Records with the album Reckless. It's Brian Adams.

0: It's a number 11 song from Bryan Adams, 1985, and Run To You. Good afternoon. This is Greatest Hits Radio here. 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

0: back out of 1991. It's The Source featuring Candy Staten, and You've Got the Love. Okay, it's 11 minutes after 5.
1: Drive Time Drama. Action! Ah, good afternoon, sir. Welcome to my boulangerie.
2: Merci. I have a special anniversary coming up. Do you have something that's particularly special?
1: Ah, parfait. I have this bread, which is the finest bread I've ever made.
2: Thanks, I'll have that then.
0: If I was a commissioning drama editor on a big channel, I might be taking a whole series featuring that baker guy.
3: I would. He sounds like a winner to me.
0: He sounds incredibly, genuinely French.
3: Very good.
0: Let's check in with Wednesday's callers. Caller number one is St. John. Hello, St. John.
4: Hello, Simon, Matt, Holly, Susie and the team.
3: Very
0: and
3: good.
0: St. John's dog. Call number two is Kevin. Hello, Kevin.
5: Hiya, Simon, Matt, Holly, Susie and the team.
3: Excellent.
0: And call number three is John. Hello, John.
6: Hello, Simon, Matt, Holly, Susie and the team.
0: Very good. John, say hello to Kevin. Kevin, say hello to St. John. And St. John, say hello to Kevin and John. Off you go, do it now, please. Thank you.
5: Hi, St. John.
6: Hello, Kevin.
0: I said it a bit brief.
3: Someone,
0: I think, let them down. Anyway, St. John Mason is going first. Where are you these days, St. John? Hello, St. John. Well,
3: that was brief.
0: I mean, I would ask Matt to do it, but I don't think Matt's drama skills stretch to being a St. John.
3: Come on.
0: I'm not quite sure about that. Anyway, what I guess is happening now is I can see people being redialed.
3: Oh, are they? Oh, right, OK.
0: So that's all happening.
3: Are going to come back to St. John, maybe?
0: Yes, I'm imagining that St. John...
3: Oh, no, he's there.
6: Hello. I'm here.
0: Well, where were you? Where'd you go?
6: You disappeared. I don't know where you went.
0: Anyway, it's very nice that you're back where you belong.
6: Hello.
0: This is St. John Mason. And where are you calling from, St. John?
6: I'm in Ellistown in Leicestershire.
0: Oh, right. And how is it in Ellistown, then?
6: It's very sunny and unseasonably warm.
3: Yes.
0: Very strange for the eve of October, I think. Mm. Anyway, St. John, we're on day two of the drama. Then what do you think? What's your song title idea?
6: Well, I'm not sure about the anniversary, but Matt, in his remarkable French accent, is talking about the best bread he's ever made and being very proud. So I think he's the king of pan, which would be the king of pain.
0: Yes. Merci. Yes, King of Pan. Very good. I can understand. That's a very Ellistown kind
3: of... Very classy. Yeah.
0: Classy, I think. Yeah. St. John, thank you. Stand by in Ellistown. Kevin Hall, where are you these days?
5: Hi, Simon. I'm in Newton Abbey, just outside Belfast.
0: How is it in Newton Abbey? If you look out the window, what have you got?
5: It's actually really sunny at the moment. It's been a bit blowy today, so it's a bit strong wind, but it's nice just now. So I'll take it.
0: It's good to have you on the show. And what is your song title, Kevin? What do you reckon?
5: I was thinking Love Me Do, as in Love Me Do by the Beatles, just because of the bread and everyone's loving the bread and anniversary, everyone's happy.
0: Love Me Do. I have to say, that's a very good answer. Love Me Do.
3: Love Me Do, of course.
0: I don't think we thought that one.
3: Could be this one, though, couldn't
0: it? We'll write that one down. Yeah. Okay, Kevin, thank you. Stand by in Newton Abbey. And John Porter is our third caller. Where are you, John?
7: I'm in Hemel Hempstead.
0: How is it in Hemel Hempstead right now?
7: It's clear blue sky. Really quite nice, sitting outside, enjoying the weather.
0: Very nice. It's good to hear a Hemel Hempstead accent on the show, John. It's good to hear it's rubbed off on you after all these years. what is the song title you have, John? What do you think?
7: I think it's Fantastic Day, Haircut 100.
0: Okay, why?
7: Well, Simon wants a fantastic day.
0: Yes.
7: And for reasons beyond me, he picks up French bread. French pan. So it's a fantastic day.
0: Okay.
3: All right.
0: Okay. Standing by there. Stand by, John, in Hemel Hempstead. Fantastic day. Love Me Do and King of Pan. Matt, just wondering, would you, in your stationery cupboard, have a prize envelope for Wednesday?
3: I do have Wednesday's prize envelope.
0: Could you hand it over?
3: I will hand it over now.
0: Thank
3: it is
0: you.
3: In black and white in honour of Flint FC,
0: ooh,
3: who
0: Flint.
3: Are playing tonight.
0: That sounds like they could be from New Zealand.
3: In Norway.
0: Okay, of course.
3: Yes.
0: Not
3: quite far.
0: Quite close.
3: Yeah.
0: And who are the Flint guys playing?
3: A fine bunch of lads somewhere near the fjords.
0: Okay, no idea.
3: No idea, really.
0: Okay, well, the piece of paper has... just checking all the details, the T's and C's. Oh, okay, very good. St. John, Kevin and John, guess what?
5: Jog on.
3: Jogging on.
0: I'm ever so sorry about that. Who'd have thought it? Sinjin, Kevin and John, thank you very much. The three good answers. Three completely wrong answers. We go to day three. Try it again tomorrow.

0: That's where it all started for the Eagles in 1972 in their first hit, Take It Easy. Everyone very, very excited that the baker is back, their favourite French baker. Performing one more time for the drama, St. John, Kevin and John having a good go at guessing what the song title was, getting it wrong, so they've jogged on. We're going to try again tomorrow.
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15: There's a breakdown on Great Charles Street, Queensway, northbound around the Newhall Street junction, partially blocking the road with very slow traffic. Whilst over in Leicestershire, one lane is blocked on the M42 southbound after junction 11 at the Burton upon Trent turning. Meanwhile, you may want to allow a bit of extra time because the M5 northbound at the M6 junction 8 is seeing the usual 30-minute delays. Also, Avanti West Coast is reporting up to 20-minute delays and some cancellations between Birmingham New Street and Birmingham International following earlier signalling problems.
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0: Just got to check how your Wednesday's gone so far. In three words, moth in tea, says Alistair. That's going to put you off the tea,
1: isn't it? No, thank you.
0: I don't think the moth comes out of it very well either. Hit mid-50s, says Swiss Rich. I think
1: nothing wrong with that.
0: That's his age, not the temperature in Switzerland.
1: Right. I think.
0: Mid-50s must be scary to be that old.
1: Yes.
0: Sunbathing in Tenerife for Ian.
1: Oh, get you.
0: Hot and humid for Sheila.
1: Mm-hmm.
0: International Podcast Day, says Maureen.
1: Is it?
0: I didn't know that.
1: Wow.
0: Check out the Confessions podcast,
1: though. Very good.
0: And heating on tomorrow, says Joel.
1: No, I don't think so. Another
0: October
1: month.
0: October the 1st, I think that's
1: the rule. No, it's not for another month. Come on.
0: I think that feels a little bit strict.
1: No.
0: Anyway, let's bring you the very latest now.
2: The Grooming Gang's inquiry's expanded investigations to Wales and Birmingham. It'll examine the sexual abuse and exploitation of children and response of the organisations responsible for protecting them. London, Oldham, Bradford and Keighley were announced as the first areas to be investigated back in June. Israel says a pilot's been arrested after apparently trying to stab his colleague and crash the plane during a busy passenger flight. Prime Minister Benjamin Netanyahu says passengers on the Tel Aviv-bound plane managed to overwhelm him. It landed safely in Saudi Arabia. The trial of a man charged over an alleged bomb hoax at a Peter Kay show in Birmingham has been postponed. Omar Majed was due to stand trial in November. That's now been pushed back to May next year. And finally, there's going to be another Amandaland Christmas special later this year. The Motherland spin-off won Best Scripted Comedy at the BAFTAs with its first Christmas special last year, becoming the UK's most watched comedy episode of the year. That's the latest. I'm Claire Ems.
0: Sport. It is exactly 5:31. Let's check in with Matt.
1: Yes, Pep Guardiola has come out swinging for his former club Manchester City after they were found guilty on all charges of breaking Premier League financial rules. He's put a message on social media saying he will always be behind my club, my owner, my chairman, the players, staff and our unique supporters. We will get through this together. I love you all. During his time at the Etihad, they won 6 Premier League titles and the Champions League. Meanwhile, the independent football regulator says the case raises serious issues and they have the powers to assess the suitability of owners and directors, and we will use these powers where appropriate. Fulham boss Alvaro Arbeloa has been charged by the FA with questioning the integrity of the referee after their draw with Manchester United earlier this month. 2 English sides in the Women's Champions League today. Arsenal are away to Paris FC in the next quarter of an hour. Late tonight, Chelsea travel to Lyon. The head coach of the Republic of Ireland says the second Nations League game against Israel tomorrow will go ahead as planned. They beat Israel in the first match after players voted to fulfil the fixture. For the third time this year, a Formula One Grand Prix has been declared a heat hazard race. This time it's this weekend's Bahrain Grand Prix in Malaysia. Temperatures are forecast to hit 33 degrees with high humidity. And that brings us to On This Sporting Day in history. So on this day, the US beat Great Britain in the Ryder Cup at Southport and Ainsdale Golf Club. This was the first time the host team had lost the competition.
0: Oh.
1: This was the last Ryder Cup for 10 years because of world events.
0: World events.
1: World events.
0: What that means.
1: Meanwhile, Arsenal beat Manchester City 2-1. Arsenal would win the title. City would become the only side to be relegated the season after winning the league. But what...
0: Interesting.
1: Interesting, yes. What was the year?
0: Well, I'm guessing world events normally means World War II.
1: Yep.
0: So it's going to be 38, 37, 36, something like that.
1: Yes.
0: So I would say 1938.
1: 1937.
0: Oh, come on. Need one of those one-year-out T-shirts again.
1: We do.

0: Still to come, album of the week is Abbey Road by the Beatles. A big 45 from Tracy Ullman on the way. And coming up next, it's Wednesday's Confession. Today's is called Hands Up, Baby, Hands Up. Another smart speaker to give away after this.
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21: There's a temporary closure on the M42 in Leicestershire, southbound between Junction 11 for Burton upon Trent and Junction 10 at the Tamworth Turning. Meanwhile, you may want to allow a bit of extra time because the A38M Aston Expressway is adding around 15 minutes heading out towards the M6. Whilst over in the west, the M5 northbound at the M6 Junction 8 is seeing its usual delays of around 25 minutes. Also, there's a broken down vehicle partially blocking Great Charles Street Queensway northbound around the Newhall Street Junction in Birmingham.
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0: we're done at 7 o'clock, Jackie Brambles takes over. Top conversation with the Wonder Stuff's Miles Hunt on the show. Tonight we have Lynyrd Skynyrd there and Sweet Home Alabama. There goes the trolley. There it trundles past. Let's take something enticing, Suze, from the top. What have we got?
1: This is enticing. I think Matt might like it. It's called Dark and Stormy.
2: Ooh. Oh, yeah.
1: But it's not a cocktail. It's a lime and ginger cocktail, sour beer. Mmm, it is tasty.
0: Dark and Stormy has rum in it normally.
1: Yeah, it does. So this has got molasses in it, which kind of gives it that rum kind of taste. Warm spice, a crisp tart finish. It's very delicious. You've just got to kind of get over the fact that it isn't a cocktail, it's a beer. But 4.8%. From Vault City. Very tasty.
0: All right, that sounds very good. Crispy and tarty. That's what you want.
2: Like me.
0: That's the one.
2: Let's do that gag every time.
0: Yeah, okay, that's very
1: good.
0: All
1: the time.
0: Today's confession comes from Davey. Father Simon, I would prefer to be called Davey. This is not my real name. A few years ago, I was employed at the main depot of my local council. Let's just say somewhere in Scotland. Being the main one for that area meant that a lot of people worked there as the litter pickers, refuse collectors, gardening squads and so on were all based there. It was very busy, as you can imagine. Now, obviously, having this many employees meant that there needed to be more than one toilet facility. Indeed, there were five separate male washrooms. He doesn't actually mention the female washrooms. I imagine they were there as well.
2: Yeah.
0: It's just they're not Davey's concern for the moment.
2: Right.
0: All with the usual facilities, including wash basins and hand towel dispensers, these being the manual kind, whereby the individual towels were pulled from the bottom, and it was these dispensers that the following tale relates to.
2: Right.
0: We didn't have the fancy hot air blowers that blow your hands, but everyone gives up impatiently after a few seconds. We had good old-fashioned Scottish sheets of absorbent hand towel, where you took six towels where one would have done nicely, but never mind that. These were hands dried traditionally in the good old-fashioned way.
2: No, I've understood it now. Yeah.
1: Got it, yes.
0: Hand towels. Looking for something on a well-known auction site, I, purely by chance, came across a sheet of stickers, which not only looked very official, but also very convincing, with the wording, "This towel dispenser is now voice activated."
1: Oh.
0: "Please say very loudly, paper towels now." I just couldn't resist. I duly paid £3, and within days, I was the proud owner of a sheet of said stickers. Going into work the next morning, I made sure that over the course of a few hours, I visited each washroom and affixed a sticker. It didn't take long for me to realise how effective my plan was. Later that day, I quite clearly heard an increasing number of annoyed council employees yelling, "Paper towels now! Paper towels now! Give me a blooming paper towel, you useless heap of various words!" Then emerged. One man even asked his friend to try, as it didn't seem to understand his accent. Try to sound American. That might work. I think it's anti-Scots prejudice. That's what's happening here. Outside another loo, I heard, "Paper towels now, please." Followed by the sound of fist on metal.
1: Oh.
0: This carried on for a number of days before someone reported it to the facilities management team, who he thought might have stepped up slightly sooner. So I obviously have to ask forgiveness, Father Simon, and the collective, not from the people I caused to shout with ever-increasing frustration at the dispensers, but from the poor chap from facilities who had to spend ages scraping the stickers off. Best regards, that comes from Davey. Well, you can imagine that would be kind of like an irresistible urge. If the stickers look good, you could have a lot of fun with them.
2: Yeah.
0: I think. Definitely. I mean, practical jokes, not really, but the idea of lots of disgruntled council employees yelling...
2: That's so funny.
0: ..in the toilet does sound fun. Sister Susie, what do you say?
1: Yeah, it does sound very fun, Davey. Like, I want to know what he was doing searching online to just so happen to come across
0: stickers
1: that say about hand towels. Like, I'm not so sure he just come across them, if I'm being honest. And, you know, it was very funny. It would make me laugh. If I was one of those people, though, I'd probably be quite annoyed. And, you know, probably I took my disliking from the very beginning when he forgot to make a note of the women's toilets.
0: Well, maybe it's because he wouldn't be able to go and visit the ladies' toilet, true. Would he? So he yes. wouldn't be able to take his stickers
2: good
0: there.
2: Point.
0: Because then you would have taken offence.
1: Anyway, well, I'm not forgiving.
0: Not forgiven anyway. Brother Matthew.
2: I'm going to forgive. I mean, those stickers feels a little niche, but I mean, you know, I'm glad the firm is still going with very fun stickers. Also, when you work it out, if you're, I mean, you're literally yelling at a metal box, expecting it to give you your towel. Just take the towels. Stop waiting for it to dispense them. Oh, that's superb. I just love the fact that that would have been happening in all the toilets in that council's area.
0: At the same time.
2: Superb. Definitely forgive them.
0: Okay, it's the people's verdict. Please, does Davey get your forgiveness on the text, please? 61054, the first word is Simon.

0: hand towels? I don't think so. Probably lots of stickers.
1: Yeah,
0: shouting in toilets. I don't think there's anything there. Anyway, Confessions at Greatest Hits Radio. That's where you send your confession. You podcast every Friday. Don't forget to subscribe. But the people's verdict, please. Does Davey get your forgiveness? 61054. First word is Simon.
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20: The
1: top stories this hour. An investigation into grooming gangs is being widened to include Wales and Birmingham. It means they'll join a national inquiry already looking at how children were let down by organisations in the north of England and London. Our reporter Tom Claiborne has more.
2: In Wales, investigators want to know whether the way agencies work across the border with England let children down. The inquiry's chair says survivors have waited too long for answers. Birmingham's been chosen because of testimonies already given by victims and mounting concern over how far the abuse may have spread across the city. Anyone affected is being told they don't need to wait for the area to be named. They can come forward now.
1: Israeli officials are investigating a possible terror attack on a passenger plane after a pilot was allegedly stabbed by his co-pilot. The aircraft plunged 14,000 feet before other crew took control and it was forced to make an emergency landing in Saudi Arabia. The Duke and Duchess of Sussex have criticised what they call extraordinarily reckless photographers spotted at their children's school. It's understood two men from overseas were seen using a white van and walking the perimeter of the site. A Birmingham restaurant owner tells us people not showing up for their bookings are selfish, saying it has a huge impact on their business. It comes as new research has found that 27% of people in the city admitted not showing up in the past year, with each table of two costing the owner over £60 on average. Sam Morgan owns the Bracebridge in Sutton Coldfields.
5: People wouldn't, you know, daydream of booking a concert ticket and then effectively not showing. If they do, the impact's on them because they pay for the ticket, right? But in restaurants, there's this psychology that effectively it doesn't matter or it's not of their concern.
1: And finally, in sport, former Manchester City manager Pep Guardiola says he's with the club more than ever after they were found guilty of breaching Premier League rules. He told supporters, "We will get through this together." The club denies any wrongdoing.
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1: Cooler tonight across Birmingham with some showers around and a low of 9 degrees. That's the latest. I'm Claire Emms.

0: decided to drive to Edinburgh. I was in charge of map reading. 9 hours later, we arrived in Liverpool. What's the story, Zoe Bawley?
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0: She's live and kicking in her new home.
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0: Righto, good evening. This is Greatest Hits Radio here. Drive time through till 7 o'clock. In this hour, you get today's Big 45. You also get the album of the week just after 6:30 from September 1969. That'll be the Beatles' Abbey Road. End of the show, Three Steps to Seven, the album chart from September 1998. Just before the news, got a confession from Davey, who used to work at the main depot of his local council, he said, somewhere in Scotland. He then bought some stickers online, which said, this paper towel dispenser is now voice activated. Please say very loudly, paper towels now. He stuck them in all the loos with hilarious consequences, and the people's verdict is in.
1: Forgiven, says Paul from Birmingham. How did they not notice that it was the same old dispenser that they'd always used? Yeah. Anne, just outside Glasgow, says, forgiven. Surely you just say the phrase once and then think it was broken. Who was trying for ages and then thinking it didn't understand the Scottish accent? And Ollie from Buckingham says, completely forgiven. I remember about 30 years ago as an apprentice witnessing one of the other apprentices using the voice activated saw. It was, however, the significantly taller foreman pressing the button above his head.
0: Maybe there's an awful lot of this. Maybe it happens quite a lot. Anyway, if you have a tale, please send it to confessions@greatesthitsradio.co.uk. Thank you for the verdicts. Thank you for the stories. We'll do another one tomorrow. And coming next after Hall & Oates, it's the Big 45.

0: Okay, 6:14, Greatest Hits Radio, now with the Big 45. We go to 1983, we're on Stiff Records. And Tracy Ullman's recording of a Kirsty MacColl song, which is They Don't Know. As you may well know, Kirsty is still actually in the recording because the baby...
1: Oh, yeah?
0: Yeah, at the beginning that of the bit. Third verse... Yeah. Was outside Tracy Ullman's range. So that one word is still Kirsty MacColl. Here it all comes.
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0: Big 45 from Tracy Ullman. Kirsty McColl's They Don't Know. Featuring Kirsty McColl. The video was voted by Smash Hits readers second best video of the year behind Union of the Snake by Duran Duran. Anyway, Tracy Ullman gets today's Big 45 and that dance floor beckons.
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12: Allow extra time on the M42 southbound in Leicestershire, where an accident on the hard shoulder is causing slow traffic between junctions 11 and 10. Meanwhile, you may want to allow a bit of extra time because the A38M Aston Expressway is busy in both directions, with 15 minutes outbound to the M6 and 10 minutes inbound. Look out for stop-start queues on the M5 northbound at the M6 junction 8, around a 25-minute journey. Also, slow traffic on Hagley Road before the Five Ways Island, and queues on Manor Way westbound at the Grange Road roundabout.
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1: Hits Radio. Right, well, enough work, too much stress, and fortunately, there goes the whistle. Down tools, it's only a minute early for the 6:24.
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0: on the dance floor tonight with Dead or Alive, a number one Pete Waterman production from 1985. And before that, out of Maryland, Free by Ultranate, a number four hit from 1997. On the way, news and sport, and then it's our album of the week. Some Abbey Road on the way.
1: The Grooming Gang's inquiries expanded investigations to Wales and Birmingham. It'll examine the sexual abuse and exploitation of children and response of the organisations responsible for protecting them. London, Oldham, Bradford and Keighley were announced as the first areas to be investigated back in June. Israel says a pilot's been arrested after apparently trying to stab his colleague and crash the plane during a busy passenger flight. Prime Minister Benjamin Netanyahu says passengers on the Tel Aviv-bound plane managed to overwhelm him. It landed safely in Saudi Arabia. The trial of a man charged over an alleged bomb hoax at a Peter Kay show in Birmingham has been postponed. Omar Majed was due to stand trial in November. That's now been pushed back to May next year. And finally, there's going to be another Amandaland Christmas special later this year. The Motherland spin-off won Best Scripted Comedy at the BAFTAs with its first Christmas special last year, becoming the UK's most watched comedy episode of the year. That's the latest. I'm Claire Ems.
0: Sport. Okay, 6:31. What's happening, Matt?
2: Yes, defiant words from Pep Guardiola in support of his former employers Manchester City tonight. In the wake of the club being found guilty on all charges of breaking financial rules, Guardiola says he will always be behind my club, my owner, my chairman, the players, staff and our unique supporters. We will get through this together. Guardiola joined City in 2016. The breaches were found to have occurred between 2009 and 2018. Prime Minister Andy Burnham says he'd be really concerned if City's owners sell up. They've been such a huge partner in building modern Manchester, he says. But the independent football regulator says the case has raised serious issues. They suggest they could strip the owners of their licence to run the club once the appeal process is complete. Fulham boss Alvaro Arbeloa has been charged with questioning the integrity of the referee after their draw with Manchester United earlier this month. Two English sides in the Women's Champions League today. Arsenal a 1-0 up away to Paris FC. Alessia Russo scoring just before half-time. Later tonight, Chelsea take on Lyon. The head coach of the Republic of Ireland says the second Nations League game against Israel tomorrow will go ahead as planned. This weekend's Bahrain Grand Prix in Malaysia has been declared a heat hazard race with temperatures set to hit 33 degrees. It's the third time this year that designation has been used. And finally, congratulations to Oman, who are into the semi-finals of the Gulf Cup at the expense of Iraq after they drew lots. They both finished level on points, goal difference and yellow cards, though one of the Oman players would have been rueing a booking he'd had when he scored against Iraq and took his top off.
0: You can't do that.
2: No.
0: Can't do that. Thank you, Matt.
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0: 26th of September 1969. A new album from the Beatles called Abbey Road. An American number one, a British number one. And tonight we play the final three tracks of the Side 2 medley.

0: What a way to finish an album. Abbey Road came out September 1969. It concludes with Golden Slumbers, Carry That Weight, and The End. That sounded absolutely fantastic. Okay, we'll play you another track tomorrow. And on the way, it's our Three Steps to Seven. It's the album chart from September 98. Next.
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18: Allow extra time on the M42 southbound between junctions 11 and 10, where an accident is now on the hard shoulder. Whilst over in Friar Park, Hall Green Road is partially blocked at the Walsall Road junction, with bus route 40 diverted. Meanwhile, Birmingham's A38M Aston Expressway is busy in both directions, 15 minutes inbound from the M6, 10 minutes outbound. Also expect 15 minutes on the M5 northbound at the M6 junction 8. Look out for slow traffic in Perry Bar on Aston Lane around the A34 Birchfield Road.
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album chart, September 1998. Tubular Bells 3, Mike Oldfield at 10. Life Goes On, Sash at 9. Blue, Simply Red at 8. Robbie Williams, Life Through a Lens at 7. 6 by Manson at 6, surprisingly. The Best of Delamitri, Hatful of Rain is at number 5. One Night Only, The Bee Gees is at number 4. You just heard Boyzone, Where We Belong, and from it, Picture of You. And at number 2, from Savage Garden, this is Savage Garden.

flourish tonight is the album chart from September the 13th, 1998. And at number two, Savage Garden was the album. Savage Garden's the band, and Truly, Madly, Deeply. Standing by for Jackie Brambles, the other side at 7 o'clock. And at number one, for 10 weeks, the biggest seller of the year came from The Corrs.

0: Well, I double-checked the figures, and it is absolutely right that the biggest-selling album of 1998 was The Corrs' Talk on Corners. From It Only When I Sleep. Who'd have thought? Biggest seller of the year. Thank you very much indeed for listening. We'll be back tomorrow at 4, and if you stand by, Jackie Brambles is next.
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1: The top stories this hour. The inquiry into grooming gangs is expanding its investigation to Wales and Birmingham. It means the national inquiry will now look into how children were failed by organisations in those areas. Our reporter Tom Claiborne has more.
18: Investigators say Birmingham has been chosen because of what victims have already told them, along with concerns about how widespread the abuse may have been across the city. In Wales, the focus will be on whether the way things are run differently there let children down, with the chair saying victims have waited too long for answers. Survivors are now being encouraged to come forward and share their stories in whatever way feels right for them.
1: Israel's Prime Minister says the co-pilot of a passenger jet has been arrested after stabbing the plane's captain and trying to crash it. The flight from Dubai to Tel Aviv eventually landed safely, but not before it plunged 14,000 feet in a matter of seconds, while passengers helped overpower the apparent attacker. The trial of a man charged over an alleged bomb hoax at a Peter Kay show in Birmingham has been postponed. Omar Majed, who has yet to enter a plea to communicating false information in May, appeared at Birmingham Crown Court via video link from hospital. Majed, from Salt Lea in the city, was due to stand trial in November. That's now been pushed back to May next year. And a Birmingham restaurant owner says the amount of people not showing up for their bookings has had a huge impact on his business. Sam Morgan is one of the owners of the Bracebridge in Sutton Coldfield. He says no shows and late cancellations can have a really detrimental effect on restaurants.
19: If they had a business, say for argument's sake, they're an electrician and they were booked in to come and change a fuse board and then subsequently arrived at someone's house and that person wasn't there to let them in and do it, how would they feel?
1: His comments come after research found that 27% of people in Birmingham have admitted they no-showed in the past year, with the table of two costing the restaurant an average of £62.50.
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1: Cooler tonight across Birmingham with some showers around and a low of 9 degrees. That's the latest. I'm Claire Emms.

76 hit, of course, for Brian Ferry. We also heard from UB40 and Chrissie Hynde, their 1985 tune, I Got You, Babe. And we started tonight's evening show with Sylvester's You Make Me Feel Mighty Real from 1978. How's it going? Jackie Brambles with you through till 10 tonight. I've got some fantastic tunes to get you over the midweek malaise and coasting nicely towards the last working day of the week tomorrow. We like to think of Fridays as Phone It In Friday. We've earned it, haven't we? We also have such an interesting chat coming up tonight at 8 with Miles Hunt of The Wonder Stuff, who is so much fun. Right now, though, let's get back to your favourite greatest hits, Money, Money, Money from ABBA, coming up shortly. And this is Pet Shop Boys on Greatest Hits Radio.

0: from 1976. ABBA with Money, Money, Money. Before that, the Pet Shop Boys with Always On My Mind. That one requested by Rob in Wokingham, who says, I found out in a pub quiz that over 300 versions of this tune have been recorded. This one has to be my favourite version, though. That is bonkers. Covered 300 times. My word. Happy to have played that one for you, Rob. We do love playing your favourite tunes on Greatest Hits Radio. We also love changing your life with whacking great shed loads of money.
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Oh, what a tune. Lost in France from the late, great Bonnie Tyler. What an icon, says Derek in Banbury. Missing her already, but her music lives on. This one takes me back to a cold January in 1977 when I met my wife, Angie. Good memories and a beautiful song. Thank you, Derek, for that one. I love it when you share your memories attached to the music. We also heard Dire Straits, their 1986 hit, Walk of Life. Text coming in from Linda and Andy to Jackie on 61054. Jackie, the Hubster and I love listening every weeknight while we're away in our motorhome, always in a different location. This week, we're in Ross-on-Wye, and our request has to be When Smokey Sings by ABC, especially for the Hubster. We saw ABC on their Lexicon of Love tour this year, and they were amazing. Andy and Linda, you are living the dream. Your crazy pair of loved up kids out there on the open road. Let's get your Lexicon of Love on right now. When Smokey Sings, here's ABC, just for you.

0: from Supertramp, Breakfast in America, a hit in 1979. Before that, we played ABC and When Smokey Sings. Time, folks, right now for your entertainment update. Here's Wednesday's live music news. Here's one we don't do very often. Jimmy Nail is on the road performing his Stories and Songs show. And this Friday, he's going to be at Farnham Maltings. That's this Friday. To celebrate that, let's play his number one hit. Any ideas what that was and in what year? He had a good few hits, only one number one though. This could be tricky, but all will be revealed coming up after the break on Greatest Hits Radio.
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She says, it's not you, it's me. I need a little time, a little space to find myself again, you know. Oh yeah.

1992, Jimmy Nail with Ain't No Doubt. Did you get it right? Well done. Got a message into Jackie on 61054 from the soon-to-be Mr. and Mrs. Hatch. Jackie, could you give my mum Nancy in Hull a big thank you shout-out for all her help with our upcoming wedding? We won't have been able to pull it off without her, so could you please play The Best by Tina Turner for her? That's from a soon-to-be Mr. and Mrs. Hatch. That's so nice to acknowledge all Mama's hard work. She is the best. And you pair have a great day. Wouldn't get

0: great music. The best from Tina Turner to wrap up the 7 o'clock hour. Do stand by, folks. Coming up, we're joined by the ever delightful Miles Hunt of The Wonder Stuff for the great conversation, which will be the size of a cow, I reckon. And that's coming up next on Greatest Hits Radio.
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18: Top stories this hour. Broadcaster Dame Esther Ranson has died aged 86. Her family say she was the most wonderful mother and cherished grandmother. The former host of shows such as That's Life established charities to help young and older people, including Childline. In recent years, she'd been a campaigner for a legalised assisted dying after a lung cancer diagnosis in 2023.
19: I've joined Dignitas. If the next scan says nothing's working, I might buzz off to Zurich. But, you know, it puts my family and friends in a difficult position because they would want to go with me, and that means that the police might prosecute them. So we've got to do something.
18: Passengers say they feel very lucky after one pilot on their flight stabbed the other and apparently tried to crash the plane. The Tel Aviv-bound aircraft plunged about 14,000 feet within seconds. This man was on board.
20: Suddenly the aircraft dropped, like a massive dropped down, like a roller coaster. And we saw that there was a crowd and riot on the front, next to the cockpit.
18: Passengers managed to overpower the attacker and two off-duty pilots made an emergency landing. Foreign Secretary Ed Miliband says he's deeply concerned. The UK and France have scrapped their so-called one-in, one-out migrant scheme. It was aimed at reducing the number of people crossing the Channel in small boats, but is no longer processing new cases. MI5's warned 100 UK academics have worked on projects secretly funded by Chinese intelligence. The security service says Beijing's behind research into tech, which could be used for espionage. UK diesel prices have hit another grim milestone, passing £2 a litre for the first time. The cost, according to analysis of government data, had already reached record highs this week. And Lady A singer Charles Kelly has revealed he's been diagnosed with a rare form of blood cancer. He says he feels healthy and hopeful and plans to keep performing while undergoing treatment. From Sky News, I'm Chris Milligan.

0: Welcome, welcome to The Great Conversation, the home of great conversations with your favourite artists of the 70s, 80s and 90s, where we get to hear what they're doing in the present before taking a deep dive into their past to figure out their earliest artistic influences, the ones that inspired their evolution into the artists that we all came to know and love back in the day. Tonight's special guest is the lead singer of a band that burst onto the charts and into our hearts in the late 80s. Our opening track, The Size of a Cow, went top five for them in 1991, one of 13 top 40 hits for The Wonder Stuff, who are celebrating their 40th anniversary as a band. So it's a very warm welcome to lead singer Miles Hunt.
1: Hey Jackie, how you doing?
0: Oh, I'm great, thank you. I'm so chuffed to have you on the show.
1: Well, it's very kind of you to say, and I'm very pleased to be here.
0: Because it's a big moment, isn't it? The 40th anniversary is kind of bonkers, really. I mean, for all of us, because I obviously played your records 40 years ago when you guys were first starting out, so it's rather appalling to me too.
1: Yeah, I think I've been looking for a word myself to kind of describe how I feel.

0: And I think I'm just going to go with your description. Bonkers will do fine. You know what I mean? It's like, how is it 40 years?
1: Amazing. Absolutely, mate. Well, we're going to dive into how it all kind of came together and how it happened. But let's let folks know that there's a big old tour in the offing.
0: It's the Wonderstop's 40th anniversary tour. Yeah.
1: So well, you obviously enjoy live work.
0: We'll see by the end of the year, Jackie.
1: We should obviously give a shout out to your support act. So you've got Inspiral Carpets on the bill.
0: I think they're special guests, Jackie.
1: Oh, I do beg your pardon. Must mind my words.
0: Yeah, we got Inspiral Carpets, which is great. I haven't seen, I haven't hung out with them for ages. But I always used to feel I would end up somewhere with Clint Boone. And I got a nice memory of Clint and I seeing each other. I think the one stuff were taking a break, and I think so were Inspiral Carpets. And we bumped into each other at Leeds Festival. This would be in the very early 2000s. And I'm like, hello, mate, I haven't seen you in a while. What are you up to? And he sort of looked around to make sure no one was listening. He said, well, I'm writing music for kids' TV shows. And I said, so am I. And so I'd co-written the theme for a BBC cartoon for kids called Underground Ernie. That Gary Lineker voiced. And Clint Boone was doing Engie and Benji at the time.
1: How amazing.
0: So that'll be great to see them again. While I've been on my solo tour and I mention it to the audiences that we're out with Inspiral Carpets later in the year, it gets a great response. Everybody I know is really pleased about it.
2: Husband don't know what he's done. Kids don't know what's wrong with mum.

0: This is how it feels. A hit in 1994, the Inspiral Carpets, who'll be supporting the Wonder Stuff on their 40th anniversary tour. Oh no, should I say, will be guests of the Wonder Stuff on their 40th anniversary tour. It's a pretty pleasant view ahead for you from this particular mountaintop that you're on right now, Miles. But if you were to be whisked back in time, you know, in our time machine to when a young Miles was on the brink of becoming a pop star with his band, what words of wisdom might you impart to him from where you are now?
1: I can still remember me when I was 20 years of age, and I was not capable of taking anyone's advice. But I think I would force down his throat the idea that, like, strap yourself in, kids, you're going to be here for a while.
0: That's a nice one. I like that. Yeah, I've had that bounce before of, yes, lots of words of wisdom, but there's no way I would have paid any attention.
1: No.
0: Well, listen, let's go back even before the cusp of all the success with the Wonder Stuff, back to what were your musical influences from a really early age, like before you had any autonomy to make a decision and go out and buy a record? Were you in a particularly musical family? What would you have been absorbing around you as a wee one?
1: Well, yeah, I mean, I had no choice, really. This was thrust upon me because not only was my dad a huge music fan, he was a jazz drummer before his kids came along and ruined everything for him. But yeah, he was a touring jazz musician, but his younger brother Bill was a sort of member of a late lineup of The Move, an early lineup of the Electric Light Orchestra, and then he when Roy Wood left ELO to form Wizard, Bill went with him. So my uncle Bill was the keyboard player on all those big Wizard hits in the early 70s.
0: How amazing!

0: Yeah, really incredible. I mean, I get asked about it quite a lot, and it's just like, you know, he would bring like the band merchandise round to Nan and Grandad's on a Sunday, so we'd have badges and little T-shirts with "We're off to see the Wizard" sort of artwork on them. I'm still furious that he never asked us to be in the children's choir on the Great Big Christmas single.
1: Oh, yes.
0: Yeah, I don't know where they got those bunch of kids from, but it wasn't me and my brother, and it's still a very thorny issue between me and Uncle Bill.
1: Did that sort of then, you know, make it possible it was an option to become a musician because you'd seen it close up and personal?
0: Well, I suppose when I've been asked about it before, I always say, yeah, you know, my Uncle Bill was on Top of the Pops regularly.
1: Yeah.
0: And I just imagined everyone had an uncle. I mean, that's probably true, isn't it? That every person, male or female, that appeared on Top of the Pops had a family.
1: Yeah, yeah.
0: So there was probably lots. Oh, that's my aunt. That's what. But yeah, it just felt like it felt completely normal because that's all we knew. I don't ever remember any words of warning or words of encouragement from Bill to say, you know, watch out, be careful of this, be careful of that. I mean, he was always interested and he would come to gigs when he could, and he's still very interested. I mean, he's in his 70s now, and we're going to be playing a venue in Slough, actually, next month, and that's near where he lives, and he's going to come along to that. But, of course, it would have had a huge influence on my future decisions.

0: See My Baby Jive, a number one hit in 1973, featuring our special guest Miles Hunt's Uncle Bill on keyboards. Amazing. And we will be back to carry on our chat with the Wonder Stuff's Miles Hunt as our great conversation continues next on Greatest Hits Radio.
1: 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Rod Stewart, the final encore. Coming to Utilita Arena Birmingham on the 4th of May 2027. Now he says farewell with the hits, with special guest Howard Jones. 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
0: Welcome back to The Great Conversation with Jackie Brambles, where we are cozying on in with our special guest, Miles Hunt, who is lead singer of The Wonder Stuff. They're off on their big 40th anniversary tour, kicking off October 1st in Newcastle. Then after that, there'll be Manchester, Sheffield, Brighton, Bournemouth, Margate, Glasgow, Cardiff, Leeds, Leicester, Scarborough, Norwich, Lincoln, Wolverhampton and Liverpool, before ending the year with a special one-off date at London's Brixton Academy on the 8th of December. So before the break, Miles, we heard about the influence of your amazing Uncle Bill Hunt, who was a founding member of ELO and then went on to Wizard with Roy Wood. But immediate family members aside, what were the other musical influences around you growing up?
13: We were from the Midlands. Well, we were from Birmingham, and Slade were only just up the road.
0: Right.
13: And, you know, it was everything to us that, yeah, if you heard them talking on the TV or on the radio and they had accents a bit like ours,
0: yeah,
13: that was amazing. And that they were clearly four really humorous and, you know, cheeky characters, and the hits, the songs were amazing. So I suppose we grew up on that. And then in 77 or year zero, when punk rock and new wave happens or gets to us,
0: yeah,
13: everything changes there. But it, as I've got older, I can look at, you know, Slade hits and Sex Pistols hits. And you can, you know, if you want to look at them in a really sort of dreary musical way, they're not that different from each other. You know, they're four-piece guitar bands with verses, choruses, middle bits and great endings to sing along to.
0: Yeah.
13: And so the move from the fun of the glam rock music to the anger and angst of punk rock music, it was an easy step to make.
0: Was there a particular sort of band that you were into? Was it the Sex Pistols? Was it all about them? Or
13: I suppose it was between the Sex Pistols and the Clash and the Jam, you know, the usuals. But I reckon by about 78, I became obsessed with Magazine.
0: Ah.
13: Who had sort of formed out of Howard Devoto, the vocalist, leaving the original lineup of the Buzzcocks. Buzzcocks were huge with us as well, actually. Once I discovered Magazine, their debut album, Real Life, in 1978, I was just completely obsessed with them, yeah.

I'm my brother and I, my brother's only 3.5 years older than me, and so he often led the way, which was also amazing for me, because that meant when the bands came touring when I was like 11 or 12 or something, mom and dad would trust my elder brother to look after me. So I saw, you know, X-Ray Specs and The Jam and Susie and the Banshees.

0: all of those bands at big gigs in Birmingham because I had an older brother.
1: And you saw them at a pretty young age.
0: Oh, yeah. I mean, the first band I ever saw, which was Slade, I mean, I was 11.

0: Come on, feel the noise. Number one in 1973, one of six number ones for Slade, who were a local and very big influence over tonight's special guest, the Wonder Stuff's Miles Hunt. So, Miles, you're from this musical family. I know you played drums in a few bands, just like your dad, before joining the Wonder Stuff and making the move up front to lead singer. So at what point, then, did it feel like to you that the band had made it?
1: I think it took three singles with Polydor, so that would be five singles altogether, to crack the top 40. And do you want to have a guess at the number?
0: Going to be 40, isn't it?
1: Of course it was. Yeah, It's Your Money, I'm After Baby stormed the top 40 at number 40, and then the following week dropped out.

0: not long after that, you broke the top 30, Who Wants to Be the Disco King, and then into the top 20 with Don't Let Me Down Gently, which is the one of that, of course, got you onto the legendary programmes of the Pops. What are your memories of that experience?
1: I remember it seemed to me that Wet, Wet, Wet were there every time we were there.
0: Right.
1: I started to feel sorry for them. And then the only person I think that was there that I would have loved to have just said hello to and thanks was David Bowie. He was there with Tin Machine.
0: Oh, wow.
1: And he was clearly in a really bad mood as well.
0: Right.
1: Saw him shouting at somebody, effing and blinding. But and then I suppose the nicest one was, you know, I've no reason to be a fan of Take That, for instance. It's just not aimed at somebody like me. And they were on there, the one that they did with Lulu.
0: Oh, yeah, Relight My Fire.

0: they were just sort of hanging out and were sort of available for anyone to go and chat to. So I did. And they didn't seem to be having the greatest time either. So I remember saying to, I think it was Jason, what are you doing after? And, you know, when we get let out of here, and he was like, oh, I'm not sure. And I said, well, we're all going to a pub in Chalk Farm in Camden. Do you want to come? And he said, I'll get back to you. And then I saw him later. And he says, well, we've got to go to Camden as well. But it was some party that they were press ganged into having to appear at so the paparazzi could get shots. So they were very, it seemed like they were being very controlled. And they seemed quite miserable about it. But I was driving away, was being dropped off in Camden, I'm like, what was I thinking? Inviting a member of Take That to a scruffy pub in Camden. Could you imagine?
1: I bet they would have loved it.
0: I'm sure any of the members of Take That would have loved it. but I think the other patrons in the kind of pubs that I went to in the Camden would be kind of surprised that a member of Take That was in there.

0: getting to number 19 in 1989, The Wonder Stuff with Don't Let Me Down Gently. And at that point, would the record company, Miles, be putting you on as a support act to more established bands to sort of try and maximise exposure at that moment?
1: Yeah, we were really lucky. Our first ever proper tour of the UK was supporting Big Country.
0: Oh, wow.
1: Yeah, that was amazing. They had an album to record and had learned various lessons over their career that, like, if you can't play the songs live, then it's not a very good idea to go into the studio and concoct an album. So they downsized all their venues because, I mean, they were at Wembley and the like.
0: Yeah.
1: By then. So they downsized into sort of the larger college rooms around the country.
0: Right.
1: And those sort of mecca ballrooms of about 1,500. So it was like, I think the tour was called Under Wraps. And mostly they were playing the new songs that they'd written so that they knew their way around the songs to go into the studio after that tour. And the album was Peace in Our Time that they went on to record. So we were really lucky at hearing brand new Big Country songs every night. They were absolutely lovely to us. I remember turning up at Norwich UEA for the first show of the tour, and we walked in, you know, I'd have a little combo amplifier in one hand and a electric guitar case in another, just carrying our own gear in, and I'm putting it on the all on the dance floor while they were sound checking, and they stopped in the middle of a song, jumped off the stage, came over the barriers, and walked over to us. And bearing in mind, we never met them, but they were, you know, we knew exactly who they were. And they're like, are you the Wonder Stuff? Are you the support band? And we're like, yeah. And they were like, welcome to the tour. Let's have a great time together. And they treated us like little princes all the way through the tour. And I've taken that on. In every time we've had, you know, invited bands to come on tour with us, you treat those people well because tomorrow they may way overtake you.
0: Yeah, and, exactly.
1: It was a good lesson to learn. So, and then the next tour we did, so then we signed to Polydor at the end of that tour. And then in the spring of 88, we were invited to go on the road with Zodiac Mind Warp and The Love Reaction.
0: Right.
1: And that was, if you could think of a mirror image to the Big Country tour, they were horrible to us.
0: Oh.
1: Maybe not the band so much, but their crew were vile. Oh. The most loathsome people I've ever met in my life. And, they made the whole thing miserable. But thankfully, the audience liked us. And then I had the great pleasure of one of the loathsome roadies walking up to me about 4 years later after Zodiac had disappeared and we were riding high in the charts. And the guy actually came over to me and asked, you got any, Miles, got any jobs going? And I was like, for you. And then probably an expletive. So that was a sweet revenge.

0: number 9 in 1983. That's Chance by Big Country, who took the Wonder Stuff out on tour with them and treated them so kindly, which is always so heartwarming to hear. And we'll be back as our great conversation with the Wonder Stuff's lead singer, Miles Hunt, continues next on Greatest Hits Radio.
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0: Welcome back to The Great Conversation with Jackie Brambles, where it's just you and me and our special guest, Miles Hunt of The Wonder Stuff, enjoying some top-notch natter. We talked earlier on, Miles, about your first chart hit and going on tour with Big Country. What about the States? What was your experience of the music business like out there? Because, I mean, it's a whole different ball game, right?
8: Yeah, it's very different. I mean, the way that we call it the music business here as well, but I mean, it really is a business there. Is a lovely little story for you. The first time we went over to meet the record company in some great big tower in New York. We get out of the lift on like the 28th floor or something, and there's all these important members of staff that we've got to meet and shake hands with and take photographs with and all of that. And we're in this office that's got three great big frame posters on the walls, and it's, you know, our last single, our debut album, and our next single.
0: Right.
8: And I'm like, wow, I think they're really behind us here. And so we're only there 15 minutes and we leave and we go down to the lobby, and then one of our, I think it was one of our managers, Dave, he goes, oh, I've left my briefcase in that office. I'll be right back. And he went back up in the lift, went to the same office, and they'd simply turned those posters around, and there were three posters of Hot House Flowers who were clearly due in the next day or that afternoon. And he came down just laughing, going, oh, wow, that was brilliant. So it is a business there, and they're very, very precise about it. So we found that a little bit hard to get on with. I think most of the time we'd laugh at them, but
0: yeah,
8: certainly opportunities were offered to us that we never took that could perhaps have assisted us having a greater commercial success there than we did.

0: course, the pinnacle of chart success for the Wonder Stuff was your number one hit, Dizzy, together with Vic Reeves. That was in 1991. What's your enduring memory of that time?
1: The very important thing about making Dizzy with Vic Reeves and Bob Mortimer, it got me a lifelong friend now. It's over, well, it's 36 years now.
0: Really?
1: In Jim Moyer, aka Vic Reeves, and me and him became very, very close. And I lived with him and his family in the late 90s when I was going through a little period of a struggle. And he is one of the kindest, loveliest, clearly funniest people you could ever meet. And I am still on that mental list of his when he's had a couple of glasses of wine and he doesn't want to go to bed, so he picks up the phone. And I'm still on that list. I was driving home the other night and the phone lit up, Jim. And I'm like, hello, mate, I'm driving. I'll call you back in 5 minutes. And then myself and Jim and his wonderful wife, Nancy, the three of us had a good hour or so on the phone when I got home and just always laughing. And, yeah, so Dizzy earned me one of my most cherished friends

0: Dizzy, number one in 1991 for Vic Reeves and The Wonder Stuff. Still sounds brilliant, doesn't it? You spoke so fondly there of the friendship that came about with Vic Reeves, or Jim Moyer, I should say, to give him his real name. What about other artists that you met across the piece, Miles, that, you know, stand out for you as special experiences?
1: Well, a couple of times, really. I'll give you a bit of detail on the most recent one, but in 20, 25 years before that, being introduced to Paul Weller and him knowing who I was
0: oh wow,
1: that was crazy.
0: Yeah,
1: and happy to say I spent a fair bit of time with Paul Weller, and he's as lovely as I could have ever wished.

0: amazing Joe Strummer I spent an evening with my elder brother, and that was just absolutely mind-blowing. But just about 6 or 7 years ago, I toured with Public Image Limited.
1: Right.
0: And I was quite nervous about that. This is me and my solo guys opening for Public Image Limited. So you can imagine, I didn't really want to do it. I was terrified of John Lydon.
1: Yeah.
0: And although he has my utmost respect, but I was actually absolutely terrified of him. And I was sort of terrified of their audience, you know, that would all be 5 or 10 years older than me, angry old punks. Yeah. And I expect to get booed off every night. I had a bit of stick from old punks down the front on two of the gigs. And of course, most of my one-liners to have a go at audiences, I'd stolen from John Lydon anyway, so I couldn't use them. So I had to quickly sharpen
1: your repartee.
0: Yeah. But then the wonderful Rambo Stevens, who was John Lydon's manager at that time, who's now sadly passed away. Each day I'd be in the corridors of the venue, Rambo would grab hold of me and go, "John wants to see you." And I knew John had got his wife, Nora, on the tour with him, who was very, very ill.
1: Yes.
0: And he just wanted to keep an eye on her. So I used to say to Rambo, "Look, I know John's busy. Don't worry about me." And then it would happen the next day, "John wants to see you." And I go, "No, please leave John. It's fine. And then eventually in Glasgow, he copped hold of me at about midnight and was like, "Come on, come with me." And he took me into the dressing room, where Lydon was just sitting with Nora. I had 3 hours of just me and John Lydon sitting sharing beers.
1: Oh, wow.
0: I admire his honesty, whether I agree with him on everything or not. But
1: right.
0: what I really had that night was there was something very pure about him. I think I came away thinking of him as being like a kindly uncle. There was a real kindness in his eyes the entire time.
1: Oh.
0: And he asked a lot of questions, which, believe me, I've met enough famous people over the years to know that most of them don't ask anything about you. They like to talk about themselves, which I'm sure you've experienced as well, other than this interview.
1: I was going to say, yeah, it's okay in this venue, it's fine. Yeah. I do all the questions.
0: But yeah, John Lydon was just absolutely wonderful. And I remember walking away about 3 a.m. from the venue thinking, did I really just sit and have a one-on-one with Lydon for 3 hours?
1: And, oh, how nice.
0: That was special. It was lovely.

0: Getting to number 11 in 1986, that's Rise by Public Image Limited. Of course, Johnny Rotten, John Lydon fronting that outfit. And very nicely being everything that Miles Hunt hoped he'd be and more when they were out on tour together a few years back. So I don't know about you, Miles, but getting to the age and stage that we're both at now, one of the benefits is having these sort of realizations, these bigger perspectives or life lessons that show up on a fairly regular basis.
1: I think I realized it a long time ago. In fact, I remember one of my lifelong friends saying to me when I pointed it out to him, a mate of mine moved to America in the mid-90s and got himself in all sorts of lifestyle trouble. And I remember I would sort of coaching him, but speaking regularly on the phone. I was in Shropshire and he was in America. And
0: yeah.
1: And I remember once saying to him, you know, I think, so I'd only be late 30s and just saying that I don't really think life's about about a destination. I think it's about a journey, and I think you're ruining your journey. And I remember him saying, because he's a little bit older than me, and he goes, when did you ever get so smart? And I'm like, well, I said, I don't think that's particularly smart. I think it's self-evident. So even in my 30s, I was clocking that. But then I said earlier in this interview that I think without knowing that we were like that when we started, that's what we were doing. There was no, like I say, there was no eye on the prize. It was aimless what we were doing. And I like to think, looking back, that I enjoyed most of it. I was known as a grumpy so-and-so, but I think that's just part of my DNA. I don't think that will ever go away. But, I've enjoyed it. And I would think that's a serious life lesson to know, you know, enjoy the ride, because there is a destination, and a few of my friends, like I said earlier on, they've already got there, and it's not one to look forward to, is it?
0: Well said. Well, Miles, we are nearly out of time, so it just falls to you to pick the final track of your great conversation hour.
1: I would choose the Waterboys, The Hole of the Moon, because when I first heard it, we hadn't even formed the Wonder Stuff. And it always sounded to me like it was a song of great hope and optimism and joy. And what I think is extraordinary about it in my relationship with it is that I have never, ever tired of hearing it. Mm. Now, I've got a lot of favorite tracks that have been huge hits, and that I know whether musically they're constructed in a genius way. So something like In Between Days by The Cure.
0: Yeah.
1: I know it's genius, but I've played it by choice so many times, I think I'm ready to never hear it again. Yeah. Or if it comes on the radio, I'm like, yeah, I think I've heard that enough. So, and I'm not just picking on The Cure song. There's thousands of songs like that. I've just heard them too many times, so I'll dip the volume. But oddly, and I think this is definitely true of The Hole of the Moon by The Waterboys, it's always the one I turn up. I just

0: getting to number three in 1991, The Hole of the Moon by The Waterboys, the final track of our great conversation tonight, as chosen by our special guest, Miles Hunt of The Wonder Stuff. Let's remind folks that they're off on their big 40th anniversary tour, kicking off October 1st in Newcastle, taking in Manchester, Sheffield, Brighton, Bournemouth, Margate, Glasgow, Cardiff, Leeds, Leicester, Scarborough, Norwich, Lincoln, Wolverhampton and Liverpool, before ending the year with a date at London's Brixton Academy. That will be on the 8th of December. Miles, thank you so much for taking the time to spend the hour with us tonight, and I'm sure you're going to have such a blast on the road celebrating that big 40th anniversary.
1: Oh, I'm sure we will. Thank you so much, Jackie. I really appreciate it.
0: All right, my love. All the best.
1: Okay, take care. Bye.
0: Miles Hunt, delightful chap. Great conversation. Tomorrow night, Pat Kane of Hue and Cry is with us. And in the meantime, this evening, do stand by. We have Me Time for our collective mental health coming up. And your five epic 9 o'clock anthems are up next on Greatest Hits Radio.
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14: 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It's better to belong.
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16: Top stories this hour. Broadcaster and campaigner Dame Esther Ranson has died at the age of 86. She made her name presenting That's Life before going on to found the children's charity Childline. More recently, she became a prominent campaigner for assisted dying after being diagnosed with lung cancer. TV presenter Adrian Mills worked alongside her.
17: I've never known anybody with such drive, determination, focus, journalistic nous. She was truly, truly incredible. And I first joined That's Life in 1985, and I worked on it for 7 years. I had the best time of my life. I learned everything about television from her.
16: Passengers on a Tel Aviv-bound flight say they feel lucky to be alive after one pilot allegedly stabbed another and apparently tried to crash the plane. Passengers overpowered the attacker before two off-duty pilots took control and made an emergency landing in Saudi Arabia. The Prime Minister says there are strong indications Iran played a part in the suspected terror incident at RAF Fairford. Andy Burnham says the five men arrested and bailed are subject to strictest possible conditions. Tehran denies any involvement. The UK and France have ended their so-called one-in, one-out migrant agreement. The scheme, designed to deter small boats crossing by returning some arrivals to France, is no longer accepting new cases. Tyson Fury and Anthony Joshua have gone face-to-face ahead of their long-awaited heavyweight showdown in Cardiff. The former world champions are finally set to meet in the ring on December the 11th in one of the biggest fights in British boxing history. Fury insists he'll come out on top.
18: I'm going to come out. I'm going to blast him out of there.
19: Let's go.
18: It will be gunfight at the OK Corral. And it will be the best man's going to win because I ain't going to run away. I'm not going to box. I'm going to throw down.
16: And former Manchester City manager Pep Guardiola says he's with the club more than ever after they were found guilty of breaching Premier League finance rules. The club denies wrongdoing. From Sky News, I'm Chris Milligan.

0: Greatest Hits Radio, our epic 9 o'clock anthems for you here on the evening show this Wednesday night from 1977, Hot Chocolate, So You Win Again. Before that, Madonna's True Blue from 1986. From 92, Bon Jovi's Keep the Faith. We also heard from Andrew Gold, his 1978 hit, Never Let Her Slip Away. And we kicked off our 9 o'clock anthems with the Bangles, Walk Like an Egyptian from 1986. Brilliant stuff. More of the same tomorrow night. And every night, just after nine, we bring you five back-to-back anthems because the greatest hits just sound better on Greatest Hits Radio. Coming up in a few moments, we'll do our midweek me time. This is where we can talk things out. We've got you back. We'll be hearing tonight from Nathan, who is selfless and shattered and definitely in need of some me time. We'll find out the full story shortly and play his me time musical choice. But first, the greatest hits just keep on coming. The incredible Marvin Gaye is on the way. And next, we're headed everywhere with Fleetwood Mac on Greatest Hits Radio.
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0: from 1971. What's Going On? Beautiful song from Marvin Gaye. What indeed, Marvin. Before that, from the Tango in the Night album, Fleetwood Mac with Everywhere. Folks, it is that time of the evening where we get to slow down, take a few deep breaths as we indulge in some collective musical me time. We like to think here on the evening show, we are all in the same boat, right? Navigating the choppy waters of life together. We can share what's going on in our worlds, whether it's happy or crappy. And we do it just like this.
1: Jackie Brambles. Me time. Me time.
0: So tonight's musical email me time request comes in from Nathan, who says, "Hi, Jackie. Most of my time is spent looking after my 82-year-old mum, who is disabled and relies on me for her care and support. Being her carer is something I do because she's my mum and I want to be there for her, but it does mean that getting any proper time to myself is incredibly difficult. There's always something that needs doing, and even taking a short break means making sure somebody else can be there to look after mum if I'm away. A little me time would give me the chance to recharge the batteries before coming home and getting back to looking after her. I'd love you to play The Wonder of You by Elvis Presley. It's one of mum's favourites." From Nathan. Oh, Nathan, that sounds like complete devotion, which is so impressive and I expect all-consuming and pretty exhausting. You sound like an amazing person and an incredibly loving son. Your mum obviously did a great job raising you and is very lucky to have you. So you more than deserve a few moments of me time. My pleasure to play a fantastic musical choice, The Wonder of You. This is Elvis Presley.

0: That's our Me Time track for tonight. The Wonder of You by Elvis Presley, especially for Nathan. Hope you got to enjoy your Me Time music, Nathan. Thank you so much for sharing your story. And please know we are sending you our very warmest of wishes, making their way to you right now from the entire Me Time collective listening right now. If you would like to share your story, your special song, don't be shy. 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So, folks, I have good news. 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

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Blue Monday from New Order on Greatest Hits Radio. Robin Horsham's texted into Jackie on 61054. Jackie, I'm currently on my way out to fix someone's electrics and get their power back on. Then hopefully it'll be home for a few Jack Daniel and Cokes in the hot tub. I think I'll have earned them. Listen, maybe just the one tipple in the hot tub, Rob, for safety's sake, but a couple more as you cool down back on terra firma. Sounds doable, right? But what a hero, switching those lights back on for the good people. You certainly deserve to relax after that. And how about a brilliant tune to help you on your way? I got the electric power. Here's Snap, just for you.

0: Another great hit for you. I Got the Power by Snap to wrap things up for tonight. Do join us again tomorrow evening when we will have Pat Kane, our old chum of Hue and Cry, as our special guest on The Great Conversation. We'll also have our musical me time and epic 9 o'clock anthems. And as ever, it all kicks off on the evening show at 7 with your favourite greatest hits. But right now, stand by. The Top 10 at 10 with Andy is next on Greatest Hits Radio.
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21: The
4: The top stories this hour. Broadcaster Dame Esther Ranson has died aged 86. Her family say she was the most wonderful mother and cherished grandmother. The former host of shows such as That's Life established charities to help young and older people, including Childline. In recent years, she'd been a campaigner for legalised assisted dying after her lung cancer diagnosis in 2023.
21: I've joined Dignitas. If the next scan says nothing's working, I might buzz off to Zurich. But, you know, it puts my family and friends in a difficult position because they would want to go with me, and that means that the police might prosecute them. So we've got to do something.
4: Passengers arrived home in Israel after one pilot stabbed another and tried to crash a plane bound for Tel Aviv. The aircraft dropped 14,000 feet in a matter of seconds during the altercation. The Prime Minister says there's strong indications Iran played a part in a suspected terror plot near RAF Fairford. Five men arrested near the Gloucestershire airbase on Sunday have since been released under investigation. The UK and France have scrapped their so-called one-in-one-out migrant scheme. It was aimed at reducing the number of people crossing the Channel in small boats, but is no longer processing new cases. Tyson Fury and Anthony Joshua shared a surprisingly respectful first face-to-face as the countdown began to their long-awaited showdown in Cardiff on December the 11th. The heavyweight rivals traded jokes at the launch press conference, with Fury even suggesting the pair share a pint after the fight. Joshua says he's proud to be involved in British boxing's biggest ever event.
22: We're here now, right? 10 years in the making, you say? We're here now, honestly, it's a blessing. Thank you to his team, his family, for keeping him on the straight and narrow. You know, for all those years, 18 years a professional, and I've been keeping my head down, plugging away, and it had to happen at some stage, and there's no better time than now.
4: And former Manchester City boss Pep Guardiola's told fans he's here more than ever after the club was found guilty of breaking financial rules. City insists they'll appeal and deny any wrongdoing. From Sky News, I'm Chris Milligan.

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2: Oh, well, good evening. This is Andy calling in for Andy Crane on The Late Show. Sad to hear about Esther Ranson. What a life she has had. What a broadcaster in terms of presenting and journalism and campaigning and the things she did for charity. She will not be forgotten. And in fact, tonight's top 10 at 10 year is actually the year that That's Life started on TV. It started on TV in the summer of this year. It was also the same year that Sunderland won the FA Cup. They beat Leeds to clinch the FA Cup. The first Pizza Hut opened in the UK. I gave you the one-word clue to tonight's top 10 at 10 last night. I gave you the word pizza. Pizza Hut opened for the first time. And the UK became a full member of the EEC. There are a few clues to get you going. Any ideas what tonight's year could be? Of course, there are 10 incredible hits on the way because we are Greatest Hits Radio. And even though I'm giving you clues from TV and film and the news, it's really the songs that were giving us the biggest clues of the year. So which year are we going back to tonight? Do text me, 61054. Start your message with Andy if you want to get an early guess in on tonight's top 10 at 10. From Talking Book, song number one comes from Stevie Wonder.

You may remember the Pasadenas did a cover version of this in 1992, but what about the original? I'm Doing Fine Now, New York City. The boys from this band were still doing day jobs when this became a hit. A couple of them were fixing jukeboxes in Harlem. One of them was an apprentice engineer in a record company. Before New York City, we played you Carly Simon and Stevie Wonder's Superstition. Any ideas of the year we are back to on tonight's Top 10 at 10? You might have been doing your first ever Open University degree or listening to these on independent local radio for the first time, because that began in this year. Peter Kay was born, as well as our very own Kate Thornton, who'll be back Saturday afternoon from 1. Any ideas of tonight's Top 10 at 10 year? 61054, start your message with Andy. I gave you a clue about the FA Cup that was, quite an easy clue by the sound of it. As soon as you mentioned it, Andy, says Dirty Den, as soon as you mentioned Sunderland, I knew the year because I was a Leeds fan and I was very upset, even though I was only 16 years old. Yes, Sunderland winning the FA Cup in this particular year. You are correct. As is Dave J in Leyland. The Sunderland clue gave it away, Andy. AJ in Exeter. We've got Gaz in Birmingham doing an airport pickup. Jed has sent me a message. Oh, yeah, I know tonight's Top 10 at 10 year, Andy, because I was actually there. I watched Sunderland beat Leeds United. I was there. From Jed in Leeds. Sorry about that, Jed. 61054. Start your message with Andy or drop me an email, andyg@greatesthitsradio.co.uk. Top 10 at 10 continues with the Stones and Angie.

0: this weekend here on Greatest Hits Radio. It is a singer-songwriter weekender, and there you go, legendary British singer-songwriter. Dozens of massive global hits across five decades. Albert Hammond. On Mum's Records there, Free Electric Band, playing on Greatest Hits Radio's Top 10 at 10. 61054, start your message with Andy if you fancy having a guest tonight. Do have a guest, don't be shy. Jill has got it spot on. Hello to Jill and Kevin, who are currently on holiday in Cornwall. Yes, you are right with your guest tonight. You were on 4 out of 4. So tomorrow night, let's see if we can make it 5 out of 5. Gillian in Rotherham, the FA Cup clue gave it away, Andy. Yes, you're right. You don't have to remember tonight's Top 10 at 10 year, by the way, if you want to have a guess. This is the year that my wife was born and I was 4. Hello to Paul and Emma Gordon in Preston, who've had a guest tonight. Nick in Wolverhampton, remembering that Sunderland Cup win for the FA Cup's Jimmy Montgomery made a better save than Gordon Banks did for England to win that. Stephen and Barbara in Bootle, you are 1 year out, but loving the Top 10 of 10 and loving the show. Loving your guest. Thank you for your text. 61054, we're halfway through tonight's Top 10 at 10. It is the year that women were admitted to the London Stock Exchange for the first time. Which seems like that should have never have happened, that women weren't allowed into the London Stock Exchange. But they were in this particular year for the first time. Princess Anne was engaged. Bieber opened on Kensington High Street. Now, there's a bit of a timestamp for you, that shop. And we were on to the 8th Bond film. And the title track is on my way.
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0: It was the McCoys 1965. So what year did David Bowie cover Sorrow? That's what we're trying to find out tonight. The top 10 at 10 here on Greatest Hits Radio's Late Show. My name's Andy Goulding, looking after things for Andy Crane. He'll be back next week, by the way, looking after the breakfast show for Rossi. So I'll be here next week again on the Late Show. Before Bowie, we played you Olivia Newton-John's Take Me Home, Country Roads, and it was Paul McCartney and Wings' Live and Let Die. Bond number 8 was out in tonight's top 10 at 10 year. Another big film that was out was Ryan O'Neill in Paper Moon. Do you remember that one? On the small screen, Pipkins was new on TV with Hartley Hahn. Pigs, remember that bit? Was he a Brummy pig, wasn't he? Always gone on about cream buns, if I'm not mistaken. Also, we had Oh Father with Derek Nemo. Now, that was the sequel to Oh Brother. He'd left the monastery and he became a priest. Any ideas? Or are these clues making you go, Andy, I've not got a clue what you're talking about? A Brummy pig who wanted a cream bun. What are you on about? 61054, start your message with Andy. Just have a random guess for tonight's top 10 and 10. It's always worth it. It's just a bit of fun, isn't it? Russ in Derby, yeah, you gave it away with the Bond theme, Andy. Robert in Truro, you're getting it spot on. Andy, this is from Mark in Great Yarmouth. I love both football and James Bond. So Live and Let Die and the FA Cup gave it away. Jill in Southampton, loving tonight. This is my decade for music, Andy. You're taking me back to my school still days, my teeny bopper memories. But what Jill says, every time she hears one of the songs, she can actually picture the performance on top of the pops. So we're creating photographic memories as well tonight with these songs. There's two more songs still to come before we find out tonight's year. And they will be from a real teen heartthrob. Oh, and we've got Susie Q as well.
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2: 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Coming to Utilita Arena Birmingham on the 4th of May 2027. 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

0: just had a text. And all it says is David Cassidy, and then there's loads of kisses on the back of it. Now there's what you call a teen idol. Partridge Family heartthrob David Cassidy. He, at his peak, had the biggest fan club ever. He was getting something like 25,000 letters a week to his fan club. Maybe it was all from that person who's just texted me. David Cassidy's Daydreamer wrapping up tonight's Top 10 at 10, but from when?
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0: As we mentioned earlier, sadly today, we lost Dame Edna Ransom, Esther Ransom, but that's life started in this particular year. The Wicker Man was a big film. Maybe you went to see that. Our very own Kate Thornton was born, and it was an FA Cup win for Sunderland in 1973. Julian Tipton, you got it spot on. Thank you for your message, Julie. She's been with us all evening. She's just finished work. Thank you for keeping me company. You're welcome. Meanwhile, at the other end, just about to start the night shift, hello to George, Jackie and Jake. You guessed 1973. You were spot on. Nini in Pontypool, Jack in Reading, all with 1973. We've got Jim, who's working nights in Carlisle, remembering that Sunderland FA Cup final win. Hello to Robson in Alloa in Scotland. If I'm right, I wasn't born for another 22 years, but I really appreciate the music. Yeah, great tonight. And if you love the 70s, don't forget to check out Greatest Hits Radio 70s on DAB, smart speaker and the Rayo app. And I will have another Top 10 at 10 for you tomorrow night. My one word clue for tomorrow's Top 10 at 10 is wizard. 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
18: The top stories this hour. Broadcaster Dame Esther Ranson has died, aged 86. Her family say she was the most wonderful mother and cherished grandmother. The former TV presenter set up charities to help young and older people, including Childline, and campaigned to legalise dying after her lung cancer diagnosis in 2023. Passengers say they feel very lucky after one pilot on their flight stabbed the other and apparently tried to crash the plane. The Tel Aviv-bound aircraft plunged about 14,000 feet within seconds. This man was on board.
1: Suddenly the aircraft dropped, like a massive dropped down, like a roller coaster. And we saw that there was a crowd and riot on the front, next to the cockpit.
18: Passengers managed to overpower the attacker and two off-duty pilots made an emergency landing. The US president says more details will emerge later about why five men arrested over a suspected terror plot in Gloucestershire were released under investigation. The Prime Minister's confirmed there's a link between Iran and a security incident outside RAF Fairford Air Base. The men were arrested on Sunday but have since been released under investigation. Donald Trump was asked about the decision to release them in the Oval Office.
4: We caught them early. And I'm trying to figure out if that's for real, that they actually did it. Maybe they did it for a reason, but we're going to know about that this afternoon, so we'll report on it.
18: The UK and France have scrapped their so-called one-in, one-out migrant scheme. It was aimed at reducing the number of people crossing the Channel in small boats, but is no longer processing new cases. UK diesel prices have hit another grim milestone, passing £2 a litre for the first time. The cost, according to analysis of government data, had already reached record highs this week. And Cristiano Ronaldo has confirmed he has left Portugal's training camp ahead of tomorrow's Nations League match against Denmark. It's after he had talks with the head coach and the president of the Portuguese Football Federation. The 41-year-old announced the decision on social media earlier. From Sky News, I'm Barry Weir.

Are you dancing? I'm asking. The Bee Gees, playing on Greatest Hits Radio's Late Show, the biggest songs of the 70s, 80s and 90s. Evening there, this is Andy Goulding. Hope your Wednesday has been good. Hello, if you're a new student, a new foreign student who has joined one of the UK's fabulous universities. Hello, international students. Apparently, according to this survey, 4 in 5, that's 83% of foreign students attending UK universities, are here for the British culture. Apparently, it was a big decision when they were making the choice. 59% said British fictional figures were a strong influence behind their choice to study here in the UK. Yes. And one of those big influences was Peppa Pig. Yes, over half of students who've come to the UK are here because they're inspired by Peppa Pig. And I read that and I thought, how can you be? Peppa Pig is like for little kids. And then I realised that new students now at the age of 18 were probably born in 2008. And that was after Peppa Pig started. Peppa Pig's been going for 22 years. Anyway, I hope we live up to your expectations with Peppa Pig.

Bruce Springsteen once broke into Graceland's, hopped over the fence, didn't quite get through the door. This was 1976, I think it was. Just wanted to meet Elvis. He had had a drink, he said. Bruce Springsteen's Cover Me, playing on Greatest Hits Radio's Late Show. The song that he wrote for Donna Summer and then kept for himself. The boss had a bit of a habit of that, because, of course, Hungry Heart, he wrote for the Ramones. Kept that one as well. Bob Marley and the Wailers. And your chance to win £700,000 on Make Me a Winner. Grab your phone, I'll give you all the details in a minute. Right now, here's Blondie, playing on Greatest Hits Radio's Late Show. And one way or another,

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0: John Farnham, Australian music legend. He's the only Australian musical artist to have a number one record in six consecutive decades. He got the Officer of the Order of Australia. He was voted as the Australian King of Pop for five consecutive years. Australian legend. And he was born in Dagenham. He's an Essex boy. John Farnham, playing on Greatest Hits Radio. Home of Zoe Ball in the afternoon. Zoe's back tomorrow afternoon from 1 at 1st of October tomorrow. A brand new month. Things to celebrate throughout October. It is National Pizza Month. So, yes, we're going to have a pizza every single day through October. It's also National Book Month. Maybe you are listening now. Maybe you're listening in the bath. Maybe you've got some candles on the go. And maybe you've got a nice book on the go as well. I'm in the middle of reading one of my favourites. I'm rereading one of my favourites. I don't know whether you've heard the author, Roger Hargreaves. I'm just rereading Mr. Tickle. It's one of my favourites. On the way, one of the Prime Minister's favourite songs, actually. It's the song he walked on stage to at the conference a few days ago. And Bananarama soon.
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It's the song that Andy Burnham, Prime Minister, came on stage to just before his speech at the Labour Party conference the other day. All Together Now from the Farm. Thankfully, he didn't try and dance like Theresa May that time. Remember Theresa May dancing to ABBA? Oh, politicians and dancing, they do not go together. This is Greatest Hits Radio.

0: 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Phil Bailey, Phil Collins, playing on Greatest Hits Radio's Late Show. The Midnight Anthems are on the way. Your famous first words tonight. The lyrics to the first song, it starts like this. I would lock you up, but I could not bear to hear you scream. Which song starts like that? I'm going to play that next month, which is in about 5 minutes.
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12: Top stories this are. Demesa Ranson has died at the age of 86. She was the face of TV shows like That's Life and became a tireless campaigner for young and old people. The head of the NSPCC says she helped millions of children by founding Childline, and Age UK's called her a true inspiration. She also pleaded with politicians to support Kim Leadbeater's assisted dying bill.
13: I'm just very sad that I never knew Esther when she was well, because obviously I only got to know her through the terminally ill adults bill when she was very poorly herself. She was such a combination of a strong woman, but a very kind woman and a very funny woman.
12: Questions are being asked about how a pilot was allegedly able to attack a colleague and try to crash an Israel-bound passenger plane. The flight plunged nearly 14,000 feet before passengers intervened, with two off-duty pilots landing in Saudi Arabia. The alleged attacker has been arrested. Aviation security analyst Paul Edwards says no system eliminates every risk.
14: I think it's very difficult to train someone to cope with someone leaning across a cockpit and stabbing them. But what I would say is that everything needs to be looked at, including who is recruited to fly these aircraft.
12: Israel's foreign minister has told the prime minister he's barking up the wrong tree over claims Tehran was involved in the RAF Fairford security incident. Five men arrested on Sunday have since been released under investigation. Police have asked prosecutors to consider manslaughter and other offences over the Grenfell Tower fire. The Metropolitan Force has submitted 20 files to prosecutors to make charging decisions in relation to the tragedy in West London in 2017. The Home Office has confirmed the one-in, one-out migrant deal with France won't be extended when a pilot scheme finishes. It says it's no longer processing new cases. And Saracens head coach Joe Shaw has refused to say when director of rugby Brendan Venter will next speak to the press. Reports have suggested the South African job title has been changed to Head of Rugby Culture and Wine Consultant to try to avoid media duties. Sky News, I'm Barry Weir.

The boys from Wham getting us into an hour of Greatest Hits Radio's Midnight Anthems. Even more of the biggie songs from the 70s, 80s and 90s for the first hour of a brand new day and a brand new month. Binge and a punch. Welcome to October. It's the 1st of October. Can I be the first person to wish you a very happy National Coffee Day? Yes, National Coffee Day today. If you think, hang on, no, it's not. You mentioned on Tuesday it was National Coffee Day. No, Tuesday was International Coffee Day. Yes, it's a completely different one.

0: I feel like we're really hanging on to summer, aren't we? Last few days, where I am, hopefully where you are, it's been a really nice, what I'm calling pleasant. Usually now we're into October, I'm thinking, oh, I'm going to have to get the central heating on. And last week I put my shorts away. No, it's still shorts and t-shirt weather. Don Henley's Boys of Summer. This is Greatest Hits Radio. The Midnight Anthems continue. And a lot of people over the last few days have been asking for Rod Stewart, and particularly this one.
1: Okay.

Sheryl Crow. Rod Stewart before that. Got your tickets for next year. I know some pre-sale went on sale earlier, and then I think by the end of the week, the final encore for Rod as he decides to take it easy. Probably just be playing more football, hanging around the house, getting under Penny's feet. This is Greatest Hits Radio, where we play the biggest songs of the 70s, 80s and 90s, and even more of the greatest hits for the first hour of a brand new day. These are the Midnight Anthems.

Rocky Valley, I would have hated to go to Rydell High. I love Greece. I love the film. But I mean, I wouldn't want to be at the age of like 14 or 15. No, it's always awkward at high school. But imagine being at Rydell High, being 14 or 15, surrounded by other students who were about 30. Because they were, weren't they, at the time? Greatest Hits Radio, the Midnight Anthems and the...

0: Billy Ocean. Playing on Greatest Hits Radio's Midnight Anthems as we head towards the weekend. And this weekend, we're going to celebrate the artists who didn't just sing and perform the greatest hits of all time, but wrote them as well. Sometimes either writing songs for themselves or sometimes writing for other people. So I'm talking about the likes of Elton John and Joan Armour Trading, Stevie Wonder and Paul Simon and Macca and Kate Bush. The Singer-Songwriters Weekender starts Friday because, of course, the weekend starts early here on Greatest Hits Radio. And as today is already Thursday, that means the weekend starts tomorrow.
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Rufus and Chaka Khan. This is Greatest Hits Radio, the Midnight Anthems. This is how we start a brand new day, just even more of the biggest songs of the 70s, 80s and 90s. My name's Andy Goulding, in for Andy Crane this week and next week. We got the best time of the day show with Alex Lester from 4. Greatest Hits at Breakfast with Rossi from 6. Ken at 10. Zoe Ball in the afternoon from 1. Simon Mayo Drive Time Show from 4. Jackie Bramwell's 7 o'clock tonight.

0: and there's no more songs to play on the Midnight Anthems. Isn't that ironic? Alanis Morissette. Wrapping up the Midnight Anthems on The Late Show, ABBA and Elton get us into a music marathon after the news at 1.
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23: The top stories this are. Tributes are being paid to Dame Esther Ranson, who's died at the age of 86. The former That's Life presenter went on to establish the children's charity Childline. Her family describe her as a wonderful mother and cherished grandmother. Adrian Mills worked alongside Dame Esther.
24: The drive, the determination of a fierce woman, remarkable woman in a man's industry, remember, this is the mid-80s, is just astounding. Honestly, today, I always get emotional at happy events. We all knew it was going to happen, but it's knocked me sideways.
23: Israel's Prime Minister has praised the pilot stabbed by his co-pilot on a flight from Dubai to Tel Aviv for presenting disaster. Benjamin Netanyahu says the captain showed extraordinary bravery as the aircraft plunged 14,000 feet before passengers helped overpower the attacker. Two off-duty pilots took control and made an emergency landing. The passengers are safely back in Israel. Former pilot Emma Henderson says it would have been terrifying for everyone on board.
0: With a struggle in the cockpit, there would have been a lot of moving from side to side. It would have felt really frightening. And I know from reports I've watched of first-hand accounts that people in the cabin were shouting and thought they were going to die. It would have been terrifying for them.
23: From today, hundreds of offenders are due to be released from prison early. The government's trying to prevent prison places in England and Wales from completely running out. The US president says more details will emerge later about why five men arrested over a suspected terror plot in Gloucestershire were released under investigation. The Prime Minister said there's a strong indication of a link between Iran and a security incident outside RAF Fairford. MI5's warned 100 UK academics have worked on projects secretly funded by Chinese intelligence. The security service says Beijing's behind research into tech, which could be used for espionage. And Manchester City's sponsor Etihad's considering legal action against the Premier League. The airline says it categorically rejects any suggestion it was involved in improper commercial arrangements. From Sky News, I'm Barry Weir.
2: Are you ready? Strap in. Because we're going to take you on a musical journey. Ten of the greatest hits in a row. No interruptions.